0: It's going to get you into that brand new car, the 10K cash, the business class flights, NYC, New York to see Harry Styles. This is coming up in a sec. 131065 is my number. Chuck it in now. Put it in now. And get ready to hit call within the next 15 minutes on KISS.
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0: 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Smallsy now on Kiss and the Smallsy Show, home to the world's biggest stars today, this afternoon. You know him as Jeremiah from The Summer I Turned Pretty. He is Gavin Casalegno. Jess, this afternoon he hangs out with Smalls.
1: Oh my God, that guy's so hot.
0: All right. He makes me want to go to the gym and do squats, work on my booty. Whatever. That was... Check him out.
2: Did you just like look delicious as you took your clothes off, or was there some prep involved?
3: 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That was a nice first. I was in the gym a lot, like probably 5 or 6 times a week. You're going to be half naked the entirety of filming, so I was trying my hardest.
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I'm gonna send a flood, gonna drown them out. 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
1: Kisses, cash, cars and stars.
0: Oh, yeah, yeah. Well, you throw down that Kiss Key song and you get Kiss fans calling all out.
2: Do you want the house tour? I could take you to the first, second, third floor.
0: Oh, I love her singing. I love that singing. She heard the Kiss Key song. Get her in for cash, cars and stars. You got it.
2: Oh, amazing. Thank you so much.
0: I mean, as much as we enjoyed your singing on Kiss, we'd prefer it if you just kept it to your brand new car, like the one with $10,000 and the business class flights, dude. I mean, flight KIIS, direct, NYC, right? You'd be touching down in JFK for the concert of the year, Harry Styles, Madison Square Garden.
2: Oh my God, I can't even envision it. I can't get too excited.
0: Come on, believe it. Manifest it or whatever they do. Just, you've got this. Good luck.
2: Thank you so much.
0: All right, hey, you want those fresh car feels, 10,000 cash and the flights, the Kiss Key song. It's activated, right? Okay, good. It's in there. Could be planned before 11. Phones close, Kiss loud for cash, cars and stars.
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0: Oh, we are so into Thursday. You've got Kiss on. You're hanging out with your number one hit music station. We just got to keep this music going, right? You probably think that you are better now. If you're in the car right now, this is going for you. This is Kiss music you turn it up to, right? Posty better now. I don't know. What should I play next? I feel like I need some old school stuff, Amy.
1: Oh, yeah. What about a bit of Christina? The talent. It's the voice.
0: Yes.
1: Yeah, she's great.
0: And don't forget, if you're singing this in the car right now, you need to move your hand up and down like you're touching every single note, like a bit of a show-off. Let's do this coming up. Oh, and the tune that's going to get you into the prize of the year. Josh Faraz, Like a Prayer. This is your Kiss Key song with Cash Cars and Stars. 10K cash, baby. A brand new car. And we fly you to the stars.
2: Prepare for takeoff.
0: Yeah, Harry Styles, New York City. This is going to play any minute. Any minute. 13 106 5 when it does, and I'll give you a shot at this, all right? 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

0: 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On your number one hit music station, you got Gordy going live. Hey, Smallsy's now on Kiss, right? And he's home of the world's biggest stars today. Jeremiah from The Summer I Turned Pretty. He's the one who Bally chooses and then unchooses. We're talking Gavin Castellano, the guy who looks like he's been designed by AI. He hangs out with Smalls.
1: Did you pee in the filming swimming pool?
2: For sure. And you know what? If anyone says they did it, they're lying. They're lying.
1: Hey, I appreciate the honesty.
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0: 11 degrees on Melbourne's number one hit music station on Kiss 101.1. Like, these tunes, what I'm doing with them is mixing them about for you, Melbourne. Like, old school. Somebody told me. Oh, yes. The Killers, Somebody Told Me, next to new music. Oh, the unmistakable Sienna Spyro, Material Lovers, next.
1: Kisses.
0: And when we do a Kiss Key song, everyone starts 131065 in me, like Mia wanting to play Cash, Cars and Stars. What do you got going on?
2: I am just about to go and do a car detail.
0: Hang on, wait. You're a car detailer?
2: No, my partner, he works in a car detailing company with his friends, so I just go and help sometimes.
0: Oh, that's so cute.
2: Thank you.
0: No, does he do the whole, like, all right, pass me the sponge?
2: No, he just tells me, oh, can you go clean the filter? Can you go do this? Can you do that? And I'm like, yes, sir, anything you want.
0: Okay, I do not know what any of that means. I am only a boy, but...
2: just a boy.
0: I'm just a boy standing in front of a girl telling her that she is up for Cash, Cars and Stars.
2: Oh, my God, stop it. Yeah. Are you serious?
0: Yeah, man. I mean, you could be the proud owner of $10,000 business class flights to New York. And importantly, fresh car feels. Driving past the BF being like, nah, you detailed that on your own bloody car, mate. Slayer.
2: Gordy, you have no idea how long I've been trying to get through for. Every single day, multiple times a day. And the thing is, I get through, but it just rings and rings and rings. Okay, and I'm like, right. No.
0: Let's not expose and tell everyone how shitty I am on the phones, okay?
2: Just I'm sorry.
0: Give me a big high five and let's get high out five. Of here.
2: Thank you so much.
0: All right. Hey, another Kiss Key song. Locked in, ready, waiting for you to help you win Kiss's Cash, Cars and Stars. Before midday, this should go off. Stay on Kiss.
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Hey, your shot at Cash Carson Stars coming up on your number one hit music station, Kiss in a Minute. Oh, check it out, though. This is, you might have seen this. It's going viral. This is a performance at the Spider-Man Brand New Day premiere in Paris. This kid, 17 years old, his name is Josh Blake.

0: singing in front of Zendaya and Tom Holland at the premiere. Incredible. Actually, he was on Kiss Breakfast this morning.
1: Was that the most nerve-wracking performance of your life?
2: 100%. Like, walking around the corner and then seeing Tom Holland and Zendaya on the left.
1: Yeah.
2: My heart, I can't explain how fast. We hugged them all. We all gave him handshakes. I actually got a signed cap from Tom Holland.
0: Oh, cute. Check it. I'm one of the megastars from Spider-Man Brand New Day singing next on the Kiss playlist. Wait there.
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25: Melbourne traffic. Looking over Melbourne this cloudy afternoon, a top of 13 expected. Right now it's 11 degrees. There's works causing delays on Peninsula Link northbound between Dungar Road and Frankston Flinders Road. A burst water main in Faulkner, Sydney Road northbound near the cemetery. Two lanes are closed with speed back to 40. The Monash slow inbound past Burke Road and outbound passing East Link. 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
0: Melbourne's latest info
28: now.
0: Hi there, I'm John Michael. The first case of the deadly H5 bird flu has been declared in Victoria. Officials have confirmed the virus was detected near Portland in the state's southwest. The disease does not spread easily between people and the risk to human health is low. Ben Carroll says he's open to changing the current work-from-home legislation. The new Premier is open to making sensible changes as business owners call for it to be scrapped, but he says he's open to both sides of the conversation.
29: I want to be crystal clear, work-from-home does work for families, and now we'll go through that parliamentary process and we will consider anything that is sensible. That is where we're heading, that is the plan, and that has been what is introduced to Parliament.
0: And Australia's eSafety Commissioner has launched legal action against Telegram, accusing the messaging app of failing to remove extremist content. And in KISS Celeb News, a Hollywood star accused of sexual assault. Find out who next.
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0: Hollywood actor Jared Leto is being accused of sexual misconduct by four women. They've spoken about their alleged experiences in a new BBC doco, claiming the incidents took place between 2002 and 2016. No charges have been laid at this stage. Your sport check is next.
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0: Round 21 of the AFL kicks off tonight at the G with a blockbuster between the Cats and the Magpies. And Australia continues to surge ahead on top of the medal tally at the Comm Games. Our athletes claiming 12 more gold medals overnight, including 9 in the pool. The KISS cast is next.
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0: A few showers around today with a top of 13. Right now, it's 11 degrees in Richmond. And win a brand new car, 10K and business flights to New York City to see Harry Styles live. 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
0: Okay, this is where the KISS playlist switches to old school mode, right? And today's a cool day. Today's the release of Spider-Man Brand New Day. And oh, God, no.
10: Spider-Man,
0: no.
10: Spider-Man does whatever a Spider-Man.
0: That's like from the 50s or something?
10: Besides, can't you see?
0: Let's go back to 2013, where Spider-Man was Andrew Garfield. And this was out. Zendaya replay. Wild. Now she's one of the stars of Spider-Man, but back she was dropping this. This is just pure R&B gold. This is like one of those tunes you forget you loved until the first 5 seconds of the song hits. Zendaya replay. We're going back in KISS 3.

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0: Oh, Kiss music like this. You crank in your car, Kiss music like this. You turn it up on your iHeart app when you're taking Kiss to go. It's why you stay on your number one hit music station, Kiss. Now, Smallsy, now on Kiss, home of the world's biggest stars. Check it. Gavin Casaleño. He is also known as Jeremiah from The Summer I Turned Pretty. And I know he's in your bank. He's like a hot, good-looking dude. He looks like he's made from AI.
1: Did you just, like, look delicious as you took your clothes off, or was there some prep involved?
2: I've never been described as delicious looking, so that was nice. That was a nice verse. I was in the gym a lot, like, probably 5 or 6 times a week. You're going to be half naked the entirety of filming, so I was trying my hardest.
0: Full chat this afternoon, 3 o'clock on Kiss.

0: Kiss, we're your number one hit music station. You got Gordy. Give me Jess. Hi.
1: Hello.
0: Hey, you want to hop into this brand new car we're giving away?
1: Oh, I do. I really do.
0: Oh, my God. Let's check it out, right? Oh, it is so nice. Sorry about the Maccas in the back there too, by the way.
1: Oh, that's fine. You can do whatever you want as long as I get the car and the 10K.
0: Just don't push any buttons, all right? Don't push. Stop pushing that. Don't do that.
1: Oh, my bad. Sorry, Gordy.
0: That's all right. Are you right? Jesus. Girls just want to dance. I am 5 years old. I don't know your plan. All right, hey, this is your Kiss Key song, by the way. This is the Kid Laroi Girls. This is going to get you into what could be the prize of 2026, like the brand new car, $10,000, yes, please. And those business class flights to New York, hanging out with your mate, Harry Styles. This can do it, the Kid Laroi and Girls. It's coming up in minutes. Call Kiss when you hear it.
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0: Winter vibes. 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Oh, check it. Tonight, MCG. What are we talking? G-Troid. The Catters do battle with the Pies. Should be huge, but not as huge as this.
1: Kisses, cash, cars and stars.
0: Ooh, yeah, yeah, such a prize. Give me Teresa. She's excited because...
2: Because I've always tried to get through to the radio station. It's literally the goal of my life.
0: That's the goal of your life? I like
2: it. It is. I have two goals in my entire life. Okay. One is to win a radio station competition and two is to fly business class.
0: Oh, you know what's wild? This would be both.
2: Literally.
0: This would be kicking two of your bucket list goals.
2: My entire life would be complete.
0: Oh, God. Putting the pressure on me now, aren't you?
2: I know. It's a lot of pressure.
0: Oh, well, I guess I better get you in for this then. Yeah.
2: Yes! Am I really?
0: Yeah, man.
2: No way.
0: Yep. The brand new car, right? And what colour do you want? What colour do you want me to put you down for? We can do like a fresh white. We can do the slick black. I think it comes in red. That goes fast.
2: Yeah, red always goes fast. Red's good.
0: Okay, red's good. All right, we'll do that. And plus it's $10,000. And yeah, it's two comfy United business class seats to New York to check out Harry Styles' Madison Square Garden.
2: Oh my God, that's so exciting.
0: That's exactly what I say when the waiter brings me pancakes. Amazing. Good luck.
2: Thank you so much.
0: Hey, heads up. You can explore North America and beyond with United Airlines. You can book it at united.com. You know what you should be doing? Just keeping a kiss. Because I got another Kiss Key song in here. It's ready and it's waiting for you. And it's going to play any minute. We'll play before 1:15. But I might just do something to get myself in trouble and play it next. Keep it Kiss to win this.
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0: 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Your winning key song is coming. My friends are in love with American Girl. We'll play it inside the next 15 minutes. 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

0: How you doing? You're hanging out with Kiss, your number one in music station. You got Gordy. Hi. Hey, Smallsy. Now on Kiss, check it out. The Savo chit-chatting with Gavin Casalegno, the guy who plays Jeremiah on The Summer I Turned Pretty. That dude is hot. As in Jeremiah, not Smalls. Smallsy's like 8 out of 10, but Jeremiah, oof.
1: Did you pee in the filming swimming pool?
2: For sure. And you know what? If anyone says they didn't, they're lying. They're lying.
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0: That chat, the full thing, this afternoon, 3 o'clock on The Smallsy Show. You got to be there. All right, let's do new Kiss music. Bruno Mars back with On My Soul on Kiss.

0: 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Hey, big one tonight. They're reopening the Melbourne Star, right? The Ferris wheel that was broken for so long. I think there's even fireworks at about 7:50. Full details all over Kiss socials, all right?
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2: Hey, Gordy, how you going?
0: Marky Mark, what are you doing, brother?
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0: Cars, cash and trips. 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Yeah, all right, guys, we've got this new competition. It's called Cars, Cash and Bloody Trips, all right?
2: I'm driving at the moment.
0: Okay, Mark, stop. I don't care that you're driving. Just let me tell you something. You're in for cash, cars and stars, brother.
2: Beautiful, beautiful. I can feel that lounge seat comfy now. Just sit back and relax.
0: I feel like I've just met Smart Casual the person. Well done, buddy. Good luck.
2: Yep. Thanks for that, Gordy. I appreciate it.
0: Does he? Does he know? Anyway, hey, Cash Cars and Stars, another Kiss Key song loaded, ready for you for what is the price of 2026? 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You get all of it. And it boils down to one Kiss Key song, which is coming up before two. You can do this. Stay on your number one in music station, all right?
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4: Looking over Melbourne, this cloudy afternoon at top of 13 expected. Right now it's 12 degrees. Crews continue works on a burst water main in Faulkner on Sydney Road, northbound near the cemetery. Two lanes are closed with speed to 40. There's works in Altona Meadows. Point Cook Road is closed in both directions over the Princess Freeway. 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

0: Thursday, Arvo. Pops the sunshine around our city with Kiss on. We are your number one here music station and Rose Keane for Cash, Cars and Stars, huh?
1: I just want the car and the money. Yeah, maybe the flights.
0: Cash, Cars and Stars, we're going to play this very soon.
1: Why did you
0: answer my phone call then? Because I'm trying to do a radio show by myself.
1: Oh my goodness, I'm so excited.
0: We should get married. We'd have some great rows, me and you. I feel like I could make you the most unhappiest woman alive. What do you say?
1: I'm not interested, darling. I've been single for a decade, so not for me.
0: She still turns me down. You're desperate as anything, and you're like, not for me.
1: Not for me.
0: Not for me. What about Josh Faraz?
1: Not for me.
0: Oh, I know one you'll love coming up. This. Taylor, I knew it, I knew you. Your Kiss Keys song. This will get you into your brand new car and your $10,000 cash, the business class flights to New York. Harry Styles, this is coming up within 15 minutes. You want in on this? Keep it Kiss.
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0: 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Smallsy now on Kiss, and check it out. Star of The Summer I Turned Pretty. You know him as Jeremiah, but he's also Gavin Castellano. I mean, the dude is hot. He looks like he's made from AI.
1: Did you pee in the filming swimming pool?
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0: 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Let's do new Kiss music. The stunning Olivia Dean. This is Baby Steps. It's funny.

0: 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Hey, does anyone want the house tour? Do you want the house tour? Come on, Mel. Thursday, Arvo, Friday, tomorrow. Do me a favour, when I play this next, just crank it up and just enjoy it, all right? Let's do Cash, Cars and Stars.
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0: Okay, Jess, straight on that Kiss Keys song, soon as it play, because what, your car's in tatters or something?
2: Oh, all right. Well, actually, my radio stopped working. Not my radio, sorry. My Bluetooth stopped working the other day, so I've had to go to JB and get, like, a clip-on speaker for the top of my car.
0: Oh, my God, those ones that clip onto your sun visor. I had one of those when I was, like, 20. Jesus. All right.
2: I feel sorry that you know what that is, too.
0: Oh, my God, we need to... No, no, put her in. Put her automatically in. Yes, for Cash, Cars and Stars.
2: Oh, let's hope I win, guys.
0: Dude, a brand new car. All the 2026 tech you're going to need. This thing is stunning. It's on Kiss socials if you want to have a look at it. Secondly, it's a car with $10,000 in it and a couple of United airline tickets on flight KIIS business class to New York to see Harry Styles.
2: Oh, my God. What more could I ask for?
0: Right? Good luck and get that radio fixed so you can keep listening to Kiss, man. Jesus.
2: 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I will with my 10K.
0: 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Now, Kiss Key song. Hear it play within 15 minutes. Call me. You can be the next Kiss winner. Wait there.
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4: Looking over Melbourne this cloudy afternoon, a top of 13 right now, it's 12 degrees. Crews continue works on a burst water main in Faulkner on Sydney Road northbound near the cemetery. Two lanes are closed with speed back to 40Ks. Works in Altona Meadows have Point Cook Road closed over the Princess Freeway. 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It's Chris first with Kiss, traffic and weather together.
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0: You're nearly there. Nearly Friday. Hang in there, Melbourne. On Kiss 101.1, Melbourne's number one hit music station. Coming up next, right?
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0: Okay, Smallsy, now on Kiss. Home of the world's biggest stars. Check it out. You know this guy from the summer I turned pretty is Jeremiah. He is Gavin Castellano. Hanging out with Smalls in a sec. The chat is big, right?
2: Did you just, like, look delicious as you took your clothes off, or was there some prep involved?
3: 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That was a nice first. I was in the gym a lot, like, probably 5 or 6 times a week. You're going to be half naked the entirety of filming, so I was trying my hardest.
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11: Melbourne traffic. There's a crash on the Ring Road Alternabound exit to Sydney Road in the middle lane, and there's outbound delays on the Westgate Bridge following an earlier breakdown. Looking to the Monash Freeway now, it's slow outbound from Heatherton Road to Belgrave Hallam Road, then approaching Clyde Road. Dan Murphy's Don't Match Prices, they beat them. 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The Kiss Cars, cloudy skies, and right now it's 13 degrees. First with Kiss traffic and weather together.
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26: Oh, we do. And we're on Thursday afternoon. How is everybody going? Producer Zach is here. Hello. G's in the phone room. Hello to you.
27: Hello.
26: Hey, are you excited for today? It's Team Conrad Day. No, Team Jeremiah Day.
27: Don't
26: What's
27: start.
26: What's it? Team Jeremiah.

0: Sorry, Team Jeremiah from The Summer I Turned Pretty is going to be here.
1: Yeah.
0: Sorry, and I just remembered you wanted Team Conrad.
1: Team Conrad personally.
0: Yeah, but you're not going to kick out of bed Jeremiah from The Summer I Turned Pretty, right?
1: No, he's beautiful.
0: Yes, yeah, Gavin Casaleño, he's going to be here on the show this afternoon.
2: I need you to look at me, look me in the eyes, and tell me you don't still love him.
3: Jeremiah, I love you.
2: That's not what I asked.
0: Yeah, what was she had a problem with the men, didn't she?
1: Well, she loved dating brothers.
0: Yeah. Also coming up this afternoon, hey, it's another chance for you to be coming to Vegas with us for the famous, world famous KISS iHeartRadio Music Festival that's happening in Las Vegas at the end of middle of September.
4: Yeah,
0: middle of September. Huge lineup of superstars. You're listening out for the United Airlines boarding call when you do, somewhere between now, let's say 3:30, you could be getting on standby. Coming with yours truly, such a great travel partner. Unless, what? What do you love? I'm such a go.
1: You have to say I'm such a great travel partner.
0: You're probably not.
4: You're a passenger.
0: Yeah.
4: I've traveled with you. You just, you know, you're not.
0: I don't organize.
4: You don't organize anything.
0: No, that's your job.
1: Passenger princess.
0: That's exact. Hey, you know what's not good for me when I'm traveling, though? I want to start the show off this afternoon with a tell me you're over 30 without telling me you're over 30. Guys, you know how I started the show on Monday because I did my neck on my phone?
4: Okay, you're going to have to.
0: I sound so old. I was looking down at my phone for too long on the weekend and I crinked my neck. Well, overnight, I've slept the wrong way on my pillow. You won't believe it. I've bloody done it again. I've hurt my neck like third day in a row. You hit 30 and suddenly you just don't bounce back the way. One bad night and you're out for a week. 131065, tell me you're over 30 without telling me you're over 30. Let's do some tickets to that Spider-Man Brand New Day. Yeah. You're over 30, aren't you? Have you got one?
4: This is a harsh reality.
0: Oh, yeah.
4: And I'm in need of a shave today and I couldn't be bothered, to be quite honest. But there's a few grey hairs, so
0: there's grey hairs in your beard?
4: Yeah.
0: Oh, my God.
4: Don't look too closely.
0: Oh, my God. Tell me, you're not even that far over 30 and you've got the greys. I'm not going to ask you out there in the phone room because
1: I can't engage in this conversation. Sorry.
0: Sorry. How many years until you're 30?
1: I'm only in my mid-20s.
0: Oh, please.
1: Please.
0: If that's what mid-20s looks like, you've got troubles, darling.
1: Hey!
0: 131065. Let's start with a fun game of tell me you're over 30 without telling me you're over 30. Martin Garrix, Ed Sheeran on the air now. Stay.

0: Billie Eilish and Birds of a Feather in the Smallsy Show now on Kiss. Thanks to Chemist Warehouse for a Thursday arvo. Coming up, Jeremiah from The Summer I Turned Pretty. Gavin Casaleno is our guest this afternoon. Right now, we're starting with a fun game. It is called Tell Me Without Telling Me. There seems to have been a little bit of confusion. Some people have called the show just ringing up and telling us their age. Not how
1: it works. The opposite of what we're doing.
0: Yeah, the game is Tell Me Without Telling Me. Topic this afternoon is that you're over 30. I've woken up with a sore neck today.
1: Not just today.
0: Well, it's been ongoing all week, if you must know. But I've done it again on the pillow. You sleep on your pillow the wrong way, over 30. G in the phone room is in her mid-20s. You won't be walking straight for a week, Dals.
2: Well, lucky I've got several more years until that.
0: Okay, we got tickets to give away to the brand new Spider-Man movie with Tom Holland and Zendaya. It is out today. For the best, Tell Me You're Over 30 Without Telling Me You're Over 30. 131065. Hello, Brooke. Welcome to the show.
3: Thank you.
0: Okay, what do we got?
3: It's definitely got to be it's when all of your joints start making noises, no matter how big or small the movement is.
0: when everything starts clicking and you're like, it didn't click yesterday.
3: Yep.
0: It just starts. What's the medical reason behind the click? I don't know, but you're absolutely right. Hold on for me. Hold on. Hello, Andrew.
4: Hey, how's it going?
0: Tell me you're over 30 without telling me you're over 30.
4: When you need an afternoon siesta.
0: Oh, I'm partial to those. Some days on the weekend, right, if I have a big lunch, I just need rest. I need a rest.
4: Well-deserved.
0: Oh, just to digest. I need a minute to digest. You know what? I'm going to give you Spider-Man tickets. And, hey, Brooke with the clicky joints.
3: Yes.
0: I'm going to give you Spider-Man tickets as well. The movie's out in cinemas today. All right, enjoy that. I've also got another one for the team.
1: Yes.
0: Tell me you're over 30 without telling me you're over 30. Brooke, you'll agree. Sometimes you just walk into a room and you forget why you went in there. Why did I come in here now? And then you have to leave and then you remember. Okay, we'll do the hot minute next. Get you across the big celeb stories of the day. Alex Warren playing now. Smallsy Show here at Kiss.

0: If you want to be coming to the world-famous Kiss iHeartRadio Music Festival, I got the flights, the accommodation. You're listening out for the United Airlines boarding call. It's on inside the next 10 minutes.
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0: All right, for a Thursday afternoon, though, let's power through your hot minute. Let me get you across. It's a big day for Gleeks. It's a big day for Gleeks. We'll get to that in a second. But first, we're going to start with, another one.
3: Please welcome Jared Leto, everybody. Rescue
0: Bell. All right, Jared Leto has spoken out against accusations that have been made against him of assault from multiple women. Can someone check on Belle, who works here? She's a big fan of Jared.
4: Oh, yeah, no, she's very upset.
0: Is she upset?
4: Yeah.
0: Overnight, the BBC released a documentary called Jared Leto, Hollywood's Dark Secret, where 10 women spoke of their experiences with Jared and accused him of sexual misconduct. Didn't he kiss you back in the day, producer Zach?
5: He did give me a kiss once after an interview.
0: Was it on the lips?
5: It was lip adjacent. It was like cheek and then...
0: Because remember when,
5: into the lips a little bit.
0: Because remember when I got done by Russell Brand?
5: Yes, without
0: consent. Did you consent to Jared?
5: No, it just happened.
0: Okay. Jared's released a statement denying all accusations. He says the claims are absolutely and categorically false. Watch this space. I think the police are investigating now that these allegations have been made.
6: Hey, I'm Tom Holland. Please welcome Tom Holland.
0: All right, fresh Tom Holland, busiest man in Hollywood. He's got the Odyssey movie out at the moment.
5: Yeah.
0: He's got the new Spider-Man Brand New Day movie that came out today. He's all over your feed. Well, it turns out an interview that I did with him back in 2022 for his movie Uncharted with Mark Wahlberg has resurfaced and has been circulating on the socials. Now, you know that why this clip's going sort of semi-viral is because he had his nipples out in that movie back in 2022. And I've seen the new Spider-Man. His nipples are out in that too. And Spider-Man's in IMAX. Had you thought about what your nipple would look like in IMAX? Because that was the first thing I was like,
7: what
0: damn.
7: What my nipple would look like?
0: Well, there's a couple of shirtless scenes and 30-story tall screen and there you are.
7: How big's my nipple going to be?
0: I don't know. I think so, which was why I was...
7: I hope I shaved my nipples on those days because I have the most embarrassing chest hair.
0: Well, because you can hide from nothing in IMAX at all. Yes. You can hide from nothing. Can confirm, nipples shaved in the new Spider-Man movie. Just so everyone, if you needed to know that. Now, he also got jacked.
5: Real
0: He's jacked. Like, he must be on the peptides or something because he's huge.
8: Gleeks.
9: So here's what you missed on Glee.
0: Okay. All right, Gleeks. If you haven't heard the news, I wasn't one. Does that surprise? That shouldn't surprise anyone who knows me. I was not a Gleek. However, the two people that I spend a majority of my time with, sadly, are Gleeks.
4: Sadly?
0: Yeah.
4: I'm the happiest version of myself talking about Glee.
0: Now, for people who don't know, Glee was a TV show that ran for 6 seasons. It was about a bunch of kids in high school, and they were in the
4: Glee Club.
0: Which is the singing club.
4: Yes.
0: And then every week they'd do covers. Their most famous covers from the show included...
10: Don't stop believing. Hold on to the feeling.
0: Did you say the Teenage Dream? Zach loves the Teenage Dream, don't you?
5: Oh, that's a great cover.
0: You bought this on iTunes, didn't you?
5: Don't know what you're talking about.
0: This sounds.
5: I love Darren Criss.
0: Is this Darren Criss?
5: Yeah.
0: I remember I met Corey Monteith before he died. That was sad. This is terrible. You bought this?
4: What? You are in the minority.
0: Okay. Well, lucky for everyone else who's a fan, Ryan Murphy's threatening to reboot Glee. He said the show's having a resurgence with a new younger generation. He is currently investigating revisiting the show. So do with that information as you will. Let's check your traffic.
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2: looking over Melbourne, mostly cloudy skies, and right now it's 13 degrees. Checking on some of the major arterials, the Hume Freeway is slow outbound off the Ring Road, then from Craigieburn Road to Donnybrook Road and inbound past Cooper Street. And over on the Deer Park Bypass, it's slow outbound in stretches from the Ring Road to Hopkins Road on the Western Freeway. Redefine aged care this Saturday at the R Care Mount Waverley Aged Care Open Day, 10 a.m. till 2 p.m, 482 High Street Road, Mount Waverley. It's me, R, first with Kiss Traffic and Weather together on The Smallie Show.
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0: banger, old school anthem, In Sync, Bye Bye Bye, Smallsy Show, powered by Chemist Warehouse, Thursday afternoon right here on KISS. Hey, Jeremiah from The Summer I Turned Pretty. You ready, G? You ready?
1: Yep.
0: He's on the way, like 5 minutes from now. He's one of the hottest stars in the world. He is joining The Smallsy Show exclusively. Right now, though, let me get you to Vegas.
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0: This is one hell of a prize. Somebody is going to be scoring themselves return flights with United Airlines on board flight KIIS to Vegas. Four nights accommodation at the luxurious Vidara Hotel and Spa. It's positioned in the heart of the Las Vegas Strip. Actually, it's right there, dead set, like next to the Bellagio. You can walk everywhere. It's super hot. You'd have to worry because you know how it gets really dry in Vegas if you've ever been. And so it's all air conditioned. So you know.
4: Yeah, all the hotels are connected, aren't they?
0: They are, which is dangerous. Plus, you're going to get two tickets for you and your bestie to the world-famous iHeartRadio Music Festival happening at T-Mobile Arena. 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Nicola.
5: Oh, my gosh. Hi.
0: Hello. The lineup.
5: Hello.
0: The lineup is wild.
5: Yes.
0: Who are you excited to see if you win this?
5: Oh, I'm dying to see Zara Larsson. Midnight Sun live would be a dream.
0: Have you seen this this bit that she did on Call Her Daddy podcast where she did that whole a cappella thing? When?
5: Yes. Oh my. Amazing. Out of this world.
0: If you haven't listened to this, this is Zara Larsson just unprompted singing and then you can hear her sucking in air so she can keep this note going. This is wild.
6: An ever-ending midnight sun.
0: Here comes the sucking bit. That's crazy. That would have set some dogs off in the suburbs. I apologise for that. Hey, you're on standby. Congratulations.
5: Thank you so much.
0: You could be coming with me, Nicola. We could be walking the strip together at 3 a.m. making bad life decisions.
5: Oh, I'm so ready. I'm so ready.
0: Hey, another shot tonight, 7 p.m. Keep it KISS for your chance to be joining us at the world-famous iHeartRadio Music Festival in Vegas. And remember what happens in Vegas. Stays in Vegas.
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10: Looking over Melbourne, mostly cloudy skies, and right now it's 13 degrees. Checking on some of the major arterials, the Hume Freeway is slow outbound off the Ring Road, then from Craig Gibbon Road to Donnybrook Road and inbound past Cooper Street. And over on the Deer Park Bypass, it's slow outbound in stretches from the Ring Road to Hopkins Road on the Western Freeway. Redefine aged care this Saturday at the R Care Mount Waverley Aged Care Open Day, 10 a.m. till 2 p.m, 482 High Street Road, Mount Waverley. It's me, R, first with KISS traffic and weather together on The Smallsy Show.
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0: Olivia. Rodrigo here on Kiss, the Smallsy Show. That is Stupid Song. Hey, it is time to get on one of the hottest stars in the world right now. It is Jeremiah from The Summer I Turned Pretty. The Devil's Mouth is the new movie he's in. It's on Prime Video. Well, we spoke to Lana Condor earlier this week on the show about it, right?
1: Yeah,
0: just lots of hot people go swimming in Thailand, and then before you know it, there's a bloodthirsty shark. And it's not a creepy old man. It's actually a shark. Tries to start picking them off one by one. Gavin Castellano is Jeremiah from The Summer I Turned Pretty. He's now on Zoom with his co-stars Tommy Rose and Nico Hraga.
2: Ladies and gentlemen,
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5: I'm sorry. How is there a shark in a freshwater cave system?
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7: Hey, what's up? I'm Gavin Castellano.
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9: Hey, this is Nico Hraga.
10: This is our last adventure together.
11: What's up?
0: Lovely to see you. Congratulations on the movie. Number one question to you, Gavin. Promise to be honest. Are you promising to be honest?
9: I can promise that I'll be mostly honest.
0: Okay, I'll take that. Did you pee in the filming swimming pool?
9: For sure. And you know what? You know what? If anyone says they didn't, they're lying. They're lying.
0: Hey, I appreciate the honesty. I appreciate the honesty.
9: But what I will say is it took me like 2 weeks to do so. Like I was like, I'm not gonna do it. I'm holding off. I'm not gonna do it. And then somewhere towards the last like 2 weeks, we were like, guys, listen. Like we had people throwing up in the pool, you know, like it is what it is.
0: Tommy, how do you feel about swimming in his...
12: In that water?
0: Yeah.
12: No, not great. it was like, I think there was just a sense of like, there were so many bodies in that
0: in
12: water.
0: In the water, yeah.
12: And, like, it's not just us. So when you watch the movie, obviously it's all of us. But it's also like the whole crew is in there.
9: 40 crew members in there, not...
12: Yeah, like it was like... A public pool times 10 and like not built like a public pool. So there's like cave rocks for it to all sink into. Like it's a gross.
0: It sounds terrible. I mean, I don't know why you'd want to be an actor. Really? It just sounds terrible. Nico, you're very quiet there. You're very quiet there. You didn't pipe in. Does that mean that you've also peed in the pool amongst your work colleagues?
13: First day in, dude. I peed probably like 8 times.
12: Perfect feel for it.
13: Absolutely. No question.
0: Now, you guys are all so young and beautiful. So I don't know what the answer to this question is going to be. But someone like me, if I was going to be going on a beach holiday, I'd have to get like beach holiday ready. Like it would take me months of prep. Like I would be like counting the calories. I'd be in the gym. Did you just like all just look delicious as you took your clothes off and jumped in the water, or was there some prep involved, Gavin? You cheeky laughing over there.
9: I've never been described as delicious looking, so that was nice. That was a nice first. I was in the gym a lot. I was in the gym a lot. I was like probably 5 or 6 times a week, and then even on set I would do like a push-up, sort of like just different like kind of body weight exercises, because it's you know, like you want to have like a summer, you know, you want to be in shape. You're gonna be half naked the entirety of filming, so like, you know, so I was trying my hardest to look my best.
0: I respect that. I think it's like when you take holiday photos, I don't know, this is just me, like you can at least like edit your own personal Instagram photos. Like, okay, I look terrible at that angle, but I look good on the abs are pop. When you're someone else is shooting you, you're like, I just have to look, if I'm going to be ripped, I have to try as good as I possibly can to make sure that the rig is on, because this is forever. Like everyone will watch this movie for eternity and go, wow, he didn't really get into shape for that one, did he?
9: And well, Tommy's routine was insane. So she's the most disciplined person I know.
0: Really?
12: I understand you. There, you know, there were some days that I was thinking that, where I was like, you know, I'm in like a tiny little bikini this entire movie. And there were some days that I was like, I should not have had that pad thai last night. Like, I should not have done it. That was a bad choice. Like, I should have practiced restraint yesterday, because I was so aware. But I do get 10,000 steps a day.
0: Okay.
12: And that's like no excuses. Like some days we were like filming for hours and hours and like all day long, and I would go back to the hotel and get on the treadmill and, and finish it all up.
0: I don't know, honestly, I don't know how you do it, only because like, I mean, as I said, I would edit the shit out of my Instagram photos, and let alone you being there on a big screen in a bikini with nowhere to hide.
12: Yeah.
0: Yeah, so well done to you. Well done to you. Credit to, sorry, boys, she worked the hardest out of everybody.
12: Thanks.
0: Congratulations on the movie, guys. We'll see you in Australia where, FYI, those sharks actually exist, so...
13: Oh, sketchy, dude.
0: Yeah, just be careful on that, all right?
13: Oh, sketchy.
12: Thank you.
0: See you guys. The movie is called The Devil's Mouth. If you're looking for a fun, dumb, full of young people just getting eaten up by a shark, this is your movie. It's called The Devil's Mouth. It's on Prime Video now. Watch it this weekend. Hey, let's do Dave and Tam's Rain Dance on now. The Smallsy Show, driving you home here at Kiss.
1: Let's get the party started. See you at the bar, you was hardly talking. That's when I knew that your heart was scarring. Friends to lovers need a part to star in. Like, wait, babe, let me

0: Smallsley Show is on here at Kiss. That is Clean Bandit, Zara Larsson Symphony. Hey, I'm about to get out of here tonight, 7 o'clock back on, with your chance to be coming with me to the iHeartRadio Music Festival in Vegas. 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
1: Hey, Smallsley.
2: How are you, mate?
0: Good, you boys. But just say, Will, great to see you back in Australia. Lovely.
3: It's great to be here, mate. It's great to be here. Yeah, I was with Kylie on Corsica.
0: Yeah, and no tan. It seems like you only went red, so...
3: I don't tan. Nice. I don't tan, unfortunately.
0: Waste of a trip, really, then, isn't it?
3: I suppose so. Although skin cancer's bad, actually, Smallsley. Okay. Sunscreen's sexy, brother.
0: Hey, I just wanted to get you on here just quickly. I wanted to do a bit of a welfare check. Not so much on you, Will. That's why I wanted to rib you at the start, but Woody.
1: Yeah. Go on.
0: Woody.
1: You wanted a check-in on me when I'm going viral online for an amazing interview.
0: Yeah.
1: Is that what you're referring to, Smallsy?
0: When the hate is that strong, I just like to do a welfare check on colleagues to make sure they're not reading the comment section. Sometimes it's good to put the phone down.
1: No, I fully get it, but how many hits did your interview with Tom Holland get? For the new Spider-Man movie.
0: Good one.
1: Did you not get a check with Tom Holland?
0: I didn't get one. But you know what's funny, boys? That'll be your last that you get. So I'll take the next one.
3: Oh, no, mate. We've ruined the network's relationship with him. He's never coming back to anyone to do with us.
0: I saw this. Can you play this clip?
4: There's a part of me which is just like all these that are giving me shit online. What's your first question to Tom Holland?
1: That was me after the show last night, off mic.
3: That's real. Off mic. You can hear the venom in that.
1: Yeah.
3: So even though he's acting, there's a bit of a front here on air, Smallsy.
0: Yeah.
3: There's a burn.
0: It's the hard exterior. It's the hard eggshell, but inside you're a gooey mess, and that's why I wanted to check in on you. But I also have got a question you could have run with.
1: Okay, hit me.
0: Just because, you know, you're a gooey mess, and that's why I wanted to check in on you. But I also have got a question you could have run with.
1: Okay, hit me.
0: Just because, you know.
1: If Sony's listening, this will tell who gets the next interview. What would your... No.

0: Church.
1: And then Andrew Garfield.
2: There's a reason he gets the stars.
3: And at this stage, you'd get cut off because no personal questions. Sorry, mate. You'd be cut off. Interview over.
1: That's why you warm them up with, great to see you again.
3: Okay, I'm writing that down. Yeah. So have you actually spoken to them before? Or yes. Do you just say that so they think that they know you?
1: No, always. No, both of them, all three of them, multiple times. But it's a great trick if you've never met them to go, so great to see you again. Yeah, it's a big America PR thing. Like when you meet clients or you meet PRs. Yes. And you like, I don't know if I've met you before. You're so great to see you.
3: Yeah. Actually, we'll use that on you when we first saw you, Smallsy.
1: And that's why. See you tomorrow, boys. See ya.
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7: Looking over Melbourne, mostly cloudy skies, and right now it's 13 degrees. There's a breakdown on the Ring Road Altona bound exit to Sydney Road in the left-hand lane. And there's a crash on the Monash Freeway outbound at Narre Warren North Road, leaving the right-hand emergency lane closed. Looking to the Deer Park bypass now, it's blown outbound from the Ring Road to Hopkins Road on the Western Freeway. Redefine aged care this Saturday at the Arcare Mount Waverley Aged Care Open Day, 10 a.m. till 2 p.m, 482 High Street Road, Mount Waverley. It's me, up first with KISS Traffic and Weather together. Will and Woody driving you home next.
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10: Hi, I'm Phoebe Humphrey. Two Labor ministers have resigned from Cabinet and will not recontest at the state election. Health Minister Harriet Shing and Climate Change Minister Lily D'Ambrosio told Ben Carroll they would depart after he got the top job on Tuesday. They'll both keep back as of Jacinta Allen. Meantime, Victorian Business has welcomed Ben Carroll's promise to review the suburban rail loop, along with a hint he may rethink the working from home laws. Victoria has recorded its first case of the H5 bird flu in the state's southwest. Authorities say the risk to human health is low, but we should be careful around sick or dead birds. Optus is staring down the barrel of millions of dollars in fines over last year's network outage. The communications watchdog has launched legal action against the telco over the outage last September, while the eSafety Commissioner is taking platform Telegram to federal court over allegations it failed to remove terror content. And in KISS celebrity news, a major group is out of the Grammys. Tell you who next.
12: If a new Volkswagen's been sitting on your wish list for a while, now might be your time. 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
10: K-pop group BTS will not submit any music for the 2027 Grammys. 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Your sport check in a
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10: Bobby Hill will leave Collingwood. The AFL's website reports the Pies have reached a deal with the Norm Smith medalist that will see him exit the club despite having 4 years left on his contract. Bobby has not played a game this year due to personal reasons. Round 21 kicks off tonight at the G between Geelong and Collingwood. The KISS cast is next.
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10: Cloudy and 13 this afternoon, similar tomorrow. Right now it's also 13 degrees. 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

0: Yes, I hope you're having a wonderful drive home. It is Will and Woody Woodrow.
1: The DJ Will, DJ National Tour kicks off in 5 days, Australia.
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1: First stop off is an under 14 girls training session. That's happening on Monday night.
0: Insane.
1: If you listen to this radio show, we'll take you behind the scenes there on our socials. I'd say go and follow us now at Will and Woody. That will be a gig of a lifetime.
0: At a soccer training, under 14 soccer.
1: Soccer training, yes. The Wednesday gig. Look, this.
0: Do they know what sort of music I play?
1: I haven't discussed that, funnily enough. In all my engagement
0: I'm just
1: with
0: checking.
1: Them,
0: yeah.
1: There's you been know, no discussion as to what music you play, which I do find funny.
0: Same, because I don't play what we play on the radio station.
1: I have been meaning to talk to you about that.
0: I don't play hits.
1: I have been meaning to talk to you about that. Might be nice to put some poppy ones in there.
0: Absolutely not.
1: Bit of Bieber would be nice. But look, hey, I'm just the manager.
0: Absolutely not.
1: I'm just
0: what about my credibility?
3: You have none.
1: Hey, that's my client. How dare you? I don't find that funny at all. Now, your middle gig has been cancelled. The hump day
0: team lunch. I was DJing at a team lunch. Yeah.
1: Yeah. Apparently, the boss found out about it. Not keen at all to have a DJ in his team meeting. Fair enough. So we are still looking actually for a replacement. But
0: oh, we haven't sorted that.
1: The big news.
0: Yes.
1: Iron's in the fire there. The huge news is that I'm announcing
0: iron's
1: to you
0: the
1: huge finale
0: yes.
1: for the DJ National
0: yes.
1: Tour. You
0: Where's
1: don't know what
0: leading?
1: This is, but there's a flight. It involves a flight. The flights have been booked. You know you're getting on a plane, but you don't know where we're going.
0: Yes, I do.
1: I'm announcing on this radio show.
0: I'm cancelling my other gig so that I can go to this.
1: And trust me, if your wife was giving birth next Saturday, I would say, mate, I think we should do the gig. That's just to say how big this gig is.
0: Is that right?
1: That's where I'm at, mate.
0: I don't believe you.
1: This is a career definer.
0: I don't believe you.
1: And speaking of career defining, I have also, as your manager, organised for you, I think, the best Australian live act that we currently have. It's these guys. Peking Duck. I reached out to them. They're good friends of mine. We talked about representation. They went a different direction, and I respect that. But they're coming on the show to give you some advice about how you can rock all of your gigs next week.
0: Cool.
1: Yeah, mate.
0: Love the boys. What? But Adam and Rubes?
1: Adam and Rubes.
0: Love
1: yes.
0: that.
1: Coming on to talk about you, my friend. They love you.
0: To talk DJing. I love
1: talk
0: the
1: DJ.
0: Boys.
1: And, right. and also just talking about stage presence.
0: All right.
1: And you can bring a bit of X factor. Because right now,
0: yeah.
1: you're in a Timberland hiking shirt.
0: Yeah.
1: And I don't know
0: work.
1: What's going on.
0: Needs a bit of work.
1: I don't know what's going on.
0: Oh, fair enough. Well, speaking of no credibility, you've also got none.
1: God, lots of shots fired early.
0: Well, I'm just stating the facts, brother. You're a meme on the internet.
1: I
0: and I'll tell everyone why up next, Will and Woody.

0: It's Will and Woody. Hope you're having a wonderful drive home. Woods, you're a meme. I love it. You're getting shit online. And it's my favourite thing, I think.
1: Thank you. And that comes that means a lot coming from my best mate.
0: Everyone's loving it, though.
1: Everyone's hating me on the line.
0: It's also good for business, though. Like, everyone, like, we're getting a lot of clicks for it. We got the biggest interview in the world, Tom Holland and Zendaya. And you completely ruined it. And it has become a sensation. If you haven't heard the audio, this is the question, the first and only question that Woody gets out in the interview.
2: Tom, I know you look very good in the Spider-Man suit, but I have heard a little rumour that you continue to wear the suit even when it's not required. Even when you go into the shops to get coffee, the suit is on. Is that true?
3: No.
0: Baseless. It's unfunny. It's accusatorial. Yeah. It's a whole bunch of things.
1: Totally.
0: It's just, it couldn't have been a worse question. I don't think if we spent an hour in a room coming up with something, which is not, like, obviously completely inappropriate,
1: yeah,
0: could we have come up with something as bad as that?
1: See, that's where you're wrong. I deliberately thought of the worst question I could ask, knowing that that would go viral. And Will, we've got millions of clicks online, yes, my friend. It's the genius behind what looks like a mistake.
0: And I'm loving this. I'm loving this false bravado. Is that it's a shell? It's a defense.
1: Me.
0: Text line's open here. 0429 13 1065, and you guys can call us on 13 1065, because this what you're seeing right now is a guy who's hurt and he's putting on a great show.
1: I love getting trolled. I'm fine with it.
0: But we caught you off mic last night. We had the mic still rolling. This is you talking about the trolls.
2: There's a part of me which is just like, all these that are giving me shit online, what's your first question to Tom Holland?
1: It's a good point past me.
0: So burnt. So beautifully burnt.
1: Why are these mics always on?
0: It's vulnerable. I like it. It's beautiful. You got more? All right, let's hear it one more time.
2: There's a part of me which is just like, all these that are giving me shit online, what's your first question to Tom Holland?
0: All right.
1: I stand by that, though. What is your first question?
0: I know you stand by it. And that's why we're opening the phone lines. 13 1065. What would you have asked Tom Holland? First question, put yourself in the shoes of us. By the way, Spider-Man Brand New Day is out today. So 13 1065. I'm sure we've all seen it. Let's justify Woody. Because I agree, mate. You can't. People in glass houses shouldn't throw stones.
1: Exactly. It's hard what we do, guys. It's bloody hard.
0: What would you have asked Tom Holland? 13 1065.
1: And Zendaya or just Tom Holland?
0: Well, it was asked to him. It was asked to Tom.
1: Yeah, sure.
0: 0429 13 1065. Throw it over to you guys right now. Let's answer him. It's Will and Woody. Hope you're having a great drive home. Kiss.

0: Will and Woody. Hope you're having a wonderful Thursday. Woody isn't. Not across it.
1: Had a shocking week.
0: You've had a bad week. You've had a bad week. It's not a good week when you become a meme. And I think anyone who has become a meme can attest to that.
1: I don't think I've ever been trolled before. I've always, you know, I've heard trolling's bad, but now that I am being trolled,
0: yeah,
1: really is a shocking experience.
0: So we got the biggest interview in the world, Zendaya and Tom Holland. No one else got it. Everyone was like, why have they got it? And turns out with good reason, because this is the only question that you ended up asking before they pulled the pin.
2: Tom, I know you look very good in the Spider-Man suit, but I have heard a little rumor that you continue to wear the suit even when it's not required. Even when you go into the shops to get coffee, the suit is on. Is that true?
1: No. I have done an explanation as to what I was going for, by the way, which doesn't save it at all. It's still idiotic. But if you want to see that, go to Will and Woody on Instagram or TikTok.
0: Yes, absolutely.
1: I feel like I had to do some sort of response because we were getting so many questions on, what were you doing?
0: The company said, guys, you need to release a statement because is looking bad.
1: Well, the company trolled me. ARN Media, which is our company, said, oh, God, .. on the post. Like, guys,
0: so
1: part of the stable.
0: The trolling's been going on. It's reached a critical mass. I think you've been doing really well outwardly facing publicly. You put on a great mask. We've had a bit of a laugh with it.
1: Haven't missed a show.
0: Yep. You've done a great job.
1: Keep backing up here.
0: The mics were recording yesterday afternoon after the show. Your emotions have got to you. Your emotions got to you.
3: There's a part of me which is just like, all these that are giving me shit online, what's your first question to Tom Holland?
1: It's a good question, though.
0: It's so real.
1: It's hard what we do, guys. It's hard.
0: So you can text us 0429 131065 or you can call right now on 131065. Let's answer that very emotional question from my colleague Woody.
1: I'm probably compromised here as to deciding whether your question is better. So I think you have to be the judge.
0: What would you have asked Zendaya and Tom Holland first up, and what would you go for?
4: I would have asked Tom, hey Tom, do you think there should be more music in Spider-Man? Do you think you should learn a song and dance number?
1: A song and dance. He is a professional. He's a dancer.
0: Ange. There you go.
4: Zendaya. Yep.
0: Nice Zendaya. I love how Australians say Zendaya. We just broken it up right up, don't we? Zendaya. It's not bad, Ange. Not great.
1: I think it's a good area, though. Getting him talking about his dancing, I think, is strong.
0: So you want to go into a Spider-Man interview and go like, "Hey, dude, 20 years ago, you played Billy Elliot on stage."
1: He's about to do a new dancing movie, actually, which he's nervous about. He's playing a
0: professional dancer. We're getting paid. Sony are asking us to talk to them about Spider-Man.
1: And I love Spider-Man. It's out tonight. Can't wait to see
0: it. Brand new day.
1: I'll see it twice tonight.
0: Franklin, are you there?
5: Yes, I'm here.
0: Did you see Woody's question?
5: Yes.
0: What'd you think?
5: Strange question, but it is an odd name.
0: All right.
1: Thank you, Franklin. I'm here, by the way.
0: What would you have asked?
5: I want to ask him if he could reenact his famous lip sync battle dance with Zendaya.
0: Oh, yes. This is Umbrella. It's red hot. Yeah, that would have been, good. I mean,
1: he wouldn't do that. If I had started the interview with, hey, mate, can you do a full dance for us right now? I know you're in a junket right now and you've probably been sitting there for 5 hours, but would you mind doing your whole routine?
0: I think context, this is more difficult than people. Like, we had 10 minutes with them and it's like very, very, very heavily guarded 10 minutes.
1: Yeah.
0: And there are a list of things that you can and can't ask, and we are trying to promote the movie, so you can't just pull things out of left field and be like, yo, can I talk to you about this? You can get there, kind of, but
1: making them do a whole dance.
0: Making them do
1: a
0: dance.
1: Probably
0: well,
1: a
0: they would just tell us to get lost.
1: Yeah.
0: So I currently Woods.
1: Still in the lead.
0: I think you're still in the lead.
1: We might have to get what your first
0: largely
1: question.
0: Largely because I think that, I think that your question is related to the movie, and currently no one is related to the movie.
1: Yeah, only just
0: Spider-Man Brand New Day, which is out today, I should mention. I think we've got some texts that are coming in as well. I just have to reset my text line, which might
1: I'll go to Natalie. You look at
0: talk,
1: the text.
0: Talk amongst yourselves.
1: Natalie, what would you have asked Tom Holland? What would your first question be?
4: Oh, my God, because I work with young children who quite often wear onesies, I'm like, my first thought is, what happens if he has to go to the toilet in a hurry? Like, is this
0: in the Spider-Man suit?
4: Actually, like a peekaboo hole, or like, yeah, I don't peekaboo know. Hole.
1: That's actually a have you got great a peekaboo question. Hole
0: on the Spider-Man suit? We actually did talk to him a lot about the suit, Nat. That's our whole chat was hot about suit the chat. Suit in the end
1: because they can't put the suit in a washing machine, Natalie. They've got to drench it with alcohol.
0: Yeah, I think he wears five suits for the whole duration.
1: He said he went through 16 suits for the filming of the movie, Natalie, and I can only imagine he goes through 16 because he's doing...
4: Well, he must have wet himself a lot then.
0: He must have.
1: I'm willing to spread that.
0: Well, he probably would. He's just like a wetsuit.
1: The next rumour I announce in front of him is, I've heard that you kiss yourself in the suit.
0: Hey, so we got a text here. Jenna said, 0429131065, if you had webs in real life, Tom, what is the most useless thing that you would use them for?
1: I like that. It's fun.
0: I like that question.
1: It's quirky.
0: My question, if it was me...
1: Here we go. Because there's a world here. There's an alternate reality where I say to you, do you know what, mate? I've decided my first question isn't good.
0: Yep.
1: What do you reckon we should go for? Okay, What's your first question?
0: My question to them would be, because I saw the trailer for Spider-Man Brand New Day, and in the trailer...
1: I saw the whole film.
0: There's a moment where Zendaya kisses another guy.
1: Yes.
0: And so my question, and Tom watches this as Spider-Man, Peter Parker watches it, and he looks very jealous. So my question would have been, which I think is a good question, hey, Tom... Yeah. Did you have to pretend to be jealous of that guy, or were you actually jealous of that guy when you were watching the bit?
1: That would have been my question. Definitely should have gone with that.
0: That would have been good, right?
1: Definitely should have gone with that.
0: Tied to the movie, but you know they're in a relationship. Was it hard to watch your wife making out with another guy?
1: Yeah, good. That's good.
0: Thanks, mate. I appreciate that.
1: That's really good.
0: Anyway, you can see the reel online.
6: 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In my day, you just stayed in bed with a Lemsip. Go see what the fuss is about on their Instagram at Will and Woody.
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8: Looking over Melbourne, mostly cloudy skies and right now it's 12 degrees. There's a crash on the Ring Road Altona bound entry from Boundary Road in the right-hand lane. And over in Yellumbe, there's reports of a crash on Lower Plenty Road inbound at Martins Lane. Looking to the Westgate Freeway now, it's slow city bound from Todd Road through the Brenly Tunnel. Today only, get $1,000 off the Samsung 55-inch S90 HOLED TV. 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Today only at JB Hi-Fi. It's me, our first, with Kiss Traffic and Weather together. 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
0: Yes, it is Will and Woody, and I hope you're having a brilliant drive home. Thanks to everyone who's trolling Woody online.
1: Keep him coming. Keep him coming.
0: Zendaya and Tom Holland. Hey, Peking Duck are going to join us very, very shortly.
1: Yes, to talk about the new national DJ tour of you, my friend.
0: Am I DJing with them?
1: No. Funnily enough, I didn't even ask, which feels like a miss from me as your manager.
0: I've met a few of them.
1: They're just coming on to give you some advice on how to rock a stage.
0: Great.
1: But performing at their new tour as a warm-up act, that would have been
0: something. That would have been great.
1: We'll bring that up with them later. We'll do that. It's not too late.
0: Because they're touring soon.
1: Yeah. End of the year, yeah.
0: So it would have been perfect.
1: Yeah, perfect. I don't know why I didn't think of that.
0: Yeah, it's really important.

0: Peking Duck up next right now. 13 106 5. What else can you get a hangover from? Also take your texts 0429 13 106 5. We love the text line, so text us. And now the reason we're talking about this is because everyone's going out to see Odyssey these days.
1: Yes.
0: Big new Nolan movie.
1: Mm-hmm.
0: It's a big one though. It's a big
1: long,
0: one.
1: Long. Very long.
0: Very long. So people go in, they get the popcorn, and you end up eating a lot of popcorn. And one of the pitfalls, Woods, of eating a lot of popcorn, according to our button pusher, button pusher Tommy, who is, apart from you, Woods, the biggest hypochondriac I know. If you have too much popcorn, you get a popcorn hangover.
2: Yeah, boy.
1: So, Tommy, so you genuinely wake up the next morning and you haven't had any alcohol. You've just had a lot of salty popcorn. Yep. And it feels just like the hangover you would get from alcohol.
2: I find it with pizza as well, actually.
0: Shut up.
1: So anything with high salt.
2: High salt. You just wake up and you feel so parched and you feel lethargic the next day. And it's all to do with the salt content. You know how much salt is in that popcorn?
1: I don't. I've never thought about it.
2: A lot of empty calories.
1: So,
0: what's an empty calorie?
2: Well, it's like a calorie that you're eating. It's like high caloric, but not much food, like not much substance.
0: Oh. Yeah.
2: Do you know what I mean? Like a Palmer, you're getting a lot of calories, but there's also a lot of food there.
0: Yeah, right.
2: But like the popcorn, you're eating a lot of calories, but you're not actually eating a lot.
1: But corn's a vegetable though, so you know. Yeah, the vegetable. Anyway, so how much popcorn? How much popcorn do you need to have for you to receive a hangover?
2: I reckon I've done a little scientific study, and I ate like a half a small.
1: Yeah, only half a small.
2: Half a small did it to me.
1: Yeah, and you were hungover.
2: Yeah.
0: I should say he was so worried about the popcorn hangover that he actually went home for the Odyssey filming, made his own popcorn at home with olive oil and sea salt and brought it in his Snaplock bag.
2: Stunning. I've got some here.
1: I love some.
2: Here you go.
1: Absolutely love some. Tommy makes beautiful. A great
2: smell
1: popcorn.
2: Smell it.
1: And so no hangover from this as well because less salt. No. Have you ever had a day off from work because of a popcorn hangover?
2: Nearly.
0: You brought it up. You brought it up a lot. Are you guys eating get a hangover from anything else?
3: Sometimes I get the meat sweats.
1: Meat, just
0: you're getting a meat hangover. Oh, actually, sorry. I think you can get a McDonald's hangover.
2: Oh, yeah.
1: I love Macca's. Macca's would not cause hangovers. We love Macca's on this show.
0: We do.
3: A couple of other fast food outlets as well. Maybe one that specializes in chicken.
0: Yeah, it's a thing.
1: I don't know if you guys ever hit a sauna hard at night. I feel like sometimes.
0: You get a sauna hangover?
1: Yeah.
3: Dehydration.
1: But that is a hangover, isn't it?
3: I guess.
0: The topic doesn't sound as good with when were you severely dehydrated?
1: What dehydrates you?
0: doesn't have the same ring to it, mate. Come on, we workshop this. Where'd you get your hangover from?
2: Didn't you guys get a hangover after you ate the mini mart here at work? The little mini supermarket?
1: 100%. Yes.
0: I just realized something that I get a hangover from.
1: What?
0: This hasn't happened to me in a long time. But I remember when I was at uni and I was binge watching TV shows and I couldn't turn the TV show off because I was binging it. And I ended up watching it like on my laptop in bed until like 2 o'clock in the morning.
1: Oh, yeah.
0: And then I had to get up in the morning to go to a lecture at like 9. I would have like a TV show hangover.
1: Yeah.
0: You know, like because you've been staring at the screen. You'd be in your bed and you're like, I'll just watch one more. And then all of a sudden you realize you've been staring at the laptop for 5 hours.
1: Yes.
0: You'd wake up like bug-eyed.
1: Yeah, no. Yeah.
0: Do you remember that?
1: Definitely. Definitely can't do it now with kids. But when I used to binge TV.
0: Right.
1: Yeah,
0: did you have one more? Who cares?
1: Sore in the morning. What about?
0: Someone's written Sherbert in the chat.
1: Sherbert?
3: Have you ever tackled that as an adult?
0: Sherbert hangover.
3: Yeah. Whiz fizz.
1: Whiz fizz hangover.
3: Yes,
0: whiz fizz hangover. Okay, let's take calls. 13 106 5. What else causes a hangover?
1: Sometimes, I don't want to sound weird here. If you open new tennis balls and you play tennis the night before, I think I can get hungover from the smell of balls. Sorry. Frat. You know that's not what I meant.
0: It's
1: you
0: really
1: know
0: witty.
1: That's not what I meant.
0: Jake calls up next.

0: Will and Woody, Peking Ducker up next. Huge announcement for the DJ Will DJ Tour. Apparently. I obviously don't believe it's going to be big, given that the other two gigs are an under-14 soccer and a work meeting.
1: No, that got cancelled. We've only got one gig locked in. And this surprise, and trust me, because I've spent 95% of my time on the big one, that's why the others have kind of fallen by the wayside.
0: All right, well, we'll talk about that very, very shortly. Right now, though, 13-1-6-5. What else causes a hangover? Button pusher Tommy watched The Odyssey the other night and took his own popcorn in because he was so scared about getting a cinema popcorn hangover.
2: And my soda water in my Yeti. Don't forget.
0: You took your soda water in your Yeti.
1: You also, sorry, worth mentioning.
0: We don't need a soda water hangover. That was just to save cash.
1: We will take calls on what gives you a hangover outside of alcohol, obviously, on 13-1-6-5. But I think it's worth mentioning as well that, Tommy, you looked up an app that said pee time?
2: Run pee.
1: Run pee, which is, so he looked up the moment of the movie where there was the least development of the script.
0: I actually think that's smart.
1: But then the other thing, what's the other thing? You went to the bathroom. What does it do?
2: So at 1 hour and 35 minutes out of a 2 hour and 53 minute film, I went to run pee. And then when you're in the bathroom, you can read the synopsis of what's happening on screen while you're in the bathroom.
0: Wow.
1: That's unbelievable. This is not a paid bit. That's unbelievable.
0: That is unbelievable.
1: Let's go to Alex here on 13-1-6-5. Alex, what gives you a hangover?
3: Yeah, I wear reading glasses, and sometimes if I haven't realised there's been a smudge, I guess at the end of the day, I kind of feel like I have a hangover.
1: Oh, just a smudge on
0: the
1: your
0: glass.
1: Lens?
3: Yeah, I don't know if it's the blurriness throughout the time of the day.
0: Oh, you get a hangover from reading glasses.
3: Yeah.
0: Mm-hmm. Alex, thanks, that's great. Alex, you can have $100 to go and spend at Red Rooster, $10 whole roast chickens Monday to Wednesday, only at Red Rooster. One of the ones that just occurred to me was people that, there's a couple of hoops here, so stay with me. People that drink coffee.
1: Yes.
0: When they don't drink coffee.
1: Oh, yeah. Big headache.
0: They get a hangover.
1: Yeah. It hits me hard.
0: That's
1: early.
0: Wild.
1: Yeah.
0: That's crazy. That's proper addict sort of stuff.
1: Well, it's a drug at the end of the day, isn't it?
0: Caffeine.
1: Yeah.
0: Yeah, for sure. Hey, got another one for you. I think there's a haircut hangover. Just, it occurs.
1: Just how annoyed you are and how sad you are.
0: I think the haircut hangover normally goes for 3 or 4 days after you get a fresh do.
1: I reckon 8 days. Eight or 9 days for mine.
0: Yeah, it's a haircut hangover, right?
1: Yeah, and then 8 days in, you're like, I'm back. Let's go to Phil here.
0: Are you back?
1: Me?
0: Yeah.
1: I had a...

0: haircut 2 weeks ago. I came into work after my haircut and, Tommy said I look like Jimmy Neutron.
1: Boy genius.
0: It was just up. The guy at the hairdresser put it up. Anyway, let's go to Phil.
2: Sorry, there's a haircut hangover.
0: Yeah, for sure. Phil, 131065, things that give you hangovers. What is it for you, Phil?
3: So this was about 2 years ago. I still remember it clearly. We wanted to be fancy and went and got some Japanese Wagyu, like some A5 steaks.
0: Oh, yeah, yum.
3: Never cooked them before. Just got like a 500 gram steak each.
0: Whoa.
3: Cooked it up, ate the whole thing. Like, we each ate it. Oh my God. I woke up and felt like I'd been hit by a truck. And we looked it up. One steak was 3,000 calories.
0: Oh. Whoa. My Lord.
2: Whoa.
0: So are we talking like the headache, bit of brain fog?
3: We're talking like I had to take the day off work.
2: Wow. That's cool.
4: 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I don't know if I should call a doctor or a fisherman, but you should probably go look at it on TikTok at Will and Woody on the socials.
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6: Looking over Melbourne, partly cloudy skies and right now it's 12 degrees. There's a breakdown on the Monash Freeway outbound at the Princess Highway in the right-hand emergency lane. Otherwise, looking to the Hume Freeway now, it's outbound off the Ring Road past Ahern's Road, then from Craigieburn Road to Donnybrook Road and inbound past Cooper Street. It's the 40-wing sleep event of the year. 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It's me, our first, with just traffic and weather together, Will and Woody driving you home.
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4: debut national DJ tour. It kicks off next week, guys. It's huge. I'll talk more about it later on. Actually, I'm going to talk a lot about it right up next because I've organised Peking Duck to come on this radio show and give you some advice on how to bring some X Factor on stage. But then after that, I am telling you the huge announcement, the biggest gig of the national tour, which you don't know about yet. So stay with us, Australia. And right up next, we do have Peking Duck's new song.
2: Yes, they've got a studio album. They've got a brand. They've never had a studio album, the boys, Adam and Ruben. They've never released it. They've always just been singles.
4: Comes out mid-August, the new album.
2: It's coming out soon. They're touring it all over. It's called Paradise, and this is a brand new single off the record. It's called Let Go, featuring the one and only Matt Corby. Enjoy. We'll see you on the other side with the boys. It's Will and Woody.

0: Gear by Peking Duck off the forthcoming studio album Paradise Let Go, featuring the one and only Matt Corby. Incredible. This is their first studio album, highly anticipated. And that's what the boys are on to talk about right now. It's Peking Duck on Will and Woody.
1: Well, actually, Will, if I can just jump in here, they're here to talk about your new DJ.
2: My DJ.
1: I mean, sure, we can talk about their new album, which is very, very exciting. But Adam and Robin from Peking Duck.
3: Yeah.
1: The bloody boys. I do want to mention.
0: You boys look cooked. Where are you?
3: We're cooked. We're eternally cooked. You should know this by now.
0: Where are you?
3: We're in an office. We're tech bros now.
1: Oh, so, love that. Love that.
3: You know, yeah. we're AI guys living in an office space.
0: What would you guys look shattered?
1: What would your app be? If you made an app, what would your app do?
3: Create music that's just hits. So that's we're getting in the game. That's what everyone's doing, man. So we're jumping on board.
4: Yeah, we're ready.
1: So the new album, Paradise, coming out on August 14th. AI did all the hard work.
3: No, so it's funny. We relate to the AI train, so to speak. No AI was harmed in the making of Paradise.
1: I should say Paradise. Tickets for their Paradise tour as well, also on sale right now. But also,
0: do they need a warm-up act for their tour? Have you asked that as my manager?
4: He hasn't asked that, actually.
3: Well, we haven't heard a thing.
0: Great.
1: No time like the present. Fellas.
3: Yeah, we do.
4: Yeah, we definitely do.
1: Seriously?
4: Who are you thinking?
1: Oh, sorry. I thought that was quite obvious. My man right here, DJ Will.
4: Oh, that's a bit of a tall order. But, you know, we can...
3: DJ Will, I mean, I love Will. He knows how to spin tracks. Maybe we could do it for a show and see how it goes and then...
4: That's actually not a bad idea.
3: Yeah. Hang on. How do you feel about this, brother?
0: Yeah, I'd love to open a show for you boys. 100%. That'd be great. Of course.
3: Okay, well...
1: I don't know if you guys have heard his new mixes. I'm not sure how much you're on SoundCloud, but Will recently made a DJ Will SoundCloud.
4: So this is the audition tape right now.
1: Yeah.
0: No.
1: Yeah.
0: No.
5: As former Prime Minister John Howard once said to me late one night... I'm high as a guy.

0: I never heard enough.
1: That's terrible. I like the beat, but all that other shit you got going on, that's got to go.
2: I mean, there's some crazy stuff going on, but I think it's nice. In today's climate, it looks like an up-you to the really pristine AI stuff going on, so I'm in.
3: And so based on that, are we more chance of getting that warm-up gig?
0: No, I know. Don't listen to the boys. Woody made that.
1: That's not my gear.
2: We've been hoodwinked by your manager.
1: A proactive manager is a good manager.
2: I think proactive.
0: Don't encourage him.
1: Thank you. Well, no, we want to make sure you're happy as well here, DJ Will. So, you know.
2: Yeah. All so right. here's our on-air check-in. How you doing?
0: I'm struggling, bro. He's taking me for a ride.
3: I'm new to managing too, you know? I'm new to managing. I'm just figuring out as I go, all right?
0: You're the victim in this.
3: So how about checking on the manager? How's the manager going, you know?
0: He's done no research and hasn't spoken to them at all about their album. But I think
3: mentioned the new album out August 14. It's called Paradise. First ever album. So why now? You've been in the biz for so long, boys. Why an album now?
2: It's a good question.
1: You know,
2: we got too comfortable in our world of just making smash singles. And in all realness, it was a lot bigger a challenge than we would have ever thought. We've spent the last 3 years absolutely spending all of our time
0: every
2: on this.
0: Second.

0: You kind of went down the country electro theme stuff with yoga, and then the Kelly Holiday gear adds, there's more guitar involved, I suppose. So like, where does this sit? You bringing both your solo projects together, or are you just sitting in that sweet groove of Peking Duck?
1: It's us being able to explore the groove of Peking Duck more and go deeper down that wide open road. We did a weird thing where we kind of made our own samples and then messed them up.
2: Yeah, like ourselves. Make a disco song, like record the bass, the drums, the guitars, and then resample that.
3: Oh, it's been, my wow.
0: Why would you do that to yourselves?
2: I know, silly boys. It's been incorrect.
0: I know traditionally, like Peking Duck recording sessions can be at the arse end of a bender. Yeah. What was this like? Are there any war stories from trying to put this together?
2: I'm going to pretend this was the cleanest recording experience of all time. However, in LA, Adam did go missing for a full day.
1: Yeah. Do these things happen? And it's a jungle out there.
3: Did we ever find out where Adam was for the day?
1: I don't remember.
2: I don't think anyone knew. I don't think Adam knew.
1: I don't think I knew.
0: 14th of August 2026, the first studio album from the boys. Perfect. Peking Duck. You guys are legends. We love you.
3: Really quickly, just back on my client, DJ Will, though. First ever national tour for my boy, Will, next week. Any advice?
2: Yeah, just do you and don't listen to Woody and you'll kill it.
1: Have fun.
2: And have fun.
0: Thanks, boys. I'll have some fun. I appreciate it. If you guys want to head along, search for the brand new Paradise album tour. If you want to go and see these guys, kicks off in September, but you're touring all the way through November. So good luck, guys.
1: Thanks for having us. Bye.
0: Okay, great to see you, boys.
3: Up next, Will, I reveal to you the big finale of the DJ National Tour. Do not go anywhere, Australia. It's Will and Woody.
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24: Melbourne traffic.
25: Looking over Melbourne, partly cloudy skies, and right now it's 12 degrees. There's a breakdown on the Monash Freeway outbound at the Princess Highway in the right-hand emergency lane. Otherwise, looking to the Hume Freeway now, it's outbound off the Ring Road past Ahern's Road, then from Craigieburn Road to Donnybrook Road and inbound past Cooper Street. It's the 40-wing sleep event of the year. Get up to 50% off mattresses and up to 30% off furniture, plus free local delivery for a limited time only. 40 Winks, serious about sleep. It's Mia, first with Kiss Traffic and Weather Together. 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
28: Hi, I'm Phoebe Humphrey. Big news out of Spring Street. Senior Ministers Harriet Shing and Lily D'Ambrosio have announced their resignations just 2 days after Ben Carroll got the top job. The pair both backed Jacinta Allen to remain as Premier. A 14-year-old girl's fighting for life and another's in hospital after a stolen car flipped on Peninsula Link. It happened just after 10 last night at Lang Warren. One witness describing the scene as traumatic.
30: There was a car that was pretty much completely flat. It was unrecognisable.
28: They're on Seven. Optus could face record penalties over last year's 000 outage. ACMA has launched federal court action against the telco, claiming it breached emergency call obligations. The first case of H5 bird flu has been confirmed in Victoria in the state's southwest. Authorities admit it's concerning but not unexpected. And in Kiss celebrity news, George Clooney forced to evacuate his French home. I'll have more details next.
31: Find your future at the RMIT Bundoora Campus Open Day this Sunday. Visit the
0: RMIT website to register. QICOS 00122A RTO 3046.
28: George Clooney and his wife Amal have been forced to flee their home in the south of France due to wildfires. The couple, along with their 9-year-old twins, have evacuated as fires continue to rage across Europe. Your sport check in a sec.
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28: Carlton has asked caretaker Josh Fraser to be part of the selection process for their vacant head coaching role. The interim coach has been given a week to decide and admits he's considering pitching for the full-time job.
2: I'm having some conversations with some mentors and people I respect and taking some advice and been planning and being quite deliberate with how I've gone about my coaching journey to this point. It's having some conversations I feel are important to be able to make a really educated decision.
28: Tonight, the Pies face the Cats at the G. The Kiss cast is next.
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28: Cloudy tonight, dropping to 5 degrees. Partly cloudy and 13 tomorrow. Right now, it's 12 degrees. 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

0: Australia's easiest quiz.
1: Time is money, let's play. Alrighty, playing the quiz today, we have got Kylie.
2: Hello, how are you?
1: I'm outstanding, Kylie. I'm going to be honest, like, I'm very excited about you playing the quiz, but I am far more excited about revealing to you, the rest of Australia, and my client, DJ Will, about the huge finale to his national DJ tour. He doesn't know where he's playing. I know where he's playing. It's huge. Kylie, have you been following along with the national tour?
2: Oh, awesome. Oh, only bits and pieces. I've missed a few, though.
1: That's totally fine. It's very easy to catch up on. He's DJing an under-14 soccer training on Monday, and then he's got a massive one at the end of the week, which I'm revealing. But, Kylie, you want to win $1,000. I can hear it in your voice.
2: Don't think yes, please.
1: Don't sound like a huge fan of DJ Will, and that's okay. But 30 seconds on the clock. You've got to get 10 questions right. Can pass. Have to take your first answer. Kylie, good luck.
2: Thank you.
3: Here we go, Kylie. Who sings Like a Prayer?
2: Madonna.
3: Who plays Spider-Man in the new movie out today?
2: Tom Holland.
3: What's the letter in the alphabet before C?
2: B.
3: What's a boy's name with that letter?
2: Bob.
3: How often do you change your sheets?
2: Once a week.
3: What's 15 times 3?
2: 45.
3: Name a Lady Gaga song.
2: What's your name?
3: Oh, Kylie. You did really well, Kylie. I'm going to be honest. I feel like that was very gettable, but not quite there.
2: Oh, my goodness. I forgot.
3: Where'd you freeze? You froze on Lady Gaga. Well, a little bit of a pause on 15 times 3. A little bit of a pause there.
1: The pressure. It's the pressure of the time, Kylie. That is all good. Another man who is under a little bit of pressure right now is DJ Will. He is on the precipice of a national DJ tour. And right up next, I am announcing the huge finale to that national tour. Will, I promise you, this is big, my friend. I've landed a big fish.
3: I don't believe you. I'm not getting my hopes up.
1: That hurts me. You know that hurts me.
3: Well, I'd rather hurt you than hurt myself. And so far, it's been painful.
1: It's a good rule for life.
3: Something next. Will and Woody.

0: Will and Woody. Hope you're having a wonderful drive home. Guys, Bolle still makes sunglasses, in case you're wondering.
1: Your manager's currently wearing a pair. And I look good.
0: You are.
1: Because I am managing the pants off you, my friend. I have organised for you your first ever national DJ tour.
2: I'm DJ Will.
1: And for those that have just joined the journey, like, you are actually an accomplished DJ. You're good. You're really good, kid. But you could be better. You could be the best.
0: Well, I've been out of the game for a while, and to be fair. I'm coming back for one more job.
3: DJ Will.
1: No, one more job.
0: Hopefully it's a reignition of DJing for me, but it's something I used to do a lot and something I used to love. But had children, had a bit of a stop down.
1: And I stood by your side through the entire thing.
0: Have you?
1: Right? The radio job. It's a secondary job for us. The main goal is making you a world famous DJ and for me to get 20% of that. So I've organised this huge week of gigs. We've got an under 14 soccer training on Monday. The team meeting on Wednesday did get cancelled. Sorry about that. Don't worry about that. I've got some irons in the fire. But I've been saying from the start, though, that the tour finishes with
0: it's culminating in something.
1: Huge finale.
0: Yeah.
1: You don't believe me.
0: Nah.
1: Still don't believe me.
0: Nah.
1: I cannot tell you how much that hurts me because of how much work I've put into this.
0: Do you know how much it hurts me that I'm DJing in an under 14 soccer training?
1: Yeah, but it's all leading to something, Will. It's all part of the plan. And it's just a shame you haven't trusted me.
0: I think it's fair that I have low expectations of what this gig is, given that the other gigs you've organized or tried to organize were a 3-year-old's birthday party, a 70th birthday at an RSL,
1: and a women's mindfulness evening. Yeah, they cancelled on us.
0: So I just want to point out for everyone, because I'm not a nasty guy. It's just that I feel slightly let down by what you've currently provided.
1: Yeah, well, egg is going to be on your face, my friend, when I announce to you what your huge finale next Saturday is.
4: Australia. You know what time it is. It's time for something big.
5: Big.
4: It's time for something bold. It's time for something sexy.
5: Sexy. Sexy.
3: DJ Will.
4: We've already announced DJ Will's first ever national tour. We've already announced that his first stop is a training for an under-14s girls soccer team looking for their first win. BYO Glow Stick. Oh, we unfortunately had a cancellation for his second gig. So we'll just skip that part of the script, all right?
6: But now, we can finally announce the massive grand finale for DJ Will's first ever national tour.
4: Oh, wait, this is actually huge.

0: club in the northern part of the southern hemisphere.
1: I'm DJ Will.
0: With the help of DJ Delicious.
2: Delicious.
0: In front of a huge crowd of future diehard fans. DJ Will and his first ever national tour is coming to Club 237.
3: DJ Will.
1: I'm DJ Will.
4: Yeah, baby! The biggest club in Townsville, my friend.
5: What are we talking?
4: Club 237, Club 237, big, huge club. You are the headline act, my friend.
5: Wow.
4: At that club.
5: Wow.
4: Next Saturday.
5: Cool.
4: No, we're talking thousands of people. They say no to people because it is such a hot club in Townsville. Oh, yeah. Oh, yeah. If you're listening to this and you're in Townsville, clear the decks for next Saturday night because your boy DJ Will is going to be headlining. Listen, I'm going to let you settle. Let's go to a song.
5: Settle.
4: Let's go to a song. You seem shocked.
5: Did someone say it's after the races?
4: It's after the race.
1: Cup day in Townsville.
4: Yeah! Let's go to a song. Let's go to a song.
5: Wow, okay.
4: I can answer any questions you've got about the gig.
5: So many questions.
4: It's bloody exciting, mate.
5: People line up for 2 or 3 hours to get into the club.
4: Yep. Mate,
5: wow.
4: It goes off.
5: Shout out to Mark the Man Daniel, no one can put together the final countdown with Freestyler. But we heard it. Will and Woody.

0: Oh, yeah.
1: It's Will and Woody. Hope you're having a wonderful drive home. Woods is up and about. You're up and about.
0: The national tour for DJ Will kicks off next week. And if you just missed it, we announced the huge finale to that national tour.
1: Massive.
0: If you're listening, Townsville, we're coming. We are coming, Townsville. Get ready. If you're busy next Saturday, cancel it.
1: Oh, God, yes.
0: Because the whole town will stop for you, DJ Will. We are going to be DJing at Club 237. Honestly, it is the biggest club in Townsville.
1: Saturday the 8th. Is that right?
0: Saturday the 8th. So the races are on that day. Everyone's pretty excited about pairing their races experience with a huge night of beats and tunes.
2: At DJ
0: Club
2: Will.
0: 237, my friend.
1: Awesome.
0: How are you feeling? Are you nervous? You look nervous.
1: Yeah, well, it looks like it's a serious venue. It's a three-story.
0: Oh, yeah.
1: Three-level tri-decker, as we call it in the DJ game.
0: Love that. Never heard that, but love that.
1: Am I DJing all tri-decks or?
0: No, you're in the snake pit, baby.
1: The snake pit.
0: Yeah, they call it Sneaky Saturdays because it's a snake. You're in the snake pit.
1: Cool. All right? Great.
0: Here's the thing. Bad DJs, they get chewed up and spat out alive in the snake pit.
1: And you said that I'm playing back-to-back with someone. Is that right?
0: DJ Delicious.
2: I'm DJ Will.
1: Okay.
0: Yeah. DJ Delicious.
1: I can't tell if it's a joke.
0: I'm not joking. And she's not a joke,
1: I'm DJing
0: by the way.
1: With DJ Delicious.
0: Yeah, yeah, yeah. I think she's closing for you.
1: Oh, and that's nice.
0: Not that we're worried about your closing ability. Oh, you can close. But I'm saying, like, I think DJ Delicious usually does the snake pit.
1: Yeah.
0: All right? The snakes like her. So you're going to do you're the headline act.
1: Okay.
0: Then she's going to help you out. She'll be on the sidelines.
1: Awesome.
0: Okay? But she's huge. She's a huge DJ. Huge DJ.
1: Huge.
0: Got you an hour set. Have you got enough songs?
1: Yep. Hopefully.
0: Right, good.
1: What sort of music are they into?
0: No idea, mate. That's your bag. I've got you the gig.
1: Okay,
0: I've managed to get myself two booths as well.
1: What are we getting paid? Booths?
0: The payment is the booths and I think drinks for the night.
1: Oh, right. Yeah, you got a table, you mean?
0: Yeah. Oh, yeah, mate. A booth.
1: Bottle of Grey Goose. A few mixers.
0: Don't condone any of that, but yeah. So.
1: Awesome. So, this is actually costing us.
0: I said not to tell him that. I said, guys.
2: It's an investment.
0: Yeah, yeah. But I said, I knew he'd laugh at that.
1: Are we paying to DJ it? All right.
0: Yeah, yeah, yeah. Literally the whole budget of the tour is paying Club 237 for us to take over the stage for an hour.
1: Great.
0: But trust me, as soon as they see you though, or I reckon next time they'll be like, we'd love to pay you this time.
1: Hope so. So next Saturday the 8th in Townsville for all our Townsville listeners.
0: Yeah, mate. But if you're in Townsville, listen to the station in Townsville. All right? Listen here. Keep it here. We're giving you your fast passes in to see DJ Will because there's going to be huge queues.
1: To get through the queue.
0: There are queues.
1: Get to the front of the line.
0: 2 to 3 hour queues every single Saturday night to get into the snake pit. Everyone in Townsville wants to be in the snake pit, my friend.
1: Okay, great.
0: Okay? But if you want a fast pass, keep
1: listening
0: here.
1: Am I the snake then next Saturday?
0: We'll find out, mate. We'll find out.
1: All right.
0: I think you're more the snake charmer. You're the one playing the flute, my friend.
1: I'm playing a flute.
0: You know the snake charmers?
1: Yeah,
0: the snakes dance?
1: Yeah, yeah, yeah.
0: That's the bit.
1: Wait, so I'm playing a flute?
0: No, you're taking the metaphor too far. You're a DJ. You're a DJ.
1: Okay.
0: But you're charming the snakes.
1: Who are the snakes?
0: People.
3: 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After this short break is a real pop. The choo-choo tune is on in just minutes on Will and Woody.
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5: Looking over Melbourne, partly cloudy skies and right now it's 12 degrees. There's a breakdown on the Monash Freeway outbound to the Princess Highway in the two left-hand lanes with delays back to East Link. Otherwise, looking to the Eastern Freeway now, there's a crash city bound after Middleborough Road. And over in the city, there's a collision on William Street near Dudley Street. 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It's me, R, first with gears, traffic and weather together. 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
12: 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With 341 kilowatts of power and 790 newton meters of torque, it's the most powerful Land Cruiser yet. So wherever it takes you,
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0: Will and Woody, one of the worst things in the world is embarrassing yourself in front of someone that you deeply respect. It's one of the worst things in the world.
29: Please tell me you've done it.
0: I've done it.
29: Yes.
0: I've done it. Did it on the weekend.
29: About time you did something bad.
0: You've got No.
1: A list as long as the Dead Sea Scrolls.
0: Not about
1: the
0: me.
1: Ones that you've done. And I think they'll have to come up next.
0: Not about me.
1: That's after the Choo Choo Tuna Bay. Great song at this time every day to get you through the worst of the traffic. Personal favourite of yours, Woods.
0: Oh, no, Dad. This is your girl. It's my girl. It's everyone's girl. It's Shakira. And her hips do not lie. It's Will and Woody. Shakira.

0: it's rare for me to have these moments in this industry.
1: Even if you look up to someone, generally speaking, you can hold it together. Outside of that one time in front of Kevin Parker. Oh, actually, you cried when Stephen Fry walked in here, which was a bit much. He's just a human being. Just a guy. I did. Yeah.
0: Anyway, guys, I had one the other day that I don't think could have gone much worse. There's a few things to note.
1: Was it Kylie Minogue in Corsica?
0: In Corsica. No, she was in Corsica. There's a band that I love, but I think they're just awesome. They're one of the coolest things that are coming out of Australia right now. They're called Parcels.
1: Parcels.
0: They're all from Byron Bay. Five guys, super loved up. Just awesome creators. Very chill, progressive. They lived in Berlin for a long time. They're down with everyone. They collaborated recently with Daft Punk.
1: Oh, yeah, nice.
0: Like, they're just very, very well respected. And I went and saw their show recently. Producer Lil was there as well. Unbelievable, right, Lil?
2: Absolutely amazing.
0: Yeah, they're incredible. And like, just before, I was talking to these guys off mic before about who's the hottest of them, and we all agreed that Joe, the bassist, Noah.
2: Yeah, he's gorgeous.
0: He's gorgeous.
1: Okay.
0: He's absolutely gorgeous. We're just talking about how, I'm 37. I'm only 36, got that. But I'm 36. I'm washed up, right? But I
1: so consider them
0: cool. They're cool guys, so aren't they?
1: Up.
2: Yeah, you have to, like, once you see them on stage and, like, the way they dress, the synergy, they're all sexy.
0: They're about as hip as it gets, okay?
1: I'll definitely watch a music video later.
0: Check it out.
1: I can't wait.
0: So that's one thing you should know.
1: They're sexy.
0: Parcels, they're sexy. The sexiest is their bassist, Noah.
1: Okay, cool.
0: The other thing you should know is that on Sunday, I got back from Europe, so I had 30 hours in a plane with my two kids. Mm. And the idea of getting them out of the jet lag is you get them into the sunlight as quickly as you could. So the alarm went off at 7:30 a.m. on
1: Reset
0: Sunday.
1: Reset their circadian rhythm.
0: Get them back in the present. Get them in the present. That's what I said to my daughter when I woke her up, trying to get in the present, darling.
1: Yeah. Sure, she responded well to that.
0: Loved it.
1: Yeah.
0: But so I took them both down to the cafe. If anyone's ever had jet-lagged kids before, they're just kind of like, they're in the sunlight, but they're so rattled because they're so asleep. As soon as we got there, I spotted out the front of the cafe an incredibly good-looking guy wearing triple denim with kind of like strawberry blonde hair.
1: Triple denim.
0: And I was like, wow, that guy's hip. And then I was like, holy shit, Sam. Can you give me some more parcels, Tommy? That's Noah from Parcels.
1: Whoa. And as, like, up close, was as sexy as you imagined?
0: Gorgeous.
1: What did he smell like? Did he get close enough? Okay, wow.
0: He's just hot.
1: It is a Sunday
0: And he was
1: morning.
0: There with this gorgeous girl and, you know, one of his many, you know, girlfriends at the moment, I imagine. But anyway, look, he's just on.
1: Okay. Yeah, great.
0: With a dog and an infected paw and two kids with jet lag, I didn't want to be standing there. Okay, I want to make myself anonymous.
1: Yeah.
0: Sam goes inside to order the coffees.
1: Yeah.
0: We do a rock off because that's 5 minutes out. So she's like, great, I get to go in, order the coffee, have some peace and quiet inside. Yeah. When she leaves, the dog panics that she leaves. The dog's tied to the pram, pulls the pram with my son in it down.
1: As in down, flipped over?
0: Nearly. I just catch it. He has had a full feed of milk and is also hysterical because he's jet lagged. So he then spews projectile onto my daughter.
1: Onto Max. Oh, no.
0: Who's standing there. At which point, I scream out. Rather than running inside to go and get Sam, I'm just like, I'm trying to hold the pram up with one thing, hold the dog with the other, and comfort Max the other hand. So I just screamed out to Sam. I was like, Sam.
1: Yeah.
0: Sam runs out.
1: Yeah.
0: He's like, what? And I've got nicknames for my kids, which are not cool. And I said, Juju spewed on the muffin, which is my daughter. My son and my daughter.
1: I get that. No, I got that, mate.
0: And then I looked up and I was like, oh, Noah from Parcels.
1: Did you say... Noah from Parcels, have you got a handkerchief or something?
0: No, I just, like, we just shared a look.
1: Oh, you just
0: and
1: exchanged
0: I was like,
1: eyes.
0: We'll never have anything.
1: Did you think that before that, though, really? There was a chance. I love that you think
0: And
1: that.
0: I just ruined every chance
1: I love that you think
0: of
1: this,
0: ever hanging out with that guy.
1: This was what ruined it, not the fact that you're the wrong side of 35. Have two kids.
0: It actually really hurt. And then he got up and left.
1: No.
0: And I think he actually had to go. But yeah.
1: You never know though, really. He might have wanted to stay there for the whole morning, but
0: I ruined it.
1: Muffin smells like spew and Juju might be about to spew again.
0: Will and Woody.
3: 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Why are they shouting? Why are their trousers so tight? Go see for yourself. At Will and Woody.
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5: Looking over Melbourne, partly cloudy skies and

0: right now, it's 11 degrees, in for an overnight low of 5. There's a breakdown on the Monash Freeway outbound to the Princess Highway in the two left-hand lanes with delays back to East Link. And there's a crash on the Eastern Freeway city-bound after Middleborough Road. Looking to the Western Freeway now, there's reports of a crash outbound after Christie's Road. 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
2: Hi, I'm Sally Pearson. More medals for our female athletes at the Commonwealth Games. The Aussies swept the podium in the 50-metre freestyle with Meg Harris leading home Alex Perkins and Shayna Jack. Australia also clinched gold in the women's 4x100-metre medley relay. Eileen Chikamatana added to the haul in the weightlifting. Day 7 features Michelle Jenica in the 100-metre hurdles, while Jessica Hull is favourite in the mile. And the LPGA Women's Open tees off in England. Cassie Porter, Minji Lee and Grace Kim are among the Aussies in the field.
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0: Will and Woody. Hope you're having a wonderful drive home. Woodrow, it is the end of the show. Normally, this is the off-air meeting that we put on the air, the post-show notes, mm-hmm. the feedback from everyone on the team. Has anyone got a show note?
1: Anyone? Joe?
2: I just want to say congratulations, Will, on booking that gig, and congratulations, Woody, for booking it for your client.
0: Well,
2: it's incredible.
0: I didn't book it, to be fair. I have been asking for a club to DJ in these last couple of weeks, and you've been underperforming massively, but the last gig of the national tour is actually going to be in a club.
1: The biggest club in town, Zville. Club 237, baby. You and the Townsvillians, and like hundreds. They queue for hours at this club, my friend. You need to get home and you need to start mixing, brother. Why are you yawning? This is not the time to... Oh,
3: I'm
1: my
3: really
1: God.
3: Sorry.
1: Man, it's 6 o'clock. You're on it like...
0: I'm jet lagged.
1: You're on at 10 p.m.
0: Oh, yeah, I'll be fine on the night.
1: You better be, man, because this is my reputation on the line now, okay?
0: You haven't got a reputation.
1: Yes, I do. Yes, I do, and it's bad. Really bad at the moment. And I need this. We need this.
0: Cool. I'm excited. That's going to be great.
1: Guys, the national tour, it kicks off next week, Monday.
0: You had a note button pusher, Tommy?
4: Yeah, it doesn't stop there. We've got another thing for you tonight.
0: Tonight?
1: Oh, yeah. Actually, are you busy?
0: Yeah.
1: Cancel.
0: No, I'm not.
1: No,
0: but
1: okay.
0: I want to go home.
1: We know I have to take you somewhere. This is all to do with the DJ tour. I'd say and show you. Do you have your decks with you?
0: For the last time, DJs don't take their decks. They just take USBs with them.
1: Do you have your USB with you?
0: Yeah.
1: Might be a little pop-up. And by the way, if you're listening, you might be there.
0: What do you mean?
1: I'm just saying, if you're driving your car right now, look out for a DJ.
0: Where?
1: Not going to say.
0: What do you mean?

0: here.
1: Have you ever been in love?
2: Once.
0: You know him. You love him. You've probably argued about him in your group chats.
2: I see the way he looks at you.
0: Jeremiah from The Summer I Turned Pretty.
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1: Melbourne traffic.
2: Looking over Melbourne, partly cloudy skies, and right now it's 11 degrees, in for an overnight low of 5. There's a breakdown on the Monash Freeway outbound to the Princess Highway in the two left-hand lanes with delays back to East Link. And there's a crash on the Eastern Freeway city-bound up the Middleborough Road. Looking to the Western Freeway now, there's reports of a crash outbound after Christie's Road. 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It's Mia, first with KISS traffic and weather together.
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5: Hi, I'm Phoebe Humphrey. Labor Ministers Harriet Shing and Lily D'Ambrosio have resigned from Cabinet just days after Jacinta Allen stepped down. It comes as Premier Ben Carroll is set to announce his new Cabinet on Monday. The first case of H5 bird flu has been confirmed in Victoria. A sick bird was tested in Portland. Victorian Chief Veterinary Officer Dr. Graham Cook says it's concerning but not unexpected.
7: Historically, as this strain has moved around the world, it has shown itself to be not only more pathogenic, but also in some species, more infectious.
5: The communications watchdog has announced it's suing Optus over last year's network outage that saw hundreds of calls fail to connect to 000. Albo says Pauline Hanson's push to strengthen counter-terrorism laws would go against the Constitution. The One Nation leader wants to tighten current legislation to block ISIS fighters from coming back home. And in the latest on Celeb from Smallsy's Hot Minute, an actor denies sexual misconduct allegations. I'll tell you more next.
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5: Jared Leto has denied accusations of sexual assault and misconduct. Four women have made allegations against the actor and singer in a BBC doco. They claim the incidents took place between 2002 and 2016. Your sport check in a sec.
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5: Carlton's interim coach Josh Fraser says he's considering pitching for the full-time job. The Blues say he's got a week to decide whether he'll throw his hat in the ring. Tonight, the Pies face the Cats at the G. And plenty more gold up for grabs at the Comm Games tonight. Australia very comfortably holds the lead on top of the medal table with 103.47 gold. The KISS cast is next.
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5: Cloudy tonight, dropping to 5 degrees, partly cloudy and 13 tomorrow. Right now, it's 12 degrees. 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

0: Wrecked from the Toy Story 5 soundtrack. I knew it. I knew you. We'll play this for you in moments. And by the way, tonight on the Smallsy Show, that's right, Smallsy's now on Kiss. He has Jeremiah from The Summer I Turned Pretty, you know, the really hot guy, taking over the show. You do not want to miss this. 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
2: Looking over Melbourne, partly cloudy skies, and right now it's 11 degrees, in for an overnight low of 5. There's a crash on the eastern freeway, citybound after Middleborough Road in the left-hand lane with speeds down to 40 km. And there's a breakdown on the Monash Freeway inbound before Huntingdale Road in the left-hand emergency lane with delays back to Wellington Road. Cupra, Terrama S and V now include the leather and sound pack with attractive finance offers until the 30th of September. 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It's Mia first with Kiss Traffic and Weather together.
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0: Timberlake direct from Kistry right here on Kiss. And we go from that to this. Havens, I Run, we play this for you next. And tonight from 7, the Smallsy Show going live. That's right, Smallsy's now on Kiss with your shot of flying to Las Vegas for our iHeartRadio Music Festival. BTS, Benson Boone, Zara Larsson, Snoop Dogg, all performing live, plus more on our iconic iHeart stage. You want to be a part of this? Then keep it Kiss from 7, yeah?
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2: Looking over Melbourne, partly cloudy skies, and right now it's 11 degrees, in for an overnight low of 5. There's a breakdown on the Monash Freeway inbound before Huntingdale Road in the left-hand emergency lane. And there's reports of a crash on the Mornington Peninsula Freeway northbound before the Dingley Bypass. Otherwise, looking to Glen Waverley now, there's reports of a crash on High Street Road west bound before Capital Avenue. 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

0: And Smallsy is taking over next. That's right. Smallsy's now on Kiss. Hey, two things you need to know about tonight, right? Jeremiah from The Summer I Turned Pretty. You know the hot guy. Yes, you do. He's taking over. Plus, win your way to Las Vegas for our iHeartRadio Music Festival. Over two incredible nights, you'll see the world's biggest stars. I'm talking Benson Boone, BTS, Snoop Dogg, Zara Larsson. It is one of the biggest festivals in the world, and you can be there. 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
10: Hi, I'm Phoebe Humphrey. Two Labor ministers have resigned from Cabinet and will not recontest at the state election. Health Minister Harriet Shing and Energy Minister Lily D'Ambrosio told Ben Carroll they would depart after he got the top job on Tuesday. They were both key backers of Jacinta Allen. Authorities will be monitoring after the first case of the H5 bird flu was confirmed in Victoria. The virus was detected in a sick bird near Portland. Optus is staring down the barrel of millions of dollars in fines over last year's network outage. The communications watchdog has launched legal action against the telco over the outage last September. While the eSafety Commissioner is taking platform Telegram to federal court over allegations it failed to remove terror content. The lights have turned on at the Melbourne Star after 5 years in the dark. New owners took over the dormant site a year ago. The observation wheel will become operational later this year. And in KISS Celebrity News, a major group bows out of the Grammys. I'll tell you who next.
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10: 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Your sport check in a sec.
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10: The Cats will be without skipper Patrick Dangerfield for tonight's clash against Collingwood at the G. He's been battling a hip issue. The Pies have lost their last three matches against Geelong. And Sam Mitchell is closing in on a deal to extend his contract at Hawthorn. It would likely keep him there until the end of 2030. The KISS cast is next.
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10: Cloudy tonight, dropping to 5 degrees, partly cloudy and 13 tomorrow. Right now, it's 11 degrees. 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
15: 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That's

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13: Yes, it does. We're live. We're on. Welcome to Thursday night. How is everybody going? Are we ready to go?
14: Ready.
13: Are you ready to have what people on the internet describe as a delicious human being here on the show tonight? And it's not just me. Tonight, Jeremiah from The Summer I Turned Pretty is going to be here. Gavin Castellano, he's got a new movie coming out today. It's on Prime Video. It is called The Devil's Mouth. He's going to be here on the show before 8 o'clock. Okay, you ready, excited?
15: I'm super excited.
13: Keeping it together?
15: I'm holding it together, barely.
13: Okay. Anything? What would you like me to ask him, actually? If you had a moment alone with Jeremiah from The Summer I Turned Pretty.
15: I'd ask, is he Team Jeremiah or Team Conrad?
13: Oh, great.
15: And how he answers would...
13: decide.
15: Paint a picture.
13: Okay, all right. Well, stand by. He's going to be here on the show very soon. Meantime, can we give away tickets to right now? It is the number one movie in the world.
14: Oh, yeah.
13: The new Spider-Man movie. It's out everywhere today. Brand new day with Tom Holland, Zendaya. It could almost be the best Spider-Man movie of all time. Big call, I know. It's out today. You want to go check it out. 131065. Call now.
16: Hi. My name is Peter Parker. You don't remember me, but we used to know each other. And sometimes Spider-Man has to do the hard thing, even if it breaks Peter Parker's heart.
13: Yeah.
17: And for those spiders who make it through, it amounts to a kind of rebirth.
13: How jacked is we saw it last night. The movie is so good. Tom Holland is super jacked. Would you kick him out of bed?
15: Absolutely not.
13: No,
15: he is scrumptious.
13: Scrumptious. Okay, scrumptious Tom Holland, delicious Gavin Castellano. If you want to go see Spider-Man, 131065. Hey, if you also want to come to Vegas, stand by. Details coming up for the iHeartRadio Music Festival. You could be joining me. 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

0: The Smallsy Show now on Kiss. Thursday night, you're on, tapped in. We have got tickets to go check out the new Spider-Man Brand New Day movie. I'm going to have 5 popcorns out of 5 popcorns. If you want to go check it out this weekend, 13 10 65, call right now. Ellie, hello.
1: Hello. Hi, Smallsy.
0: Hi. What are you doing tonight? Thursday, almost the end of the week.
1: Oh, I'm about to go and pick up some printing from Officeworks. I just got my daughter to ballet.
0: That is the printing at Officeworks. I mean, you really know we've got nothing to look forward to when that's the highlight of a Thursday night, right?
1: That is it, yeah.
0: You know what? Let's send you to go check out Tom Holland, Zendaya and Spider-Man Brand New Day. It's in cinemas now. Okay. Thank you, Ellie.
1: Thank you so much.
0: By the way,
1: is it
0: like an A3 print jobby or is it like
1: it's an A3. No, because it doesn't print A4. I got to come to Officeworks. Actually, it's A2, sorry. It's A2.
0: Even bigger. Hey, hold on 1 second. The tickets are yours. If you want to go check out Spider-Man, 131065. Coming up tonight on the show, 7:40 from The Summer I Turned Pretty, Jeremiah, a.k.a. real name Gavin Casaleño, is going to be here. His new movie is The Devil's Mouth. It's out on Prime Video. He's going to be on the show now.
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0: Are you ready to power through the big celeb stories of the day? Yeah. Hey, Gleek in the phone room. Talking to you.
4: Yes.
0: Yeah.
4: Be nice. It's, what are you going to say?
0: Your Christmases have come early.
4: Yeah, they have.
0: They're rebooting Glee. Ugh. Details in a second.
5: Please welcome
6: Jared Leto, everybody. Rescue
0: me. All right, 30 seconds to Mars frontman Jared Leto. Not a great day for him. He has spoken out following accusations multiple women have made against him of sexual assault. So overnight in the UK, the BBC released a documentary called Jared Leto, Hollywood's Dark Secret. This is where 10 separate women spoke on their experiences with Jared and accused him of sexual misconduct. This is crazy, right? They're always,
7: yeah.
0: Everyone you think is a good guy turns out to be a bad guy, allegedly. Jared's released a statement, says he denies all accusations. He says the claims are absolutely and categorically false. Watch this space. Do we know what the allegations were? Because...
4: yeah, we do. There's just nothing that I could really...
0: you can't say.
4: Stay
0: is it,
4: on
0: is
4: air.
0: It a bit, bit...
4: they're all very young as well. Like,
0: oh.
4: it's recounts from when they were 17, 18 years old.
0: Oh.
4: Allegedly.
0: Allegedly, according to the girls. Yes. Okay. Are they suggesting the underage girls... are they suggesting that Jared knew that they were underage?
4: Cause I'm not sure
0: okay.
4: on that.
0: Yeah,
4: but
0: okay.
4: Yeah.
0: So, it's so, I don't know. Again, let's make it, if it has to go to court and it's going to go to court, let the judges and the jury decide. Jared Leto says it didn't happen.
8: Hey, I'm Tom Holland. Please welcome Tom Holland.
0: I am saying Tom Holland in an interview that I did a couple of years ago has resurfaced.
7: Yeah.
0: He's currently living his best life. I mean, he's fresh married, beautiful wife in Zendaya. He's got a role in the Odyssey movie. He's obviously Spider-Man. I did an interview with him back in 2022 for a movie called Uncharted. Now, that's going sort of semi-viral again and has resurfaced because I asked him a question about his nipples because that's what I do. The movie back in the day was in IMAX and then the Odyssey is in IMAX, Spider-Man's in IMAX and everyone's like, oh my God, we get big Tom Holland nipples. This is what they're like. Had you thought about what your nipple would look like in IMAX? Because that was the first thing I was like,
9: what
0: damn.
9: What my nipple would look like?
0: Well, there's a couple of shirtless scenes and 30-story tall screen and there you are.
9: How big's my nipple going to be?
0: I don't know.
9: Size?
0: I think so, which was why I was...
9: I hope I shaved my nipples on those days because I have the most embarrassing chest hair.
0: Well, because you can hide from nothing in IMAX at all. Yes. You can hide from nothing. Waxed in the new Spider-Man, just so you know, because there are nipples down there. He's almost semi-nude in one scene in the pool. In a pool.
7: No spoilers.
0: No spoilers. But, you know.
7: He's got his face covered, though. Mask on.
0: Just the mask. Nothing else.
10: So here's what you missed on Glee.
0: Okay. Huge day for annoying people. You Gleeks are going to get excited. Glee Ryan Murphy's threatening to reboot the whole show. Someone's going to have to help me through here because I was not a big Gleek, surprise, surprise, back in the day. Six seasons of the show?
7: Yeah.
0: You were a Gleek, right?
7: Big time.
0: Were you a big Gleek head? What did you call yourselves?
7: Just a Gleek, thank you very much.
0: You're a Gleek
7: it's
0: head?
7: It's just a Gleek.
0: Okay.
4: Stop saying it like it's a bad thing too.
0: Yeah.
4: You're in the minority. Everyone's a Gleek.
0: Did you know, well, you probably know this.
4: Mm-hmm.
0: For those that don't, who weren't Gleek heads.
4: Gleeks.
0: 700 different performances and covers of hit songs across the six seasons.
7: Huge.
0: 207 of those charted on the Billboard Hot 100. Did this chart? This charted. I remember playing this on the radio. Don't stop believing. Hold on to the feeling. Is that Lea Michele singing there?
7: You know it.
4: Yeah.
0: Yeah. Is the rumor she can't read? Lea Michele can't read? And someone had to speak the scripts to her in Glee every week.
4: Yeah, it's a conspiracy theory.
0: It is, okay. Now, Zach, producer Zach here, integral part of the show, yes. He desperately wanted me to play this next cover. He says this is his favourite cover of the whole Glee experience.
7: What?
0: This was your favourite cover.
7: I don't even know what you're about to play.
0: He says this is the greatest song from the show. Did you really watch
7: this? No, stop. It was an honour to be covered on Glee.
0: Was
4: also,
0: it?
4: Also, Zach's not wrong. That's like the best cover of all time. Also, get this.
0: Yeah, oh God, please.
4: That cover.
0: Stop me.
4: Peaked at number 8 on the Hot 100, Billboard Hot 100.
0: Yeah.
4: Don't Stop Believing, number 4.
0: Okay.
4: It's a big deal.
0: Lucky for you guys, word is they're rebooting that baby. And you can all have your little Gleek. What do you call yourself? Your little Gleek parties? You have little watch parties?
7: You know, Gleek parties?
4: Gleek parties.
0: Your little
7: sounds like
0: Gleek losers is what you two are. Gleek losers. Hot Minute done. Brand new music. Dutch DJ is another. This is called Talk to You. Turn it up. Kiss New Music on. Smallsy Show. Gleek free zone. Gleek free zone.

0: in the Smallsy Show tonight right here at KISS. Hey, coming up, Olivia Rodrigo. Plus, I'm going to do you that lefty chick from the US. Her song is called Boston. I'm going to play that for you and tonight's guest.
1: Stella Lefty, just to clarify.
0: What did I say?
1: Sounded like you said that lefty chick.
0: Oh, that lefty chick. No, that Stella Lefty. Stella Lefty. She could be a mad lefty. I said this, though. She would be funny if she was a conservative. Plus, Gavin Casaleño, Jeremiah from the Summer Turn I Turn Pretty is going to be here on the show. Coming through your radio, it's Marcy. Hey, not before I ask tonight's sizzling, burning question of the night, and I want you to be part of the show, 131065. So, you're dating, you're on the apps, you're seeing someone, you think it's just you dating that person. How did you find out you were one of many? This is a chance to tell your story. I don't know if you've seen this. AFL footy star Bailey Smith was it the other day he got called out online? So he's been called out online by two separate women who shared a very similar dating experience with him. They posted a TikTok video that's done more than like a million views now that showed photos of Bailey posing in the same clothes in front of the same mirror of the same, I guess it's like a bathroom.
1: Looks like a foyer. Is it an apartment?
0: Oh, has he taken them to his home? If that's his apartment and that's it and okay, there's two separate photos of Bailey wearing the exact same clothes, two different girls posing with him, and the two girls have found each other on social media, and now they're comparing notes. They've realized one of the girls took the photo with him in front of that mirror at 7:30 in the morning, and then the other girl was like, oh my God, it's the same day, and mine was at 7 p.m., Bailey hasn't changed clothes, but he has taken another girl out on a date, hasn't he? How did you find out you were one of many? 131065, that's the story, and that's the question I'm asking tonight. I have no idea where this is going to go, by the way.
1: No.
0: I don't know what sort of calls we're going to get. See, the problem with me is like I haven't been out on a date in years. And G, our resident single one on the show, you should be the one with the story. But it is a desert out there for you, right? Like it
2: all
0: is.
2: Right.
0: You ever been? Have you ever been double dated, two timed?
2: No, I haven't. But that's because my bar's so high.
0: Yeah. You know? I mean, I've seen your Hinge profile. I would argue your bar's a little low. 131065. You can be anonymous, but I want to find out how you found out you were dating someone. Maybe you thought you were exclusive. Maybe you thought it was the one. And then you found out they were also dating other people. How did you find out you were one of many? 131065, call now, Olivia Rodrigo. Stupid song on Smallsy Show tonight at KISS.

0: Sabrina, house tour. Smallsy show now on Kiss. Hey, Sabrina, Spider-Man, brand new day movie tickets up for grabs right now if you want to go check it out. It's the biggest movie in the world. It is out today. I can hook you up. 13-1065, call now. Tonight's guest is Gavin Casaleño. Jeremiah from The Summer I Turned Pretty. He's going to be here in a couple of minutes. Tonight's question is, how did you find out the person you were dating was also dating other people? AFL star Bailey Smith got caught out earlier this week. Don't know if you saw this, but two girls had posted that they were on dates with the AFL star Bailey Smith, and then they kind of got sent each other's pictures saying, hey, that he's wearing the same thing in each other's photo. Are you two aware of each other? And then they found out that he was literally dating them both at the same time. Hello, Jess. How did you find out you were one of many? Jess.
1: Hi. So I work at like a hardware store and we were really short on people. So we got some people in from like another store close by.
0: Okay.
1: Me and this girl were on the register together and I looked down at her phone.
0: No.
1: And there's a picture of her and this guy that I'd been on a few dates with from a dating app. And I was like, oh my God, do you know this guy? And
0: yeah.
1: She goes, oh my God, yeah. Do you? Like, that's my boyfriend.
0: Mm.
1: And I was like, no way. I've actually been on a few dates with him.
0: That's my boyfriend. Oh my God. How long?
1: So I pulled up.
0: Yeah.
1: Yeah.
0: Keep going. Oh, there's more.
1: I pulled up like the dating profile and showed her and she was like, you're kidding.
0: Oh.
1: And she like left the floor. I don't really know what happened, but I think she went and gave him a pretty nasty phone call.
0: Did you ever hear from him again or no?
1: No, I blocked him.
0: Yeah. Wow. That is wild. I feel so sorry for that poor girl. Like, you look over at her phone and then that's your man. And she thinks that's her man.
1: The shift was really awkward.
0: I can imagine it would have been, heard you made love to the man.
1: No, it was just
0: pretty
1: chill.
0: Okay, cool. Hello, Anonymous.
2: Hey, how you going?
0: How did you find out you were one of many?
2: I was engaged at the time to this dropkick.
0: Yes.
2: And he was supposed to look after our little one on a Friday night. And his dad had just passed away and he kept saying to me, you know, oh, my mum's upset. I need to go and console her.
0: Okay.
2: And, you know, the good fiance, I said, yeah, no worries. Off you go. Didn't matter what time it was. Your mum needs you. Off you go.
0: Yes.
2: And then I kind of sort of thought, I think something's wrong here. So I got him some wacky tobacco and I got him greened out and I attacked his phone and wrote down 16 numbers I had in total. I went to work and I...
0: Okay, so you drugged the man. Okay, so
2: then
0: you hacked his phone. You wrote down 16 numbers.
2: 16 numbers,
0: of girls that you didn't... of numbers you didn't know.
2: Yep.
0: And then did you proceed to ring those numbers?
2: Yeah, I went to work and this is back when you used to be able to write, I think it was like you typed in 1831 or something or #1831.
0: Sure.
2: And and it used to like block the phone number.
0: Yeah.
2: So I did that and I called four of them and one of them said, and yeah, your point is.
0: Oh, wow.
2: And I said, okay. Like I confirmed, I said, do you know this person? Blah, blah, blah.
0: Yeah.
2: And she said that one and the other one broke into tears and said, yes, actually we were supposed to, this is what he is on the app. He says that he's separated. I said,
0: no.
2: I've got a baby that's 7 weeks old to him.
0: Oh.
2: And she said, we were supposed to meet on Friday night. And I said, okay.
0: That was the night that you were supposed to have the babysitter, but his mum died. Okay. Holy shit. She drugged the man to get the detail. And Hannah, quickly, can you top that?
3: I mean, there were 18 girls, so...
0: Oh, you can top that. You can top that.
3: Yeah, I mean, I'm terrified of needles. I'm scared of hospitals. And he came home one day and asked me, how my medical prac went and how the inserting the cannula in one of our clients was and asking me how my, medical... Whatever it's called. My nursing was called.
0: Yeah.
3: Yeah, we have a kid together.
0: What's the nursing? What? Why did he ask you about that?
3: Because one of the girls he was dating is a nursing student.
0: Wait. He confused you for the wrong girl.
3: Yeah. Yeah, I don't do hospitals or needles.
0: He literally thought you were the nurse girlfriend.
3: Yeah, and retold me a story that she'd told him.
0: No. An idiot. What a dickhead. Oh, well, you know what? Fair play. When it's 18, there's a lot of stories to keep up with, you know, and I could barely remember the truth half the time, let alone if I was telling 18 lies. Hey, let's give you...
3: Yeah, and there were a few girls on the same netball team, so it's all confusing.
0: Oh, wow. This man was busy. Hey, let's give you $150 to spend at Level Up Sups Everyday Hydration Variety. 10 packs out now with all your favourite flavours available at Chemist Warehouse for $14.99.
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0: Potato John, turn the lights off. All right, Smallsy Show live for a Thursday night. We got tickets to go see the new Spider-Man Brand New Day movie tonight. You want to get your hands on those. We do a couple winners.
1: Can do, yeah.
0: Yes, a big thumbs up. Big thumbs up in the phone room.
2: Sure thing.
0: 131065, that's the phone number. You want to go see Spider-Man this weekend, call now. Hey, if you're looking for a scary type of movie, it's time to get on one of the hottest stars in the world right now on the show. Gavin Castellano, a.k.a. Jeremiah from The Summer I Turned Pretty. He's got a new movie out on Prime Video today called The Devil's Mouth. It's about a group of friends, hot friends. They're always hot. There's never an ugly in the group. They go to Thailand. Before they know it, they're swimming. And then there's a bloodthirsty shark starts to attack them one by one. Starring opposite Lana Condor, Gavin Castellano's on Zoom. His co-stars are here, Tommy Rose and Nico Hiranga as well. Let's get him on.
3: Ladies and gentlemen, wow. We've got the stars of the new movie.
4: This is Devil's Mouth.
3: The Devil's Mouth.
4: Shark.
5: I'm sorry. How is there a shark in a freshwater cave system?
6: Please welcome.
7: Hey, what's up? I'm Gavin Castellano.
6: Hi, this is Tommy Rose.
8: Hey, this is Nico Hiraga.
9: This is our last adventure together.
0: Lovely to see you. Congratulations on the movie. Number one question to you, Gavin. Promise to be honest. Are you promising to be honest?
10: I can promise that I'll be mostly honest.
0: Okay, I'll take that. Did you pee in the filming swimming pool?
10: For sure. And you know what? You know what? If anyone says they didn't, they're lying.
0: Hey, I appreciate the honesty.
10: But what I will say is it took me like 2 weeks to do so. Like I was like, I'm not gonna do it. I'm holding off. I'm not gonna do it. And then somewhere towards the last like 2 weeks, we were like, guys, listen. Like we had people throwing up in the pool, you know, like it is what it is.
0: Tommy, how do you feel about swimming in his
2: in that water?
0: Yeah.
2: No, not great. it was like, I think there was just a sense of like, there were so many bodies in the water.
0: Yeah.
2: And, like, it's not just us. So when you watch the movie, obviously it's all of us, but it's also like the whole crew is in there.
10: 40 crew members in there.
2: It was like a public pool times 10 and like not built like a public pool. So there's cave rocks for it to all sink into. Like it's a gross.
0: It sounds terrible. I mean, I don't know why you'd want to be an actor. Really, it just sounds terrible. Nico, you're very quiet there. You didn't pipe in. Does that mean that you've also peed in the pool amongst your work colleagues?
11: First day in, dude. I peed probably like 8 times. Absolutely. No question.
0: Now you guys are all so young and beautiful. So I don't know what the answer to this question is going to be, but someone like me, if I was going to be going on a beach holiday, I'd have to get like beach holiday ready. Like it would take me months of prep. Like I'd be like counting the calories. I'd be in the gym. Did you just like all just look delicious as you took your clothes off and jumped in the water, or was there some prep involved, Gavin? You cheeky laughing over there.
10: I've never been described as delicious looking, so that was nice. That was a nice first. I was in the gym a lot. I was in the gym a lot. I was like probably 5 or 6 times a week, and then even on set, I would do like a push-up, sort of, like just different like kind of body weight exercises. Because you want to have like the summer, you know, you want to be in shape. You're gonna be half naked the entirety of filming. So like, you know, so I was trying my hardest to look my best.
0: I respect that. I think it's like when you take holiday photos, I don't know, this is just me. Like you can at least like edit your own personal Instagram photos. Like, okay, I look terrible at that angle, but I look good on the abs are pop. When you're someone else is shooting you, you're like, I just have to look, if I'm going to be ripped, I have to try as good as I possibly can to make sure that the rig is on because this is forever. Like everyone will watch this movie for eternity and go, wow, he didn't really get into shape for that one, did he?
10: Tommy's routine was insane. So she's the most disciplined person I know.
0: Really?
2: Oh my gosh, thank you. There, you know, there were some days that I was thinking that, where I was like, you know, I'm in like a tiny little bikini this entire movie. And there were some days that I was like, I should not have had that pad thai last night. Like, I should not have done it. That was a bad choice. Like, I should have practiced restraint yesterday because I was so aware. But I do get 10,000 steps a day.
0: Okay.
2: And that's like no excuses. Like some days we were like filming for hours and hours and like all day long. And I would go back to the hotel and get on the treadmill and finish it all up.
0: I don't know how you do it, only because like, I mean, as I said, I would edit the shit out of my Instagram photos, and let alone you being there on a big screen in a bikini with nowhere to hide.
2: Yeah.
0: Yeah. So well done to you. Well done to you. Credit. Sorry, boys. She worked the hardest out of everybody.
2: Thanks.
0: Congratulations on the movie, guys. We'll see you in Australia, where FYI, those sharks actually exist. So.
11: Oh, sketchy, dude.
0: Yeah. Just be careful on that. All right.
2: Thank you.
0: Thanks, guys. The Devil's Mouth. It's out today on Prime Video. Okay. You want to be coming to Vegas with us with the iHeartRadio Music Festival? Stand by for the cue to call 131065 when you hear the boarding call. Let's play some new music. Stella Lefty, Boston, the song Kiss New Music is on.

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0: Gaga, Beyonce. Telephone, Smallsy Show. Oh, where's the end of it?
1: The number you're trying to call has been disconnected.
0: It's a crime against Gaga. Hey, were they supposed to do, didn't the video clip to that song say part two to follow?
2: It said to be continued, and funny you should bring that up.
0: Why?
2: Because, as we know, Beyonce is potentially releasing her B-Day album.
0: Yeah.
2: Re-releasing it.
0: Yeah.
2: And there's rumors that it's going to feature a collaboration with Gaga, which is the part two we've been waiting for.
0: Of the telephone. There you go. We didn't even plan that. There you go. Are we ready to do the iHeartRadio Music Festival?
2: Yes.
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1: This is going to be one hell of a trip. Oh, I love traveling. I love checking out some of the biggest music festivals in the world. And there ain't none bigger than the KISS iHeartRadio Music Festival. One big weekend, two nights, one stage. Some of the biggest artists in the world are going to be playing. And this year, we're going to take the show there. We're going to be broadcasting from Vegas. We're also going to be seeing Zara Larsson, Benson Boone, BTS, Cardi B, Goo Goo Dolls, Snoop Dogg, Major Lazer, more to be announced. 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
2: That's a bonus.
1: We should lead with that. 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Hey, Georgia.
3: Hello.
1: Hello, you're on standby. Tell me, who is on the lineup that you can't wait to see if you win this?
3: Zara Larsson for sure, but also the Goo Goo Dolls. Hello.
1: I said this earlier today. I only need them to sing one song. This is the only song I need the Goo Goo Dolls to sing. No, not the deep, not that version. Not that version. I'm sure they had other songs. That would be so great to see. Yeah. We'd all have our cigarette lighters in the air.
2: Huh?
1: But no, yeah. You know, it's like a big...
2: Your iPhone flash.
1: Yeah, we'll do our iPhone because no one has cigarette lighters anymore. They all vape. Hey, Georgia, best of luck. You're on standby. You'll be coming to Vegas with us, all right?
3: Thank you so much. Looking forward to hanging out with you.
1: Oh, how good would it be? I'm such a party animal.
3: Yes.
1: Oh, we can hit the outlet. We can hit
3: Vegas.
1: Do the outlet shoppings during the day, grab a bargain, party till the sun comes up that night.
3: Mate, love it. The Louis Vuitton, yes, all of it. Let's do it.
1: All right, if you're paying, I'm coming. another shot at it tomorrow afternoon, 3 o'clock. Your chance to be coming to Vegas, party of the year, iHeartRadio Music Festival. 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

0: Milky, more grab, just the way you are. Smallsy show tonight here at Kiss. Hey, are we going to do the WhatsApp callback in a second?
1: We are.
0: All right, if you want to score yourself the ultimate home theater upgrade, you need to get to my Instagram right now. 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Smallsy is the username. Copies of A Scary Movie Express from cinemas you can buy or rent it at home now. We're going to do it after Amy Shark. It's kind of hot tonight here at Kiss.
2: 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For anyone, you're always a touch.

0: Like a Prayer. Tonight, here at Kiss, Smallsy Show on Ariana Grande in a second. I'll do you Hate That I Made You Love Me. Also, last calls for the Spider-Man tickets. Can we do a couple more doubles, please?
1: Last one, this is it.
0: This is it, no, because, like, honestly, there's no tickets tomorrow night. These are the last Spider-Man tickets. Brand new day with Tom and Zendaya. It's out in cinemas today, 131065, if you want to see that. Right now, though, let's do... Are you ready, G? You ready to give it to me? What do you have to say?
2: What's up?
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0: 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Soundbar to hear it, good. Beanbag to sit on it, good. We are going to call someone right now, yes? And yes. All they need to do to register for this and win it is answer the phone with...
1: Oh.
0: I wanted you to do it.
1: Oh, sorry. So you're going to play the one from Scary Movie.
2: What's up?
0: Okay, here we go. Number coming. Who are we ringing? What's their name?
5: Hayden.
6: What's up?
0: Okay, that's a little low energy, Hayden. That is a little...
6: What's up?
1: Is that better?
0: That's better. Congratulations, homie. You are officially on the standby list to win this sick prize. I am going to give you a copy of Scary Movie right now. It's Express from Cinemas. You can buy it or rent it at home. You're sorted, though. You can check it. You can watch that this weekend. It's very inappropriate. I hope you're not too woke that the jokes will offend you.
7: Hey, let's go for the ride.
0: Let's go for, yeah, you know what? Let's try. Hey, tomorrow night we're calling the winner. Why are you so quiet, by the way? What's happening tonight? Where are you? What are you doing?
7: Look, I'm a father of two kids, so they've gone to bed.
0: Okay, they're on bed. So, yeah.
7: I had to go to another room, so keep it sort of low-key, but even though it's Scary Movie stuff going on.
0: No, I appreciate some fathers would give a shit. Yep. I remember my dad growing up as a kid, he just used to yell no matter what time of the night it was. That's my trauma, though. You, though, good dad. You know, if you win this prize, the kids are going to love you. They're going to love you.
7: I want it. I'm keen.
0: Tomorrow night, major winner. Could be you. Hayden, thanks for listening to the show.
7: Thanks, mate. Appreciate it.
1: Thank you.
0: Now, what is it with my childhood trauma making you laugh over there about my dad yelling at all hours of the night?
5: That's so unfortunate.

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0: Smallsy Show tonight right here at KISS. All right, not much left for us to do tonight. Hey, we had a fun show. If you missed Gavin Casaleño, a.k.a. Jeremiah from The Summer I Turned Pretty, he was here on the show. The videos are up on the socials. Before we get out of here, Loey's going live for us at 9. What was your highlight of the show, producer Zach? Did you have a highlight of the show?
1: I mean, mine probably was Gavin.
0: Gavin, yeah.
1: Yeah, seeing him on the big screen on Zoom.
0: Oh, yeah. What was your highlight there in the phone room?
2: I really liked talking about Glee.
0: That was the worst part of the That was the worst part of the show.
2: It was so good.
0: I'm going to say, you know what my highlight? My highlight was the girl who called up and admitted to drugging her boyfriend to search his phone because she found out she was on a roster. Was it of 18 different girls?
1: 16
0: different girls. You know what?
1: Well, actually, no, she was the 17th.
0: You got to do what you got to do. And, you know, not that I condone it, but that was my highlight. Have a great rest of your Thursday, everybody. Hey, we're back tomorrow. Last show of the week. Last chance of getting in to the iHeartRadio Music Festival. Plus, someone is going to win that home entertainment upgrade as well. Harry Styles now. Dance No More at KISS. I don't

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0: An airwave outlaw come to kick up some dust. 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A trailblazing show loaded with pop culture chaos. 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It's fast.
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0: 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And as unpredictable as a storm rolling over the open plains.

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1: Hey, this is Lowy right now, live around Australia. iHeart and Kiss. This is my show, Lowy Live. I'm gonna be straight up with you. We were just goofing around off air.

0: forgot to turn the desk on. That's why we got to focus a little more. I've got Damo the tech hanging out with me in the studio right now. Look at your heart rate, dog.
1: Oh, man, it's fine. It's fine. One button.
0: Ah, this is why you have to be in the live stream to watch all this unfold in real time. We are right now on Facebook, TikTok, Instagram, YouTube, and Twitch at Lowy Live or any of the KISS pages. You can win a double pass to Jason Derulo. Oh, it's going to be a loosey-goosey evening. Big news is coming out of Americanas. Now, we all know Brad Pitt. He had a whole bunch of his kids remove his last name.
2: Brad Pitt's daughter, Vivienne, just filed docs to legally drop Pitt from her last name.
0: And wouldn't you know it, big bad Tommy Cruise's daughter is now doing the exact same thing.
3: Katie Holmes's 20-year-old daughter, Suri, officially dropping estranged dad Tom Cruise's surname to be Suri Noel.
0: Tonight on Lowy Live, I have exclusive audio from you. The law firm behind helping all these Nepo babies drop their famous last names. It is called the F My Famous Father Law Firm. And I have their exclusive commercial coming up in 5 hits time. Actually, going to play a little Libby Dean, brand new stuff by Alex Warren. Little Jonas Brothers. And then I'm going to hit you with the Hootin' Nanny. And of course, I got a double pass to Jason Derulo. When we play Jason Derulo's Jason Derulo to win those tickets. You just simply have to sing to me your full legal name the same way that Jason Derulo loves singing. Jason Derulo. The number is 131065. Going to be doing that before the end of the hour. And, of course, it's Thursday. Oh, ah, oh, my favourite night of the week here at Lowy Live because we get to do one of my favourite segments, Throw Hands Thursdays. Here's how it works. I invite you to call in and tell me someone in your life could be someone from your past, an ex, could be a co-worker, could be a historical figure, politician, a celebrity, someone who you believe deserves to catch these hands. You tell me why, you get that rage off your chest, then I beat the shit out of this boxing bag you can see here on the live stream. And you can win prizes for doing that. That is going to be happening later on in the show. You don't want to miss one of our favorite segments. Right now, let's do this. The Daily Roundup. Breaking down the biggest pop culture stories of the day with just a couple of cheeky hees and a couple of what, Damien? A couple of lols?
1: Yeah, a couple of lols.
0: Get off your phone. Get off your phone.
1: It's a story.
0: Get off your phone. Christopher Nolan doesn't allow phones on his set. I don't allow phones in the studio.
1: Oh, yeah, the phones away.
0: Listen to these okay jokes. It's been announced at Comic-Con that Ryan Gosling will star in the reboot of Ghost Rider. Did you hear about this, Damien? Did you know about this?
1: I didn't.
0: A character whose face turns to fire when he rides a bike. Not sure if Ryan plans on method acting, but I think it would be pretty fire if he rode my face like a bike. Ah, not bad.
1: Good one, good one.
0: First one out the gates. All right, let's move on. Damien's a station tech. He's in here because checks notes, I F everything up. It is what it is. NBA legend LeBron James has signed with the Philadelphia 76ers. I know they call him the king, but at this point, I think his nickname should be Colonic Irrigation because he just kind of sucks. He's looking for rings and he's surrounded by washed up pieces of crap. And finally, Toy Story 5 has officially crossed the $1 billion mark. Ironically, this news immediately gave Disney shareholders a Woody. Guys, this show is off to a hell of a start. Ah, it can only get worse. Maybe better. If you're positive, but I'm not. Blink 182, all the

0: Alex Warren, Fever Dream, and Lobby Live around Australia on Kiss and iHeart. Having a lot of fun being on air. We're also live streaming Facebook, TikTok, Instagram, YouTube, and Twitch at Lobby Live. Any of the Kiss pages, jump in. You can kick it with us behind the scenes in real time and get one of these.
1: Live stream shout
0: out. Shout out to Bridge Stav, aka Bridget Stavaraff, who I knew from back in the Big Brother days. What's up, Queen? Shanks Isabel, Lee McDonald, Hales85, and Jan Kelly. Just jumped into the Lowy live stream on Instagram. Fun news. I used to go to high school and grade school with her daughters, Lauren and Jess. And we all thought you, Jan Kelly, were the hottest of the mothers.
2: 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She's a saint.
0: Yes, you are, Jan Kelly. Hey, this is coming up in two hits time.
3: Brad Pitt's daughter, Vivienne, just filed docs to legally drop Pitt from her last name.
0: Yeah, so apparently all these Nepo babies are dropping their famous father's last names. In 2 hits time, I have exclusively for you the audio from the law firm behind all these celebrity kids just getting rid of the famous last name. You don't want to miss it when we do a little segment around here that we like to call
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0: Jonas Brothers, Sucker, Lovey Live. Thank you so much for kicking it with us across Australia. Okay, sorry. I didn't realize you guys were still singing. I'm so sorry. We are live streaming right now. Facebook, TikTok, Instagram, YouTube, Twitch, Hinge, Tinder, Ashley Madison, MySpace, Vine, at Lowy Live or any of the KISS pages. 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
0: Shout out to Mr. Overly Average, Boston, Bella, Ella, Rose, and Haley Todorovic for kicking it with us in the TikTok stream right now. We're up to 25,000 likes. We've only got one trolley bullshit hater right now called Simple697W. Why are you obsessed with me, bitch?
2: No.
0: That's you every time I see you in my live stream.
3: Yeah.
0: Right now, it's time to do the Hoot Nanny. Thank you so much for kicking it with us. I am Craig Lowe. This is Lowy Live. The Hoot Nanny is when I bring you exclusives you will not hear anywhere else. I promise you that. Now, a lot of controversy around Brad Pitt. He is estranged from his kids. They never talk at all. They take pot shots at each other in the media when they're doing interviews. So much so, one of them, well, pretty much all of them have decided to do this.
4: Brad Pitt's daughter, Vivienne, just filed docs to legally drop Pitt from her last name.
0: Ooh, it's got a sting. And then news came out this week. Tommy Cruise's daughter did the exact same thing.
5: Katie Holmes's 20-year-old daughter, Suri, officially dropping estranged dad Tom Cruise's surname to be Suri Noel.
0: So we here at Lowy Live, we had a team meeting. It was between me, my phone girl, my producer, my director of digital content, our executive producer, and then my assistant. So pretty much just me. And we got to thinking, wow, this is crazy that there's a law firm out there that is helping all these Nepo babies drop their famous father's last name. So I rung them up and I was like, hey, can we get a copy of your guys' commercial? I don't think people are going to believe that you exist. And they were like, Low Train Express, all stops to Ratingsville. Here it is, an exclusive for you. They are called the F My Famous Father Law Firm. This is their commercial. So if you're out there and you're a famous child, you're a Nepo baby, and you need to get rid of your father's famous last name, these are the people to ring. Enjoy right now. The Hoot Nanny, Lowy Live on KISS.
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2: 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All the good stuff from tonight's show, we throw on there. You guys download it. My company gives me those figures. Then they think I'm talented, and then they extend my contract. I go buy more shit. Everyone stays happy. And that's how capitalism works. Hey, can you sing your full legal name like Jason Derulo sings his? If so, you could be winning tickets to the man himself in 3 hits time. Tell you how in just a tickety-boo right now. This is G Flip. Bet on fire.

0: Deacon Duck and Fanta. Song's called Forever. Ooh! It's got one of those haunting sounds that makes you feel nostalgic and a little hungry. My name's Craig Lowe. This is Michelle Lowe. We're live on Kiss and iHeart. We are the first show to live stream everything. Because we know radio is kind of boring as shit, so we added in live streams. You guys can kick it with us behind the scenes. someone just sent me something that is not PG to do on the radio, and that's the fun part about live streaming. People do that to me all the time. Facebook, TikTok, Instagram, YouTube, and Twitch, at Lowy Live, or any of the KISS pages, jumping at one of these.
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0: Shout-out to Jared, Maddie, Amy K. Butts, and Mustang Spanky, who's kicking it with us. We'll be up to 39,000 likes in TikTok already. And Sean. Sean's a regular here on our live stream. He's in hospital right now with pneumonia. Shawnee, we hope you are feeling better and you don't die me, man. I need all the viewers I can get. Don't you do this to me, Sean. Don't you do this to me. Nah, but for real, get well, dog.
2: Jason Derulo's.
0: Now that's an opener. Thank you, Mikey Pritchard, our audio engineer. Not just a fantastic lover, a hell of a sound designer. Guys, right now I've got a double pass for you to be checking out Jason Derulo as we play Jason Derulo's Jason Deruloed. Here's how it works. You just got to call me up and sing your full legal name the way that Jason Derulo loves to sing. If you think you can do it, the number to call right now, 131065. Three of you go head-to-head. Person who sings it the funniest, the weirdest, the besticity, wins a double pass to see Jason Derulo. That number again, 131065. If I was to enter, I would be like, Craig Michael Lowe. Ooh. God, that's good. Again, 131065 right now. If you think you can sing.
3: Jason Derulo.
0: But your own name. The phone lines are open as we play.
1: Jason Derulo's Jason Derulo.
0: It's coming up next. Let's do it.
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0: Olivia Rodrigo, The Cure, brackets, radio edit. So I guess we edited the shit out of that. Nice work. Nice work, music department. My name is Craig Lowe. But for how long? It's my show, Lowey Live. We're on Kiss, we're on iHeart, and we are also on the live stream, Facebook, TikTok, Instagram, YouTube, or Twitch. Any of the apps you use with one tickety-boo, little bit of a clicky, you can be kicking it with us in the studio, right, meow. You can also get one of these.
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0: Shout-out to Rachel Morris, shout-out to Amber, shout-out to Lucy Minchin, and shout-out to our Big Bad Maxie Irwin, Tamara, Jenny Wilson, I see you up in there, and also Mel Mate, Todd Cook, Rosemary Umali. Oh, guys, we are up to 49,000 likes on TikTok already. You guys are the best around. Nobody will ever get me down, you're the best. Let's do this.
2: Jason Derulo.
0: Right now, I've got a double pass to Jason Derulo with your name on it. Whoever you are, I love what you've done with your eyebrows, by the way. I don't care what everyone's saying about you behind your back. I don't think they're too thin. You can win tickets right now. 131065 is the number. All you got to do is legally sing your name like Jason Derulo sings his. That's it. That's the game. You just got to sing your name like Jason Derulo sings Jason Derulo. Couldn't be any easier. 131065 is the number if you want to have a crack right now on the phone. Is Rebecca, how's your night, Beck?
3: I am now. I finished work.
0: Oh, what do you work as?
3: Oh, I'm a supervisor at a school.
0: You're a supervisor at a school? Are those kids shit?
3: Yes.
0: You're damn straight they are. All right, here's how it's going to work. I need you to sing your full legal name the same way Jason Derulo loves singing Jason Derulo. It's between you, and then you're going to be up against Emily and Bella Ella. If you do the best version, those tickets are yours. Are you down?
3: Yeah, I'm down.
0: All right, let's go, Rebecca. Here we go. You have the supervising voice of a young Delta Goodrum.
3: I wouldn't go there.
0: I didn't. Okay, I was lying. I was lying and you caught me out. You stay right there for me, Beck. Up next is Emily. Hi, Emily.
4: Hello, how are you?
0: So excited to be talking to you, sweet young lady. Now, you're going to hear a drum roll, then you need to sing your full legal name the same way Jason Derulo sings Jason Derulo. Are you good to go?
4: I'm so ready.
0: Let's go.
4: Emily Clark.
0: Oh!
4: Did I get it?
0: Look, you started confidently, and then I felt like maybe you got bad news halfway through singing that, and then it just sort of, it didn't die, but I just sort of felt the spirit leave you. Do you know what I mean?
4: No, the spirit was there.
0: Are you sure, Emily?
4: I promise. I can do it again.
0: No. Look, I promise you. You did a great job. You stay right there for me, okay?
4: Woohoo! Thank you.
0: And finally, it's Bella Ella. Bella, how are you this evening?
5: I'm good. How are you?
0: Ah, Bella Ella, now that you've called, girl, I wasn't even going to do this show, but now you're on my show, sis. It's going to be a good night, okay?
5: Okay.
0: Okay, you're going to hear this drum roll, Bella Ella, and you need to sing your full legal name the same way Jason Derulo sings Jason Derulo. Are you good to go?
5: Yeah.
0: Let's go, girlfriend. You did. You're gonna sing.
5: Bella.
0: Okay, look, Bella, that timing, atrocious. The singing, beautiful.
5: Thank you.
0: You stay right there for me, Bella. Ah, there they were. It was Rebecca. It was Emily. It was Bella Ella. But there can be only one. Only one person can win these Jason Derulo tickets. And tonight, that winner, I believe it has to go to Rebecca. You have won those Jason Derulo tickets!
3: Yay! Thank you!
0: Oh, congratulations. Are you ready to be there in concert and see Jason Derulo sing his own name 15 to 144 times?
3: 115 to whatever you said times, yes.
0: Stay there for me, doll. Jason Derulo is bringing the Last Dance World Tour to arenas across Australia this September. Tickets on sale now through Ticketek. Tomorrow is your last chance to win them. As we play Jason Derulo's Jason Derulo back again tomorrow night. Thanks to everyone who rang up. Sorry I couldn't get everyone's calls. It's a very popular game. It's a very popular radio show. One of those things is a lie. Guys, don't be going anywhere. We're going to be doing one of our favorite segments up next. Up next. We're going to come on, button. Come on, you mother...
1: Throw hands Thursday.
0: That's right. Here at Lowy Live, every Thursday night, we give you the opportunity to throw hands live on this show. If there's someone in your life that's pissing...
1: Throw hands Thursday.
0: That's right. Here at Lowy Live, every Thursday night, we give you the opportunity to throw hands live on this show. If there's someone in your life that's pissing you off, doesn't matter if it's an ex, co-worker, historical figure.

0: Break it down. Yeah, nice and slow. Chaps run, good luck, babe. Aloe live around Australia on Kiss and iHeart. Thank you so much for kicking it with us. Love and appreciate every single one of you. We are live streaming right now on Facebook, TikTok, Instagram, YouTube, and Twitch at Lowy Live or any of the Kiss pages. Just a click of a button. You are hanging out with us in the studio where things get on hinge.
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0: Shout out to my old radio mentor who's up in here, Mr. Andrew Edge. Love you, brother man. Neil Harvey, Bannon, Mel Mate, Brooke Boyd, Anel Dolby, and Latino Hawkeye. Currently, we are up to 61,000 likes on TikTok. Holy shit, do people listen to my show? That's wild. You guys are crazy. Hey, up next, we're doing our favorite segment here at Lowy Live.
1: Throw Hands Thursday.
0: That's right. Every Thursday, I invite you, our loyal listeners, to call in and let me know, who do you believe deserves to catch these hands? Someone who's pissing you off right now in life. Could be an ex, could be a coworker, could be a public figure, a celebrity, a historical figure even. The number's going to be 131065 as we get ready to throw hands. That's right. Because then I beat the shit out of this boxing bag we got inflated behind me right now on the live stream that y'all are watching, and then I just beat it so hard, dog. Okay, that didn't sound right. I don't beat it like it's just... It's called Throw Hands Thursday.
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0: Oh! And it's coming up next on Lowy Live, and I'm going to be doing a shout-out to someone I absolutely hate, and I cannot wait to tell you about them on the radio and find out who I'm talking about next. Is it you? Maybe.
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0: Harry Styles, American Girls on Lowy Live. Thank you for kicking it with us across the country. Appreciate you, dog. We're live streaming Facebook, TikTok, Instagram, YouTube, and Twitch at Lowy Live. 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
0: Shout out to Ianos. Shout out to Life of Shana. Shout out to Ronald McDonald, 95, kicking it with us. Not the Ronald. I believe it's his cousin. Unless it's the Ronald McDonald, in which case, brother, what are you doing? Get back to work. Stupid. And also Corduroy Kate, thanks for hanging out with us tonight. Guys, we are currently up to 77,000 likes. Okay, this entire break is shit so far. I hit the button. It didn't go off. It didn't go off again.
2: Damn, Daniel.
0: No, it doesn't count now. Doesn't count now.
2: Damn, Daniel.
0: No, I don't want
2: Damn,
0: it.
2: Damn,
0: nah,
2: Daniel.
0: Nah, you ruined the break.
3: Hey, what?
0: It didn't. Well, I hit the button. Damien the tech's in here as well, but.
3: Yeah.
0: It's the worst break I've ever had in radio.
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0: Hello, my name is Craig Lowe, in which you just heard that last break. Then my name is Kent Smalls. This is the Smallsy Show. Right now, we're doing Throw Hands Thursday on Lowy Live. 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
0: That's right. Throw Hands Thursdays. I invite you to come on to the show and let me know who you believe deserves to catch these hands. And then I beat the shit out of the inflatable punching bag back here that you can hear on... You can hear and you can also watch on the live stream. Yeah, take that, sucker. Oh, and then I tripped up. Can be anyone. Could be a someone from your past. Could be an ex. Could be a co-worker, a barista, a parking enforcer. Could be a politician, celebrity, historical figure. It don't mind me none. You just got to call me up, 131065. Let me know who you think deserves to catch these hands. Call of the evening tonight is winning a double pass to be checking out the kick-ass new horror movie by Eli Roth. It is called Ice Cream Man, and you do not want to miss it. And I'm going to kick it off by letting you know who I right now believe deserves to catch these hands. Now, you all just heard me at the start of this break, right? Lowy Live streams every single night. But if there's one thing I've had to deal with since I've started working here at KISS over the past 7 months, I deal with trolls. I deal with every sort of troll. Now, when I originally signed on to KISS FM, they were going to do me in breakfast, right? And then I got announced as breakfast, and man, I got trolled on industry podcasts. I got trolled by ex-girlfriends. I got trolled by people who have been investigated for things that are absolutely atrocious for pulling pranks. I've never done anything that bad, but these people were allowed to troll me. And then these articles got put up, and then in all those comment sections was troll after troll after troll, right? And then they took me off breakfast. So now everyone who comes into this live stream and thinks this show sucks just immediately is like, oh, they took you off breakfast. And it's like, yeah, congrats. You have Google. You know what everyone else has. But here's the thing. I still get paid great money just to write jokes, just to interview famous people and then just play songs. That's my entire job. I love what I do, dog. I love my life. Like, I figured out the cheat code to be happy and get paid. You can come onto my live stream and you can troll me. But everyone just says the same shit to me on the live stream. They either say, you suck. This is why you're not on breakfast. This is why you're on late nights. Or I get people in our random live streams, right? Like, I'll be 100% honest with you right now. So we live stream on our Instagram, at Lowy Live. But we also live stream on all the KISS pages. Now, everyone in Australia goes to bed at 7:30 because everyone in this country gets up at 5 a.m. and they all work in construction and tradies. That's just Australia. But no one really jumps on the live stream. So occasionally on the KISS page, on the KISS 101, on the KISS Brisbane, on the KISS Adelaide page, there'll be like a couple of people in there, like one or two. The numbers aren't fantastic, right? So people will get onto those live streams and they'll be like, oh, there's only two people in here. This live stream sucks. And it's like, yeah, I know that. I work insanely hard on this show. You don't think it bums me out when I look over and there's only like five people watching on one of these live streams? Do you know what I mean? But here's the thing. I'm at least trying something different. I'm trying something bold that's never been done in radio before. I'm the man in the arena. Do you know what I mean? It's not the critic who counts. It's not the man who points out how the strong man stumbled. It's the guy who is in the arena giving it 110%. And I know that this show is original. This show's bold. The show's never been done before. I can leave this industry knowing that I can't be replicated with what I do. And I'm happy with that. The only other thing I get on the live stream, and this happens all the time, and I thought we were past this after a while, but people will jump on and just be like, you're gay. What? That's not the rip that you think it is, man. Some of the greatest musicians, some of the greatest actors, athletes, people you idolize are gay. That doesn't affect me when you say that. I used to live in West Hollywood. Might be the gayest community in California, except for maybe San Fran. My neighbors were gay. I love those dudes. Guys I did comedy with, my best friends were gay. They all had six packs and better personalities than you will ever have. That is not the rip that you think it is, you moron. So to the trolls online, I just want to say, you will never have the fermented ball bag to say any of this to my face. You are a coward. You are weak. And that's why right now, you can catch his hands on this live stream. Come here back. Come here back. You like that, Damo?
1: That was great.
0: Feel that rage, baby. 131065 is the number to hit us up right now. Let me know who you believe deserves to catch these hands. The phone lines are open as we do.
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0: You can win prizes just for getting that rage out like I just did right now. Gracie Abrams, that's so true on Kiss. I could

0: Miles Smith and Niall Horan, Drive Safe on Lowy Live. We had Niall on the show last night. We're going to drop part two of our interview with the man himself tomorrow on our socials. That's also where you can be kicking it with us on the live stream, Facebook, TikTok, Instagram, YouTube and Twitch at Lowy Live or any of the pages. 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
0: Shout out to Ethan Sofranos, Taylor Korak, Poonam013, and Caroline Tonga. I see y'all in there. You are the best thing to happen to me since I went to Puerto Rico.
2: First time
0: I said what?
2: Mexico, capital of Puerto Rico.
0: I love that goddamn song. Right now, tell me to this, though.
3: What you looking at, sissy? What you looking at? Go, man.
4: Gonna do a lot more than throw hands, motherfucker.
5: Throw hands Thursday. Throw hands Thursday. Throw hands Thursday.
0: That's right. My name is Craig Lowe, and every Thursday here on my show, we do Throw Hands Thursday. If there's someone you believe deserves to catch these hands, you just call me up, let me know who, and you could be winning prizes for doing it. Could be someone from your past, an ex, co-worker, a barista, parking enforcer, politician, celebrity, historical figure. Daddy don't care. You just call me up. 131065. Right now, you could be winning a double pass to check out Eli Ross Ice Cream Man just for letting me know who you believe deserves to catch these hands.
6: I only came here to do two things, man. Kick some ass and drink some beer.
0: On the phone right now, we got Lucy. Hi, Lucy.
7: Hi.
0: Lucy, thank you so much for calling in to Lowy Live right now doing Throw Hands Thursday. Do tell me, girl, who do you believe deserves to catch these hands?
7: This dumbass pee plater in a Ford Ranger that cut me off today and just left. Didn't say nothing, left me there.
0: What? You didn't even get one of those atrocious little shitty waves either, like, just like...
7: No, not even a sorry.
0: Not even a shitty wave. Are you kidding me?
7: Just cut me off and left.
0: Lucy, I am so sorry that happened to your girlfriend. Are you ready for me to beat the shit out of this punching bag in the studio for everyone on the live stream to get this rage out your chest?
7: I am so ready.
0: Okay, strap in, Lucy. Here we go. Here we go. Here we go. Here you go, Red Ranger that just cut off. Sweet, sweet Lucy. Lucy, I hope that helps you out, sis.
7: That helped me out. Plenty.
0: Beautiful. Stay there for me. Guys, I could be beating the shit out of this punching bag in the studio just for you. If you're watching on the live stream, I'm sorry. These punches are terrible. I've got to work on my right, left, uppercut, right, left, left, down, uppercut. Again, 131065 is the number. If you want to win prizes and throw these hands, let me know who you believe deserves to catch them as we do.
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0: Taking more of your calls right now as we get back into the music. Marty Garrix, Big Bad Ed Sheeran. This is Repeat It. Lowy Live on KISS.

0: Nelly Furtado featuring Timbaland, Promiscuous on Lowy Life. Thank you so much for checking out my show. I know you could listen to any other radio show, but they are terrible. So are we, but we're just a little bit less terrible. We're also live streaming Facebook, TikTok, Instagram, YouTube, and Twitch at Lowy Live or any of the KISS accounts. Getting one of these.
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0: out. Shout out to Ellie Bree, Naked Chefs. Shout out to DJ Neil Barbarina. And shout out to Blakey Random. Currently, we are up to 101,000 likes on TikTok. You guys leave me just without words.
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0: That's me every time I see you guys on the live stream.
3: What you looking at, sissy? 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
5: 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Throw hands Thursday. Throw hands Thursday.
0: That's right. My name is Craig Lowe, and every Thursday here on my show, Lowy Live, we do Throw Hands Thursday, where you get the chance to call on in and let me know who you believe deserves to catch these hands. And you can win prizes for doing it. Tonight, a double pass to Eli Ross Ice Cream Man. Can be anyone, by the way. Someone from your past, an ex-coworker, a parking officer, barista, a speeding, a parking fire, I don't know, a politician, celebrity. Man, I don't care. You just call me, 131065. You let me know who that is. And then I rage out in the studio on the live stream. I beat up this inflatable punching bag back here. This is why you've got to be on the live stream. Because you get to see me be the absolute psychopath that I truly am. Joining me on the phone right now is Tammy. Hi, Tammy.
6: How you doing?
0: Oh, now that you, girlfriend, now that you've called up, my night is so much better. Do tell me, it's Throw Hands Thursday. Who do you believe deserves to catch these hands?
6: Right. Don't get me wrong when I say this. I love all of you on KISS.
0: Okay.
6: But I'm an Uber driver. So I deliver food to everybody, and every single time I want to join in the winning of prizes or the all that stuff that goes on, or I want to get through and say hello, I never ever get a chance, because the moment I do, I've got an order to drop off.
0: So you believe everyone at KISS FM deserves to catch these hands because
6: but
0: you're
6: busy. They deserve to catch your hands, but they also deserve a big kissing cuddle because I love you all.
0: You know what? I'm going to go beat the shit out of myself real quickly just for you. Can you stay right there for me?
6: I will, just for you.
0: Okay. First, this is for everyone who works at KISS. Ah, take that breakfast show! Take that, everyone in the afternoon! Take that, Will and Woody! Take that, small day! And right now, I'm going to send you away to see Eli Roth's Ice Cream Man. How's that sound?
6: Oh, my God. Thank you so much. I appreciate it.
0: You are very welcome, Tammy. Sweet treats with horrifying results. Ice Cream Man in cinemas August 6th. Going to take more of your calls. Last of them, actually, 131065. If there's someone you believe deserves to catch these hands. But up next, we are going to read the top three comments in the live stream comment section who these people believe deserves to catch hands. I'm going to read them out. One of these, I actually agree, definitely deserves to catch these hands. I absolutely hate this person as well. Find out who we're talking about. 131065 is the number. Facebook, TikTok, Instagram, YouTube, and Twitch at Lowy Live is the socials as we do.
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3: 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Woo! Throw hands Thursday. Throw hands Thursday.
0: Guten Tag. Welcome to Lowy Live. My name is Craig Lowe. This is my show, Lowy Live. I just said that. Thank you for joining in me repeating the same shit twice. Right now, we are doing Throw Hands Thursday because every Thursday we like to throw it over to you, the people, and allow you to win prizes. Up for grabs tonight, a double pass to check out Eli Ross Ice Cream Man just for letting me know who you believe deserves to catch these hands in your life. Could be someone from your past, could be an ex-coworker, barista, parking officer, a politician, a celebrity, a historical figure, for God's sakes. Then all you had to do was call me up, 131065. Let me know who you believe deserves to catch these hands. Get it off your chest, then I beat the shit out of this inflatable punching bag back here in the studio. And then I'm also going to, right now, throw it over to the live stream in the comments section. You guys are also in a chance to win. Top three comments are about to get read out on Lowy Live from the live stream. Facebook, TikTok, Instagram, YouTube, and Twitch. Just for getting a little bit angry.
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0: On the phone right now is Rachel. Hi, Rachel.
5: Hi.
0: Rachel, it's Thursday night. You know what we do around here. We throw hands on Lowy Live. Who do you believe deserves to catch these hands and why?
5: Yeah, honestly, like this new squishy trend and my kids are sending me broke. So whoever's designing it in the squishy factory and the all the like squishy bananas and strawberries and things like that.
0: Girl, do you mean the 100-

0: $145 squishy dumplings we all have to run out and buy our nieces and nephews right now?
1: Like, exactly. All the dumplings, anyone, you know, all, like the whole shots when you go in there. I've got three kids. They're all on the trend. And, like, the cheese and everything like that. It's like I want one of everything, and it's sending me broke right now.
0: I'm so sorry that's happening to you. Are you ready for me to beat the shit out of everyone who works in the squishy factories on this inflatable punching bag?
1: Like, 100%.
0: Okay, here we go. Here we go. That's what you get for making squishy dumplings and squishy toast and squishy cheese and squishy unicorns and squishy dumplings. 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Hope that helps.
1: Thanks so much. Let's hope we just popped all those dumplings and we don't see them and the trend ends soon.
0: Hell yeah, right. Stay there for me, doll. Ah, live stream. Now it's your turn. Facebook, TikTok, Instagram, YouTube, and Twitch. You hit me up in the comments section and let me know who you believe deserves to catch these hands. Teddy Boy says, the guy who invented pop-up ads on websites. I just want to watch porn in peace. Ah, those guys can absolutely catch hands. Get it. Get it. Get it for Teddy Boy. Very nice. The Snake Bite wrote football shows on the weekend. Man, I couldn't agree anymore. It's just panels of brain-dead idiots dribbling through sentences. Dude, vicious. And this is the one I'm personally going to take care of myself. This goes to Kira B 180. This is rogue as hell. She wrote, I want to throw hands with my mum for sleeping with my best friend. Wow, Kira B 180. Here you go. Personally, just by me. Let's get it. Don't sleep with your daughter's friends, you psychopath. Well, I think we can all agree that felt wonderful. I'm Craig Lowe, and that was
2: Throw Hands Thursday.
0: It's going to be back next week with more prizes and more chances of you to get this rage out your chest. Don't you be going anywhere. One of our favorite segments is coming up next. A lot of celebrities' kids are dropping their last names.
3: Brad Pitt's daughter Vivienne just filed docs to legally drop Pitt from her last name.
0: We have the exclusive law firm responsible for all these Nepo babies dropping their famous last names, and they are coming onto Lowy Live in less than 10 minutes. And, oh, what they have to play for you is controversial. You don't want to miss it right now as we get back into the jams. 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

0: Nikki Yore, Daisy Sunroof, Aloe Life. Thank you so much for kicking it with us across Australia. Really do appreciate your time, man. Had a lot of fun making this bad boy for you all. So much so you can actually watch it all unfold in real time. Facebook, TikTok, Instagram, YouTube, Twitch, at Aloe Live or any of the KISS pages. You can also get one of these.
1: Live stream shout
0: out. Shout out to Mike Gambaro. He is a Courier Mail journalist up in Queensland. Oh, no. Is he going to write some shit about me? Yeah, you don't want to do that, dog. You want to catch these hands, Mike Gambaro? Don't mind me. I'm just threatening journalists on my radio show. Hey, up next, we're doing this.
2: Brad Pitt's daughter, Vivienne, just filed docs to legally drop Pitt from her last name.
0: Yeah, up next, we have the exclusive audio from that. We know the law firm. It's called F My Famous Father Law Firm. 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You don't want to miss it. Up next, as we do.
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0: Josh Fawaz, Like a Prayer on Lowy Live. Thank you so much for kicking it with us across the country. Oh, having a lot of fun for a big old Thursday night. We are also live streaming the first Australian radio show to ever do it. Facebook, TikTok, Instagram, YouTube, and Twitch at Lowy Live or any of the KISS pages.
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0: Shout out to Andy Farrig. He's my old entertainment manager from Hollywood. I love this guy. We used to have sleepovers and we'd get trashed together. Hi, buddy.
2: Surprise, surprise.
0: He now lives in Nashville.
2: Surprise, surprise.
0: He also knows Joe Rogan. That's pretty cool. If you're into that kind of thing, again, my name's Craig Lowe. Right now, it's time we do the Hootenanny. It's where we break down some huge exclusive things no other show could even come close to getting. Now, a lot of very, very famous Hollywood male actors are having their Nepo baby children, who they are estranged from, dropping their last names. Up first, we had Brad Pitt.
3: Brad Pitt's daughter, Vivienne, just filed docs to legally drop Pitt from her last name.
0: Okay, so first it was Big Bad Brad Pitt, and then, of course, Tommy Cruise ran in to have his children do the same thing because we all know Tom Cruise loves to run.
4: Katie Holmes' 20-year-old daughter, Suri, officially dropping estranged dad Tom Cruise's surname to be Suri Noel.
0: Now, as you guys know, I lived over in LA for like 15 years. I was a comedian, writer, producer, director, exotic dancer, you name it. Daddy did it for a couple of dollars. And I'm so well connected over there. I was actually talking to a friend of mine. I was like, yo, who's the law firm behind this? And Andy Farrig is who I was talking to. He was like, Lowy, I can actually get you a copy of their commercial. And I was like, you can do that, Andy Farrig? He's like, dog, come on. You know we're connected out here in the streets. And I was like, what's the name of this law firm? And Andy was like, it's called the F My Famous Father Law Firm. And I was like, that sounds pretty insane. He's like, dog, you're not going to believe their commercial. So I'm about to play that for you exclusively right now. Lowy Live, the Hootenanny on KISS.
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1: 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Thank you.

0: As a rule, don't say that on Lowy Live. Thank you for kicking it with us across Australia. 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
0: Shout out to Millie Fisk. Love you, Queen. Amity Evans, Joshie Kelly, or Kirsty. Still up in here. Corduroy K. Jared. Faye Swal. Ellie Bry. Guys, thank you so much for joining us tonight at Lowy Live. And to all of you that didn't, I'm going to come at you like a spider monkey.
2: Jeff, I'm going to come at you like a spider monkey.
0: Like a spider monkey. Run out somebody to this. Hello, my name is Craig Lowe. This is my show, Lowy Live. Having a lot of fun being back on air. But one thing I noticed about KISS and many stations, I think that country music is one of, might be, I think, one of the biggest genres right now when it comes to touring live. Everything from like Luke Combs, Lainey Wilson, these guys come to Australia. Everything sells out so fast. But then we never play any of the hits on the radio, right? So I've got this segment here called the Honky Tonk Hoedown Hits, where I get to play one country song a week. Tonight, it's one of my favorite musical ladies. Her name's Kacey Musgraves. She is not only incredible looking, but she sounds like unlike anyone you've heard before in the country genre. But she dropped a brand new song called Mexico Honey. And I started watching it and I realized that the guy who starred in it is a friend of mine, my old boxing coach Ryan, who is one of the hottest men alive.
3: Did you ever think that maybe there's more to life than being really, really, really ridiculously good looking?
0: Nuh-uh, not if you're Ryan.

0: That's Casey Musgrave's Mexico Honey, and that was
1: the hoedown honky-tonk hit.
0: And shout out to my old boxing coach, my old boy. I used to hang out with this man, grab coffee, Ryan Dean Porter. He's an Australian model, and he features in that music video, so go check it out. That's Mexico Honey. Right now, it's time to get out of here.
1: Lola.
0: This has been Lowy Live. Thank you so much for checking out my show tonight live around Australia. Had a lot of fun kicking it with you guys. We are up to 154,000 likes tonight on the live stream on TikTok. Damn, y'all are crazy.
2: Damn, Daniel.
0: I appreciate you all for doing that and getting in there, giving it a double tap. You can also listen to Lowy Live. 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It's called the Lowdown Daily Download. Thanks for checking out all the stuff on the socials, Facebook, TikTok, Instagram, YouTube, and Twitch. Tomorrow we are dropping part two of our Niall Horan interview. And we got our last chance to win those Jason Derulo tickets. And, of course, tomorrow's Friday night live stream request line. You request a song, you could be winning big. Other than that, I will see you tomorrow. Thanks for kicking it with us tonight. Love you guys. Good night. Bye.
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0: Hey, it's Will and Woody. You're either up early or up late. And welcome to the show. I mean, this is probably the best of the worst bits from the week. I keep saying that. It's not the best of the worst. It's the best of the best. I mean, we consider this stuff to be good, surely.
1: It's just incredible. It's absolutely incredible.
0: I don't think
1: stuff.
0: It's incredible.
1: No, it's amazing.
0: No, I wouldn't have thought it's incredible, but this is
1: the best stuff you will have ever heard.
0: I think this is the best cut of Will and Woody that you're going to hear.
1: Nah, it's better than that. Raise the bar. So I would say power nap now. Pull over, power nap.
0: Why five. Nap?
1: Just a quick power nap because you want to be up and about for when our best bits start.
0: They're starting now.
1: Well, you got a song. You get 3-minute power nap and then game on, baby.
0: All right. Well, yeah.
1: Will and Woody.

0: Nothing good happens after midnight, except these two. It's Will and Woody keeping you up.
1: Woods, you're a meme. I love it. You're getting shit online, and it's my favourite thing, I think.
2: Thank you. And that comes that means a lot coming from my best mate.
1: Everyone's loving it, though.
2: Everyone's hating me on the line.
1: It's also good for business, though. Like, everyone, like, we're getting a lot of clicks for it. We got the biggest interview in the world, Tom Holland and Zendaya. And you completely ruined it. And it has become a sensation. If you haven't heard the audio, this is the question, the first and only question that Woody gets out in the interview.
3: Tom, I know you look very good in the Spider-Man suit, but I have heard a little rumour that you continue to wear the suit even when it's not required. Even when you go into the shops to get coffee, the suit is on. Is that true?
1: No. It's baseless. It's unfunny. It's accusatorial. Yep. It's a whole bunch of things.
2: Totally.
1: It couldn't have been a worse question. I don't think if we spent an hour in a room coming up with something, which is not like obviously completely inappropriate, could we have come up with something as bad as that?
2: See, that's where you're wrong. I deliberately thought of the worst question I could ask, knowing that that would go viral. And Will, we've got millions of clicks online, yes, my friend. It's the genius behind what looks like a mistake.
1: And I'm loving this. I'm loving this false bravado. Is that it's a shell? It's a defense.
2: Me.
1: Text line's open here, 0429 13 165, and you guys can call us on 13 165, because this what you're seeing right now is a guy who's hurt and he's putting on a great show.
2: I love getting trolled. I'm fine with it.
1: But we caught, because this what you're seeing right now is a guy who's hurt and he's putting on a great show.
2: I love getting trolled. I'm fine with it.
1: But we caught you off

0: Let's hear one more time.
1: There's a part of me which is just like, all these that are giving me shit online, what's your first question to Tom Holland?
0: All right.
2: I stand by that, though. What is your first question?
0: I know you stand by it. That's why we're opening the phone lines. 131065. What would you have asked Tom Holland? First question, put yourself in the shoes of us. By the way, Spider-Man Brand New Day is out today. So 131065. I'm sure we've all seen it. Let's justify Woody. Because I agree, mate. You can't. People in glass houses shouldn't throw stones.
2: Exactly. It's hard what we do, guys. It's bloody hard.
0: What would you have asked Tom Holland? 131065.
2: And Zendaya or just Tom Holland?
0: Well, it was asked to him. It was asked to Tom.
2: Yeah, sure.
0: Okay. 0429131065. Throw it over to you guys right now. Let's answer him. It's Will and Woody. Shardy.

0: play.
1: The best kick-ons you've ever been to. Will and Woody keeping you up.
2: Woody isn't. Not across it.
3: Had a shocking week.
2: You've had a bad week. You've had a bad week. It's not a good week when you become a meme. And I think anyone who has become a meme can attest to that.
3: I don't think I've ever been trolled before. I've always, you know, I've heard trolling's bad, but now that I am being trolled,
2: yeah,
3: really is a shocking experience.
2: So we got the biggest interview in the world, Zendaya and Tom Holland. No one else got it. Everyone was like, why have they got it? And turns out with good reason, because this is the only question that you ended up asking before they pulled the pin.
4: Tom, I know you look very good in the Spider-Man suit, but I have heard a little rumour that you continue to wear the suit even when it's not required. Even when you go into the shops to get coffee, the suit is on. Is that true?
3: No. I have done an explanation as to what I was going for, by the way, which doesn't save it at all. It's still idiotic. But if you want to see that, go to Will and Woody on Instagram or TikTok.
2: Yes, absolutely.
3: I felt like I had to do some sort of response because we were getting so many questions on, well, what, the, are you,

0: What were you doing?
1: The company said, guys, you need to release a statement because this is looking bad.
0: Well, the company trolled me. ARN Media, which is our company, said, oh, God, dot, dot, dot, on the post. Like, guys,
1: so
0: part of the stable.
1: The trolling's been going on. It's reached a critical mass. I think you've been doing really well outwardly facing publicly. You put in a great mask. We've had a bit of a laugh with it.
0: Haven't missed a show.
1: Haven't missed a show. Yep. You've done a great job.
0: Keep backing up here.
1: The mics were recording yesterday afternoon after the show. And your emotions have got to you. Your emotions got to you.
2: There's a part of me which is just like, all these that are giving me shit online, what's your first question to Tom Holland?
0: It's a good question, though.
1: It's so real.
0: It's hard what we do, guys. It's hard.
1: So you can text us 0429 131065 or you can call right now on 131065. Let's answer that very emotional question from my colleague Woody.
0: I'm probably compromised here as to deciding whether your question is better. So I think you have to be the judge.
1: What would you have asked Zendaya and Tom Holland first up, and what would you go for?
3: I would have asked Tom, hey Tom, do you think there should be more music in Spider-Man? Do you think you should learn a song and dance number?
0: A song and dance. He's a dancer.
1: There you go.
3: Zendaya. Yep.
1: Nice Zendaya. I love how Australians say Zendaya. We just broken it up right up, don't we? Zendaya. That's not a bad answer. Not great.
0: I think it's a good area, though. Getting him talking about his dancing, I think, is strong.
1: So you want to go into a Spider-Man interview and go like, hey, dude, 20 years ago, you played Billy Elliot on stage.
0: He's about to do a new dancing movie, actually, which he's nervous about. He's playing a
1: professional dancer. Sony are asking us to talk to them about Spider-Man.
0: And I love Spider-Man. It's out tonight. Can't wait to see
1: it. Brand new day.
0: I'll see it twice tonight.
1: Franklin, are you there?
4: Yes, I'm here.
1: Did you see Woody's question?
4: Yes.
1: What'd you think?
4: Strange question, but he's an odd man.
1: All right.
0: Thank you, Franklin. I'm here, by the way.
1: What would you have asked?
4: I want to ask him if he could reenact his famous lip sync battle dance with Zendaya.
1: Oh, yes. This is the umbrella. It's red hot. Yeah, that would have been, good. I mean,
0: he wouldn't do that. If I had started the interview with, hey, mate, can you do a full dance for us right now? I know you're in a junket right now and you've probably been sitting there for 5 hours, but would you mind doing your whole routine?
1: I think context, this is more difficult than people. Like, we had 10 minutes with them and it's like very, very, very heavily guarded 10 minutes.
0: Yeah, yeah.
1: And there are a list of things that you can and can't ask, and we are trying to promote the movie, so you can't just pull things out of left field and be like, yo, can I talk to you about this? You can get there, kind of, but
0: making them do a whole dance.
1: Making them do
0: a
1: dance. Well,
0: stretch.
1: They would just tell us to get lost.
0: Yeah.
1: So I currently Woods.
0: Still in the lead.
1: I think you're still in the lead.
0: We might have to get what your first
1: largely
0: question.
1: Largely because I think that, I think that your question is related to the movie, and currently no one is related to the movie.
0: Yeah, only just.
1: Spider-Man Brand New Day, which is out today, I should mention. I think we've got some texts that are coming in as well. I just have to reset my text line, which might
0: I'll go to Natalie. You look at
1: talk,
0: the text.
1: Talk amongst yourselves.
0: Natalie, what would you have asked Tom Holland? What would your first question be?
3: Oh, my God, because I work with young children who quite often wear onesies, I'm like, my first thought is like, what happens if he has to go to the toilet in a hurry? Like, is this
1: in the Spider-Man suit?
3: Actually, like a peek-a-boo hole or like,
1: yeah,
3: I don't
1: peek-a-boo
3: know.
1: Hole.
0: That's actually a
1: have you got a peek-a-boo
0: question.
1: Hole on the Spider-Man suit? We actually did talk to him a lot about the suit, Nat. That's our whole chat was
0: hot
1: about suit the
0: chat.
1: Suit in the end.
0: Because they can't put the suit in a washing machine, Natalie. They've got to drench it with alcohol.
1: I think he wears, was it five suits for the whole?
0: He said he went through 16 suits for the filming of the movie, Natalie. And I can only imagine he goes through 16 because he's doing.
3: Well, he must have wet himself a lot then.
1: He must have.
0: I'm willing
1: to
0: spread
1: probably
0: that.
1: Would. He's just like a wetsuit.
0: The next rumor I announce in front of him is I've heard that you
1: no
0: kiss
1: more
0: yourself
1: rumors.
0: In
1: no
0: the
1: rumors.
0: Suit.
1: Hey, so we got a text here. Jenna said 0429131065. If you had webs in real life, Tom, what is the most useless thing that you would use them for?
0: I like that. It's fun.
1: I like that
0: it's
1: question.
0: Quirky. It's quirky.
1: My question, if it was me...
0: Here we go. Because there's a world here. There's an alternate reality where I say to you, do you know what, mate? I've decided my first question isn't good.
1: Yep.
0: What do you reckon we should go for?
1: Okay,
0: What's your first question?
1: My question to them would be, because I saw the trailer for Spider-Man Brand New Day, and in the trailer...
0: I saw the whole film.
1: There's a moment where Zendaya kisses another guy.
0: Yes.
1: And so my question, and Tom watches this as Spider-Man, Peter Parker watches it,
0: yeah.
1: and he looks very jealous. So my question would have been, which I think is a good question, hey, Tom, yeah. Did you have to pretend to be jealous of that guy, or were you actually jealous of that guy when you were watching the bit?
0: We definitely
1: that would have been my question.
0: Definitely should have gone with that.
1: That would have been good, right?
0: Definitely should have gone
1: yeah,
0: with that.
1: Tied yeah. to the movie, but you know they're in a relationship. Was it yes. hard to watch your wife making out with another guy?
0: Yeah, good. That's good.
1: Thanks, mate. I appreciate that.
0: That's really good.
1: Anyway, you can see the reel online.
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0: teammates that just want to keep going. 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
1: What else can you get a hangover from? I got a hangover. We'll also take your texts 0429 131065. We love the text line, so text us. And now the reason we're talking about this is because everyone's going out to see Odyssey these days.
2: Yes.
1: Big new Nolan movie.
2: Mm-hmm.
1: It's a big one, though. It's a big
2: long,
1: one.
2: Long. Very long.
1: Very long. So people go in, they get the popcorn, and you end up eating a lot of popcorn. And one of the pitfalls, Woods, of eating a lot of popcorn, according to our button pusher, button pusher Tommy, who is, apart from you, Woods, the biggest hypochondriac I know. If you have too much popcorn, you get a popcorn hangover.
3: Yeah, boy.
2: So Tommy, so you genuinely wake up the next morning and you haven't had any alcohol. You've just had a lot of salty popcorn. Yep. And it feels just like the hangover you would get from alcohol.
3: I find it with pizza as well, actually.
1: Shut up.
2: So anything with high salt.
3: High salt. You just wake up and you feel so parched and you feel lethargic the next day. And it's all to do with the salt content. You know how much salt is in that popcorn?
2: I don't. I've never thought about it.
3: A lot of empty calories.
2: So,
1: what's an empty calorie?
3: Well, it's like a calorie that you're eating. It's like high caloric, but not much food, like not much substance.
1: Oh. Yeah.
3: You know what I mean? Like a Palmer, you're getting a lot of calories, but there's also a lot of food there.
1: Yeah, right.
3: But like the popcorn, you're eating a lot of calories, but you're not actually eating a lot.
2: But corn's a vegetable, though, so, you know. Yeah, the vegetable. Anyway, so how much popcorn?
1: Don't make this show.
2: Oh, it's corn, though. Anyway, how much popcorn do you need to have for you to receive a hangover?
3: I reckon I've done a little scientific study, and I ate like a half a small.
2: Yeah, only half a small.
3: Half a small did it to me.
2: Yeah, and you were hungover.
3: Yeah.
2: Have you ever, I should say,
1: he was so worried about the popcorn hangover that he actually went home for the Odyssey filming, made his own popcorn at home with olive oil and sea salt and brought it in his Snaplock bag.
3: Stunning. I've got some here.
2: I love some.
3: Here you go. There you go.
2: Love some. Tommy makes beautiful. A great
3: smell
2: popcorn.
3: Smell it.
2: And so no hangover from this as well because less salt. No. Have you ever had a day off from work because of a popcorn hangover?
3: Nearly.
1: You brought it up a lot. Are you guys eating get a hangover from anything else?
4: Sometimes I get the meat sweats.
2: Meat, just
1: you're getting a meat hangover. Oh, actually, sorry. I think you can get a McDonald's hangover.
3: Oh, yeah.
2: I love Macca's. Macca's would not cause hangovers. We love Macca's on this show.
1: We do.
4: A couple of other fast food outlets as well. Maybe one that specializes in chicken.
1: Yeah, it's a thing.
2: I don't know if you guys ever hit a sauna hard at night. I feel like sometimes.
1: You get a sauna hangover?
2: Yeah.
4: Dehydration.
2: But that is a hangover, isn't it?
4: I guess.
1: The topic doesn't sound as good with when were you severely dehydrated?
2: What dehydrates you?
1: doesn't have the same ring to it, mate. Come on, we workshop this. Where'd you get your hangover from?
3: Didn't you guys get a hangover after you ate the mini mart here at work? The little mini supermarket?
2: 100%. Yes.
1: I just realized something that I get a hangover from.
2: What?
1: This hasn't happened to me in a long time. But I remember when I was at uni and I was binge watching TV shows and I couldn't turn the TV show off because I was binging it. And I ended up watching it like on my laptop in bed until like 2 o'clock in the morning.
2: Oh, yeah. Great.
1: And then I had to get up in the morning to go to a lecture at like 9. I would have like a TV show hangover.
2: Yeah.
1: You know, like because you've been staring at the screen. You'd be in your bed and you're like, I'll just watch one more, And then all of a sudden you realize you've been staring at the laptop for 5 hours.
2: Yes.
1: You'd wake up like bug-eyed.
2: Yeah, no. Yeah.
1: Do you remember that?
2: Definitely. Definitely. Can't do it now with kids. But when I used to binge TV.
1: Right.
2: Yeah,
1: did you have one more? Who cares?
2: Sore in the morning. What about?
1: Someone's written Sherbert in the chat.
2: Sherbert?
4: Have you ever tackled that as an adult?
1: Sherbert hangover.
4: Yeah. Whiz fizz.
2: Whiz fizz hangover.
4: Yes,
1: whiz hangover. Okay, let's take calls. 131065. What else causes a hangover?
2: Sometimes, I don't want to sound weird here. If you open new tennis balls and you play tennis the night before, I think I can get hungover from the smell of balls. Sorry.
3: Frat.
2: You know that's not what I meant. You know that's not what I meant.
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0: the dead of night comes alive. It's Will and Woody keeping you up.
1: Huge announcement for the DJ Will DJ tour. Apparently. I obviously don't believe it's going to be big, given that the other two gigs are an under-14 soccer and a work meeting.
2: No, that got cancelled. We've only got one gig locked in. And this surprise, and trust me, because I've spent 95% of my time on the big one, that's why the others have kind of fallen by the wayside.
1: All right, well, we'll talk about that very, very shortly. Right now, though, 13-1-6-5. What else causes a hangover? Button pusher Tommy watched The Odyssey the other night and took his own popcorn in because he was so scared about getting a cinema popcorn hangover.
3: And my soda water in my Yeti.
1: You took your soda water in your Yeti.
2: You also, sorry, worth mentioning.
1: We don't need a soda water hangover. That was just to save cash.
2: We will take calls on what gives you a hangover outside of alcohol, obviously, on 13-1-6-5. But I think it's worth mentioning as well that, Tommy, you looked up an app that said pee time.
3: Run pee.
2: Run pee, which is, so he looked up the moment of the movie where there was the least development of the script.
1: I actually think that's smart.
2: But then the other thing, what's the other thing? You went to the bathroom. What does it do?
3: So at 1 hour and 35 minutes out of a 2 hour and 53 minute film, I went to run pee. And then when you're in the bathroom, you can read the synopsis of what's happening on screen while you're in the bathroom.
1: Wow.
2: Unbelievable. That's unbelievable. This is not a paid bit. That's unbelievable.
1: That is unbelievable.
2: Let's go to Alex here on 13-1-0-6-5. Alex, what gives you a hangover?
4: I wear reading glasses, and sometimes if I haven't realised there's been a smudge, I guess at the end of the day, I kind of feel like I have a hangover.
2: Oh, just a smudge on your lens?
4: Yeah, I don't know if it's the blurriness throughout the time of the day.
1: Oh, you get a hangover from reading glasses.
4: Yeah.
1: Mm-hmm. Alex, that's great. Alex, you can have $100 to go and spend at Red Rooster, $10 whole roast chickens Monday to Wednesday only at Red Rooster. One of the ones that just occurred to me was people that, there's a couple of hoops here, so stay with me. People that drink coffee.
2: Yes.
1: When they don't drink coffee.
2: Oh, yeah. Big headache.
1: They get a hangover.
2: Yeah. It hits me hard.
1: That's wild.
2: Yeah.
1: That's crazy. That's proper addict sort of stuff.
2: Well, it's a drug at the end of the day, isn't it?
1: Caffeine.
2: Yeah.
1: Yeah, for sure. Hey, got another one for you. I think there's a haircut hangover. It occurs.
2: Just how annoyed you are and how sad you are. I reckon the
1: haircut hangover normally goes for 3 or 4 days after you get a fresh do.
2: I reckon 8 days. Eight or 9 days for mine.
1: Yeah, it's a haircut hangover, right?
2: And then 8 days in, you're like, I'm back. Let's go to Phil here.
1: Are you back?
2: Me?
1: Yeah.
2: I had a haircut 2 weeks ago. I came into work after my haircut and, Tommy said I look like Jimmy Neutron.
3: Boy genius.
2: It was just up. The guy at the hairdresser put it up. Anyway, let's go to Phil.
1: So I reckon there's a haircut hangover.
2: Yeah, for sure. Phil, 13-1-0-6-5, things that give you hangovers. What is it for you, Phil?
5: So this was about 2 years ago. I still remember it clearly. We wanted to be fancy and went and got some Japanese Wagyu, like some A5 steak.
2: Oh, yeah, yum.
5: Never cooked them before. Just got like a 500-gram steak each.
2: Whoa.
5: Cooked it up, ate the whole thing. Like, we each ate it. Oh, my God. I woke up and felt like I'd been hit by a truck. And we looked it up. One steak was 3,000 calories.
2: Oh, my Lord.
1: Whoa.
2: So are we talking like the headache, bit of brain fog?
5: We're talking like I had to take the day off work.
1: Wow. That's cool.
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0: To the Woody, you're either up early, up late, or maybe you're still out.
1: Bloody oath. Maybe you're heading to kick-ons right now. You're in the cab, you're in a car share, or maybe you've got a Dezo driver, heading towards kick-ons, and you're probably thinking to yourself, ooh, it's the cute boy that I'm interested in, but I just don't know how to talk to that cute boy. Well, listen to us right now because we're going to have some sparkling banter and conversation and just bring it up with those cute boys like you thought of it yourself.
0: Yep.
1: That's our gift to you.
0: Yep. I don't want to be involved in that.
1: Okay. That's just advice from Uncle Woody here.
0: Oh, don't call yourself Uncle Woody. Really, really, really sick. All right.

0: Gordon Woody keeping you up.
1: Will, the Woods. National DJ Tour kicks off next week. It's super exciting.
2: Yeah, I'm a bit deflated about it.
1: I get that. I can feel that on you because you're nervous. So I fully appreciate that right now you think I haven't been the best manager
2: in
1: the world.
2: You've been an awful manager. You've done nothing for me.
1: What I have done as your DJ.
2: You booked no club.
1: I get it.
2: There's no party. Nothing.
1: I get all of these concerns, and I'd prefer them in writing if you could to keep this relationship business. But one thing I have worked on is getting my very good friends, Peking Duck, Adam and Ruben, to come on the show. The boys are here right now. Adam and Ruben from Peking Duck.
3: Yeah.
1: The bloody boys. I do want to mention.
2: You boys look cooked. Where are you?
3: We're cooked. We're eternally cooked. You should know this by now.
2: Where are you?
3: We're in an office. We're tech bros now.
1: Oh, so, love that. Love that.
3: You know, we're AI guys living in an office space.
2: What would you guys look shattered?
1: What have you been doing? If you made an app, what would your app do?
3: Create music that's just hits. So that's we're getting in the game. That's what everyone's doing, man. So we're jumping on board.
4: Yeah, we're ready.
1: So the new album, Paradise, coming out on August 14th. AI did all the hard work.
3: No, so it's funny. We relate to the AI train, so to speak. No AI was harmed in the making of Paradise.
1: I should say Paradise. Tickets for their Paradise tour as well, also on sale right now. But also,
2: do they need a warm-up act for their tour? Have you asked that as my manager?
4: He hasn't asked that, actually.
3: Well, we haven't heard a thing.
2: Great.
1: No time like the present. Fellas.
3: Yeah, we do.
4: Yeah, we definitely do.
1: Seriously?
4: Who are you thinking?
1: Oh, sorry. I thought that was quite obvious. My man right here, DJ Will.
4: Oh, that's a bit of a tall order. But, you know, we can...
3: DJ Will, I mean, I love Will. Like, he knows how to spin tracks. Maybe we could do it for a show and see how it goes and then...
4: That's actually not a bad idea.
3: Yeah. Hang on. How do you feel about this, brother?
2: Yeah, I'd love to open a show for you boys. 100%. That'd be great. Of course.
3: Okay, well...
1: I don't know if you guys have heard his new mixes. I'm not sure how much you're on SoundCloud, but Will recently made a DJ Will SoundCloud.
4: So this is the audition tape right now.
1: Yeah.
2: No.
1: Yeah.
2: No.
5: As former Prime Minister John Howard once said to me late one night... I'm high as the guy.

0: time. I never heard enough.
1: That's terrible. I like the beat, but all that other shit you got going on, that's got to go.
2: I mean, there's some crazy stuff going on, but I think it's nice. In today's climate, it looks like an up-you to the really pristine AI stuff going on, so I'm in.
3: And so based on that, are we more chance of getting that warm-up gig?
0: No, I know. Don't listen to him, boys. Woody made that. That's not my gear.
2: We've been hoodwinked
0: We've
1: been hoodwinked by your manager. A proactive manager is a good manager.
2: I think proactive.
0: Don't encourage him.
3: Thank you.
1: Well, we want to make sure you're happy as well here, DJ Will. So, you know.
2: Yeah. All so right. here's our on-air check-in. How you doing?
0: I'm struggling, bro. He's taking me for a ride.
3: I'm new to managing too. You know, I'm new to managing. I'm just figuring out as I go.
0: Why are you
3: all right?
0: The victim in this?
3: So how about checking on the manager? How's the manager going? You know,
0: he's done no research and hasn't spoken to them at all about their album. But I think
3: mentioned the new album out August 14. It's called Paradise. First ever album. So why now? You've been in the biz for so long, boys. Why an album now?
2: It's a good question.
1: You know,
2: we got too comfortable in our world of just making smash singles. And in all realness, it was a lot bigger a challenge than we would have ever thought. We've spent the last 3 years absolutely spending all of our time
0: every
2: on this.
0: Second. Rubes, you kind of went down the country electro theme stuff with yoga and then the Kelly Holiday gear adds, there's more guitar involved, I suppose. So like, where does this sit? You bringing both your solo projects together or are you just sitting in that sweet groove of Peking Duck?
1: It's us being able to explore the groove of Peking Duck more and go deeper down that wide open road. We did a weird thing where we kind of made our own samples and then messed them up.
2: Make a disco song, like record the bass, the drums, the guitars, and then
1: where we kind of made our own samples and then messed them up.
2: Yeah, like
1: ourselves.
2: Make a disco song, like record the bass, the drums, the guitars, and then

0: Yeah, these things happen.
1: And do
0: it's
1: we
0: a jungle out there?
1: Did we ever find out where Adam was for the day?
2: I don't think anyone knew. I don't think Adam knew.
0: I don't think I knew.
3: 14th of August, 2026, the first studio album from the boys. Perfect. Peking Duck. You guys are legends. We love you.
1: Really quickly, just back on my client, DJ Will, though. First ever national tour for my boy, Will, next week. Any advice?
2: Yeah, just do you and don't listen to Woody.

0: nothing good happens after midnight, except these two. It's Will and Woody, keeping you up.
1: Guys, Bolay still makes sunglasses, in case you're wondering.
2: Your manager's currently wearing a pair, and I look good.
1: You are.
2: Because I am managing the pants off you, my friend. I have organised for you your first ever national DJ tour.
3: I'm DJ Will.
2: And for those that have just joined the journey, like, you are actually an accomplished DJ. You're good. You're really good, kid. But you could be better. You could be the best.
1: Well, I've been out of the game for a while, to be fair. I'm coming back for one more job.
4: DJ Will.
2: No, one more job.
1: Hopefully it's a reignition of DJing for me, but it's something I used to do a lot. It's something I used to love, but had children, had a bit of a stop down.
2: Yes. And I stood by your side through the entire thing.
1: Have you?
2: Right. The radio job. It's a secondary job for us. The main goal is making you a world famous.

0: MSDJ, and for me to get 20% of that. So I've organised this huge week of gigs. We've got an under-14 soccer training on Monday. The team meeting on Wednesday did get cancelled. Sorry about that. Don't worry about that. I've got some irons in the fire. But I've been saying from the start, though, that the tour finishes with
1: it's culminating in something.
0: Huge finale.
1: Yeah.
0: You don't believe me.
1: Nah.
0: Still don't believe me.
1: Nah.
0: I cannot tell you how much that hurts me because of how much work I've put into this.
1: Do you know how much it hurts me that I'm DJing in an under-14 soccer training?
0: Yeah, but it's all leading to something, Will. It's all part of the plan. And it's just a shame
1: I think
0: you
1: it's
0: haven't
1: fair,
0: trusted me.
1: I think it's fair that I have low expectations of what this gig is, given that the other gigs you've organised or tried to organise were a 3-year-old's birthday party, a 70th birthday at an RSL,
0: and a
1: women's
0: actually.
1: Mindfulness evening.
0: Yeah, they cancelled on us.
1: So I just want to point out for everyone, because I'm not a nasty guy. It's just that I feel slightly let down by what you've currently provided.
0: Yeah, well, egg is going to be on your face, my friend, when I announce to you what your huge finale next Saturday is.
2: Australia. You know what time it is. It's time for something big.
3: Big.
2: It's time for something bold. It's time for something sexy.
3: Sexy.
2: Sexy.
4: DJ Will.
2: We've already announced DJ Will's first ever national tour. We've already announced that his first stop is a training for an under-14s girls soccer team looking for their first win. BYO Glow Stick. Oh, we unfortunately had a cancellation for his second gig. So we'll just skip that part of the script, all right?
5: But now, we can finally announce the massive grand finale for DJ Will's first ever national tour.
2: Oh, wait, this is actually huge. Oh!

0: in the northern part of the southern hemisphere.
1: I'm DJ Will.
0: With the help of DJ Delicious. In front of a huge crowd of future diehard fans. DJ Will and his first ever national tour is coming to Club 237.
1: DJ Will.
2: Yeah, baby! The biggest club in Townsville, my friend.
3: What
2: club.
3: Are we talking?
2: Club 237, Club 237. Huge club. You are the headline act, my friend.
3: Wow.
2: At that club.
3: Wow.
2: Next Saturday.
3: Cool.
2: No, we're talking thousands of people. They say no to people because it is such a hot club in Townsville. Oh, yeah. Oh, yeah. If you're listening to this and you're in Townsville, clear the decks for next Saturday night because your boy DJ Will is going to be headlining. Listen, I'm going to let you settle. Let's go to a song.
3: Settle.
2: Let's go to a song. You seem shocked.
3: Did someone say it's after rattled. The races?
2: It's after the race.
1: It's Cup Day in Townsville.
2: Yeah! Let's go to a song. Let's go to a song.
3: Wow, okay.
2: I can answer any questions you've got all about right. The gig.
3: So okay. Many questions.
2: It's bloody exciting, mate.
3: People line up for 2 or 3 hours to get into the club.
2: Yep. Mate,
3: wow.
2: It goes off.
3: Shout out to Mark the Man Daniel.
2: Oh,
3: who
2: yeah.
3: No one can put together the final countdown with Freestyler. But we heard it. Will and Woody.
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0: The best kick-ons you've ever been to. Will and Woody keeping you up.
1: Woods is up and about. You're up and about.
2: The national tour for DJ Will kicks off next week. And if you just missed it, we announced the huge finale to that national tour.
1: Massive.
2: If you're listening, Townsville, we're coming. We are coming, Townsville. Get ready. If you're busy next Saturday, cancel it.
1: Oh, God, yes.
2: The whole town will stop for you, DJ Will. We are going to be DJing at Club 237. Honestly, it is the biggest club in Townsville.
1: Saturday the 8th. Is that right?
2: Saturday the 8th. So the races are on that day. Everyone's pretty excited about pairing their races experience with a huge night of beats and tunes.
3: At DJ
2: Club
3: Will.
2: 237, my friend.
1: Awesome.
2: How are you feeling? Are you nervous? You look nervous.
1: Yeah, well, it looks like it's a serious venue. It's a three-story.
2: Oh, yeah.
1: Three-level tri-decker, as we call it in the DJ game.
2: Love that. Never heard that, but love that.
1: Am I DJing all tri-decks or...?
2: No, you're in the snake pit, baby.
1: The snake pit?
2: Yeah, they call it Sneaky Saturdays because it's a snake. You're in the snake pit.
1: Cool.
2: All right?
1: Great.
2: Here's the thing. Bad DJs, they get chewed up and spat out alive in the snake pit.
1: And you said that I'm playing back-to-back with someone, is that right?
2: DJ Delicious.
3: I'm DJ Will.
1: Okay.
2: Yeah. DJ Delicious.
1: I can't tell if it's a joke.
2: I'm not joking. And she's not a joke,
1: I'm DJing with DJ Delicious.
2: Yeah. I think she's closing for you.
1: Oh, and that's nice.
2: Not that we're worried about your closing ability. Oh, you can close. But I'm saying, like, I think DJ Delicious usually does the snake pit.
1: Yeah.
2: All right? The snake's like her. So you're going to do most of, you're the headline act.
1: Okay.
2: And then she's going to help you out. She'll be on the sidelines.
1: Awesome.
2: Okay. But she's huge. She's a huge DJ.
1: Huge.
2: Got you an hour set. Have you got enough songs?
1: Yep. Hopefully.
2: Great. Good.
1: What sort of music are they into?
2: No idea, mate. That's your bag. I've got you the gig.
1: Okay,
2: I've managed to get myself two booths as well.
1: What are we getting paid? Booths.
2: The payment is the booths and I think drinks for the night.
1: Oh, right. Yeah, you got a table, you mean?
2: Yeah. Oh, yeah, mate. A booth.
1: Bottle of Grey Goose, a few mixers.
2: Don't condone any of that, but yeah. So.
1: Awesome. So, this is actually costing us.
2: I said not to tell him that. I said, guys.
3: It's an investment.
2: Yeah, but I said, I knew he'd laugh at that.
1: Are we paying to DJ it? All right.
2: Yeah. Literally the whole budget of the tour is paying Club 237 for us to take over the stage for an hour.
1: Great.
2: But trust me, as soon as they see you though, or I reckon next time they'll be like, we'd love to pay you this time.
1: Hope so. So next Saturday the 8th in Townsville for all our Townsville listeners.
2: Yeah, mate. But if you're in Townsville, listen to the station in Townsville. All right? Listen here. Keep it here. We're giving you your fast passes in to see DJ Will because there's going to be huge queues.
1: Oh, to get through the queue.
2: There are queues.
1: Get to the front of the line.
2: 2 to 3 hour queues every single Saturday night to get into the snake pit. Everyone in Townsville wants to be in the snake pit, my friend.
1: Okay, great.
2: Okay? But if you want a fast pass, keep
1: listening
2: here.
1: Am I the snake then next Saturday?
2: We'll find out, mate. We'll find out.
1: All right.
2: I think you're more the snake charmer. You're the one playing the flute, my friend.
1: I'm playing a flute.
2: You know the snake charmers?
1: Yeah,
2: snakes dance?
1: Yeah.
2: That's the bit.
1: Wait, so I'm playing a flute?
2: No, you're taking the metaphor too far. You're a DJ.
1: Okay.
2: But you're charming the snakes.
1: Who are the snakes?
2: People.
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0: mates that just want to keep going. It's Will and Woody keeping you up.
1: One of the worst things that can happen to you in life is making a fool out of yourself in front of someone that you most respect.
2: Can't relate.
1: Shane Warne.
2: Can't. Yep.
1: American Pie premiere, red carpet.
2: I've said, oh, yeah, I remember. Yeah, I remember the moment.
1: Right. Well, I knew you'd deny it, so I just thought I'd remind you.
2: R.I.P. Shane Warne.
1: Now.
2: Tom Holland. I mean, let's just do a fresh one. To be fair, I've done a lot. Miley Cyrus.
1: You've got a few.
2: Miley Cyrus.
1: Oh, Delta Goodrich.
2: Delta Goodrich. Really? Who?
1: You made a fool?
2: I think it's impossible for me to meet someone that I look up to.
1: Agreed.
2: And not cook.
1: Totally agree with that.
2: But Amy Shark actually filmed me the other day. It was in a video for Russell Crowe.
1: Yeah.
2: Because I've bought a prop from the actual movie Gladiator.
1: Yeah.
2: I wanted to share that with Russell.
1: Yep.
2: I don't know what happens to me, but the performance that goes on.
1: It's crazy.
2: I think I finished it with Strength and Honor, which is a line.
1: You
2: from
1: said
2: the
1: Strength
2: movie,
1: and Honor to Russell Crowe.
2: Strength and Honor.
1: Jesus.
2: Like, oh my
1: God. Okay.
2: What was I thinking?
1: Yeah, I don't know. But it's rare for me to have these moments in this industry.
2: Even if you look up to someone, generally speaking, you can hold it together. Outside of that one time in front of Kevin Parker. Oh, actually, you cried when Stephen Fry walked in here, which was a bit much. He's just a human being. Just a guy.
1: I did.
2: Yeah, yeah.
1: Anyway, guys, I had one the other day that I don't think could have gone much worse. There's a few things to note.
2: Was it Kylie Minogue in Corsica?
1: In Corsica. No, she was in Corsica. There's a band that I love, but I think they're just awesome. They're one of the coolest things that are coming out of Australia right now. They're called Parcels.
2: Parcels.
1: They're all from Byron Bay, five guys, super loved up, just awesome creators, very chill, progressive. They lived in Berlin for a long time. They're down with everyone. They collaborated recently with Daft Punk.
2: Oh, yeah, nice.
1: Like, they're literally, they're just very, very well respected. And I went and saw their show recently. Producer Leo was there as well. Unbelievable, right, Leo?
3: Absolutely amazing.
1: Yeah, they're incredible. And like, just before, I was talking to these guys off mic before about who's the hottest of them. And we all agreed that Joe, the bassist, Noah.
3: Yeah, he's gorgeous.
1: He's gorgeous.
2: Okay.
1: He's absolutely gorgeous. We're just talking about how, again, I'm 37. I'm only 36, cop that. But I'm 36. I'm washed up, right? But I
2: so
1: consider them cool.
2: Up.
1: They're cool guys,
2: so
1: aren't they?
2: Up.
3: Yeah, you have to, like, once you see them on stage and like the way they dress, the synergy, they're, and, like, they're all sexy.
1: They're about as hip as it gets. Okay.
2: I'll definitely watch a music video later.
1: Check it out.
2: I can't wait.
1: So that's one thing you should know.
2: They're sexy.
1: Parcels. They're sexy. The sexiest is their bassist, Noah.
2: Okay, cool.
1: The other thing you should know is that on Sunday, I got back from Europe, so I had 30 hours in a plane with my two kids. Mm. And the idea of getting them out of the jet lag is you get them into the sunlight as quickly as you could. So the alarm went off at 7:30 a.m. on
2: Reset
1: Sunday.
2: Reset their circadian rhythm,
1: get them back. Yeah, get them in the present. Get them in the present. That's what I said to my daughter when I woke her up. Trying to get in the present, darling.
2: Yeah. Sure, she responded well to that.
1: Loved it.
2: Yeah.
1: But so I took them both down to the cafe. If anyone's ever had jet-lagged kids before, they're just kind of like, they're in the sunlight, but they're so rattled because they're so asleep. As soon as we got there, I spotted out the front of the cafe an incredibly good-looking guy wearing triple denim with kind of like strawberry blonde hair.
2: Triple denim.
1: And I was like, wow, that guy's hip. And then I was like, holy shit, Sam. Can you give me some more parcels, Tommy? That's Noah from Parcels.
2: Whoa. And as, like, up close, was as sexy as you imagined?
1: Gorgeous.
2: What did he smell like? Did he get close enough? Okay, wow.
1: He's just hot.
2: It is a Sunday
1: And he was
2: morning.
1: There with this gorgeous girl and, you know, one of his many, you know, girlfriends at the moment, I imagine. But anyway, look, he's just on.
2: Okay. Yeah, great.
1: With a dog with an infected paw and two kids with jet lag, I didn't want to be standing there. Okay, I want to make myself anonymous.
2: Yeah, yeah, yeah.
1: Sam goes inside to order the coffees.
2: Yeah.
1: We do a rock off because that's 5 minutes out. So she's like, great, I get to go in, order the coffee, have some peace and quiet inside.
2: Yep.
1: When she leaves, the dog panics that she leaves. The dog's tied to the pram, pulls the pram with my son in it down.
2: No. As in down, flipped over?
1: Nearly. I just catch it. He has had a full feed of milk and he's also hysterical because he's jet lagged. So he then spews projectile onto my daughter.
2: Onto Max. Oh, no.
1: Who's standing there. At which point, I scream out. Rather than running inside to go and get Sam, I'm just like, I'm trying to hold the pram up with one thing, hold the dog with the other, and comfort Max the other hand. So I just screamed out to Sam. I was like, Sam.
2: Yeah, yeah.
1: Sam runs out.
2: Yeah.
1: He's like, what? And I've got nicknames for my kids, which are not cool. And I said, Juju spewed on the muffin, which is my daughter, son and my daughter.
2: I get that. No, I got that, mate.
1: And then I looked up and I was like, oh, Noah from Parcels.
2: Did you say... Noah from Parcels, have you got a handkerchief or something?
1: No, I just, like, we just shared a look.
2: Oh, you just
1: and
2: exchanged
1: eyes. And I was like,
2: eyes.
1: We'll never, I'll never be, we'll never now, ever. have anything.
2: Did you think that before that, though, really?
1: There was a chance. There was a chance.
2: I love that you think
1: And I just ruined every chance
2: of ever
1: hanging out with that guy.
2: This was what ruined it, not the fact that you're the wrong side of 35, have two kids.
1: It actually really hurt. And then he got up and left. And I think he actually had to go. But yeah.
2: You never know, though, really. He might have been wanting to stay there for the whole morning, but...
1: I ruined it.
2: Muffin smells like spew, and Juju might be about to spew again.
1: Will and Woody. Kiss.
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25: Morning, I'm Brooklyn Ross. The number of new homes being built across Australia has surged to its highest level in 5 years. More than 205,000 homes were given the green light last financial year. Industry groups say it's still not enough to solve the housing shortage, especially with high construction costs. The US says it has completed new strikes against Iran overnight in response to attempted missile attacks on American forces. Iranian state media is reporting 3 deaths, including a young girl. Optus is facing a fine of $500 million over last year's network outage. The communications watchdog has launched court action claiming Optus breached 000 rules more than 2,000 times. And the ADF is launching a study to track the effects of blasts on soldiers' brains. Monash researchers will track up to 400 personnel during training. It comes after the Royal Commission into Defence Suicide. Your sport check in a sec.
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25: Our Aussies have added even more medals to their haul at the Commonwealth Games. We've picked up a few in cycling overnight, including gold. At last check, Australia on the tally had 50 gold. Next best was England and Canada with just 14 each. And in AFL, Geelong's had a 25-point win over Collingwood, ending the Pies' 6-game streak. The Kiss cast is next.
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25: Partly cloudy today, a top of 13 degrees across Melbourne, slight chance of a shower. Tomorrow, mostly sunny and 16. On Sunday, sunny and 17. Right now in Point Cook, it's 3. At Cranbourne, it's 6. And win thousands in free cash this morning at 7. Then again at 8 with the pop quiz only on Kiss.
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It's just that little bit easier on a Friday, right? It's Kiss 101.1, Melbourne's number one hit music station. Good morning, this is Alec on Air. And I have in my hand here the answers to Kiss's pop quiz. We play twice a day at 7 a.m. and 8 a.m. If you get 10 questions right, you win $1,000 like that. Instant cash. And I will make it a little bit easy for you by telling you one of the answers. Not now, though. At 5:40, okay? 5:40, gonna leak you one of the answers to the pop quiz. Now, Taylor Swift on Kiss 101.1.

0: good at Coldplay. I don't trust people who say they don't like Coldplay. I think they're liars. Kiss is your number one hit music station. Good morning. My loneliness left the room the second that you walked. Fever Dream coming up from Alex Warren. The man is a musical genius, I'm sorry. His songs are so good. Gonna play that. And oh, hello. It's not even Mardi Gras. What's this? Lady Gaga, Born This Way, coming up. Plus, in the news with Brooklyn, more medals for our Aussie athletes at the Com Games.
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13: Now.
12: Morning, I'm Brooklyn Ross. The administrator of the CFMEU says it's hard to believe alleged corruption on the big build hasn't seen costs explode. Some estimates put the wasted bill to taxpayers at $15 billion. Michael Crosby, spoken on the ABC, also opening up about threats from ex-union boss John Setcar.
14: Police have taken out the Victorian equivalent of an AVO. That's got to have some force. I'm basically ignoring it and moving on.
12: The state opposition has unveiled a tougher adult time for adult crime policy. If the Liberals win November's election, young offenders would also face full sentences for car theft and attempted carjackings. The death toll from the massive earthquake in Japan has now risen to 34, and a federal Labor MP has been granted bail after being charged with assault. Luke Gosling was arrested at his Darwin home yesterday, accused of assaulting the NT administrator. Your sport check in a sec.
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12: Our Aussies have added even more medals to their haul at the Commonwealth Games. We've picked up a few in cycling overnight, including gold. At last check, Australia on the tally had 50 gold. Next best was England and Canada with just 14 each. And in AFL, Geelong's had a 25-point win over Collingwood, ending the Pies' six-game streak. The Kiss cast is next.
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12: Partly cloudy today, a top of 13 degrees across Melbourne. Slight chance of a shower. Tomorrow, mostly sunny and 16. On Sunday, sunny and 17. Right now in Point Cook, it's 3. At Cranbourne, it's 6. And win thousands in free cash this morning at 7. Then again at 8 with the pop quiz only on Kiss. Go. Melbourne's number one.

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0: 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Cloudy today, 13 degrees, your high. Going to be sunny over the weekend, though. Morning, this is Alec on it.
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0: 7 a.m., 8 a.m., we play Kisses Pop Quiz, where you can win $1,000 instant cash heading into the weekend. Just for getting 10 questions right, it's so easy. And I have the answers and the questions to today's quizzes right here in my hand. I'm going to tell you the answer to question one at 7 a.m. Okay, you ready? The answer to question one is going to be no. I can't give you any more context than that. Just if it's a yes or no question, the answer is going to be no. Easy. Sienna Spyro playing next. 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

0: This is your number one hit music station, and we get you into the biggest gigs in our city. Like Louis Tomlinson coming to Australia this October. You could be there for free, all thanks to Kiss, if you were a big One Direction fan back in the day, or more likely, if your bird was. You can get some extra boyfriend points here, seriously. 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
18: Melbourne traffic. Looking over Melbourne, a chilly start, a few clouds abound, 13 degrees out top right now, 4 degrees. The Ring Road slowing Altoona bound on the Princess Freeway ramp with emergency works closing one lane and speeds are at 60. And the Western Freeway starting to slow from Leakes Road onto the Deer Park Bypass. It's the 40-wing sleep event of the year. 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It's Andy Haxton, first with Kiss Traffic and Weather together.
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21: Morning, I'm Brooklyn Ross. Teenage car thieves will face tougher penalties if the Coalition wins the state election in November. The opposition's vowing to expand the current adult time for serious crime policy. It wants to include more offences. Meantime, a report's found dumping the suburban rail loop would save $21 billion, but it would force Victoria to pay almost $2 billion in compo for cancelled contracts. Alleged corruption on the big build has cost taxpayers big time, according to the CFMEU's administrator. There are suggestions $15 billion has been funnelled out. Michael Crosby contradicting Jacinta Allen's claim that taxpayers haven't paid.
23: I hadn't heard her say that.
24: She has said that specifically.
23: That's difficult to accept.
24: She's wrong.
23: I'd have to say that, yep.
21: That from the ABC. And the number of new homes being built across Australia has surged to its highest level in 5 years. Your sport check in a sec.
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21: Australia has now racked up 50 gold medals at the Commonwealth Games in Glasgow. Our cyclists have added two more to the tally this morning. We've got three times more gold than any other country. And Collingwood's six-game winning streak is over, going down to Geelong by 25 points overnight. The Kiss Cast is coming up next.
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21: Partly cloudy, slight chance of a shower today. A top of 13 across Melbourne. Tomorrow, mostly sunny and 16. Then on Sunday, sunny and 17. Right now in Craigieburn, it's 4. 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
31: 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Kiss breakfast.
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34: Hey, I'm Tom Holland.
33: Very stoked to be here. Thank you for having me.
34: I'm very excited. I'm a huge fan of the show. What's up, guys? This is Benson Boone.
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31: Kiss Breakfast is live now.
34: Yeah.
37: Hello, it's Friday. Good morning.
38: Good morning.
21: Hello, good morning, guys.
38: How good is Friday?
37: Oh, mate. By the way, Mikey Brooklyn, Amy Gerard here for Chemist Warehouse. Yeah. No, Friday's good. What's your favourite day, bud? Friday?
38: I weirdly really love Fridays. Fridays or Saturdays, obviously.
37: Yeah, Sundays suck because the whole week is in front of you.
38: I try and really make sure Sunday's like a rest day for me. Mm. Last Sunday, I don't think I got out of my pyjamas till 4 p.m.
37: It's what you want. Just do nothing.
38: Just rotting away in bed.
37: And can we not do things on Friday night, by the way? I'm just going to watch the footy. I'm just going to watch the footy.
0: Don't you ever get just sick of watching football games? Like, how can they?
37: What a gay man you are!
0: How can they be exciting every Friday?
37: Like, they're not all. So, look, if I'm watching two teams I don't care about and someone's getting smashed, I'll turn it off.
0: Yeah,
37: but I try and watch. No, it's like you zone out.
38: It's so funny you say that, Brooklyn, because like my husband actually doesn't know what to do with himself once the footy season's over. He's like, what do I do every Friday night? Like, he's like a lost puppy.
0: Yeah.
38: Friday, Saturday, Thursday night even, he just locks into the footy.
37: Well, no, absolutely.
0: Speaking of boring games, last night the Roosters won 82-12 in the NRL.
37: Is that what it was?
38: Is that over the Cowboys?
0: Yes.
38: Yes, I did hear it. That's
0: which
38: shocking.
0: Is unheard of score in the NRL.
37: Because I'm in a WhatsApp group with my mates. I woke up and they were all leaving messages laughing, but I didn't see the score. Sorry,
0: 82-12.
38: Oh.
37: At least I got 12.
0: I wonder, do you reckon any NRL games got up to 100?
37: Look it up. Oh. I think back in the day, me and my mates have looked that up before. Yeah. Wow, you wouldn't be feeling good in North Queensland. Hey, further south, but Brooklyn, I believe the Seal has caused a bit more trouble. What's his name? Neil the Seal.
0: Neil the Seal from Tasmania, right? He just gets out and roams around on the streets, knocks down street signs.
38: I love him.
37: He's pissed off. He's gone away again.
0: Back in the ocean. But they've worked out how much damage he actually causes each year.
38: Mm-hmm.
0: I reckon it's $45,000. And local council staff spend over 500 hours dealing with his bullshit, it says here.
38: It's pretty random that he just like pops out from the sea, like from the sea, and goes like
37: there,
38: slugging around the town.
37: Yeah, I love it, but 45k.
0: Cool,
37: yeah. Croat Nat doesn't like him for some reason. You got some problem with Neil the Seal, Nat?
1: No, I just think we all think he's cute. Why? He's this big fat seal that just comes and causes damage, but you can't even go near him because he's aggressive. It's not like he's a friendly seal you can pat and just means well.
38: Wait, maybe he is trying to be friendly.
1: No, they say if you see him, run. Like, he will attack.
37: I love him.
1: He's this big, angry seal.
37: I love his attitude. He's just smashing up Tasmania and you can't even go near him.
38: He wouldn't be that quick.
0: Most seals are like, seem pretty friendly. If you see him, like, you know, off the to
37: surely
0: the side
37: you can
0: on
37: give him
0: coast.
37: A pat. Yeah,
0: I reckon.
38: When I get my full body wax, I feel like a bit of a seal. In the shower.
37: Yeah, full body.
38: Yeah, I get.
37: Where
38: I
37: does
38: did
37: it
38: last
37: start?
38: Time.
37: Like neck down.
38: Oh, my beard, obviously.
0: Yeah. Yeah. What else needs waxing on you?
38: My armpits, my legs.
37: Breast hair.
38: Yeah, the nipple hair.
0: Nipple hair.
38: All the fun stuff that's happening with perimenopause.
0: Oh, yeah, I got a Uber into work today.
37: Mm. Why?
0: Well,
37: why don't you drive like a normal person?
0: Well, Damien and I did have two cars for a while. It was very unnecessary because we moved back to the city and it's like, you don't need two cars. Don't even need one car. I'd rather get rid of it. But, we have one now, so we share. No, people have two cars for a family.
37: Yeah, but no, it's unrelatable that you want to get rid of your cars, mate.
0: Yeah, I guess. But so I was in the Uber and the guy was playing some music.
38: Yeah.
0: And he's like, oh, I've been listening to this music. It's really emotional and the lyrics are like really good. I've been really loving it. And then I was listening to it and I'm like, these are just AI songs. Like, you could tell. But he had no idea. And he was like listening to these albums, thinking they were incredible.
38: So you can get an AI song. Like, there's AI songs that aren't by, like, known artists or anything.
0: Oh, yeah. I'm thinking they were incredible.
38: Oh, wait. So you can get an AI song. Like, there's AI songs that aren't by, like, known artists.

0: One with our pop quiz. You can play at 7 and 8. Scotty Cam is going to be dropping by. Amy, you have your anniversary trip to Italy coming up.
1: I do.
0: But you were really excited, but you found something in your husband's computer?
1: He's just taken planning to a whole new level.
0: All right, we're going to get to that. Yeah. And Tradie versus Lady. Call now if you want to play. You can win tickets to go and see Louis Tomlinson live. 131065. Just be a tradie or a lady. Let's get you in the mood for the weekend. All right, here we go. 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

0: Your number one hit music station. You're on Kiss. Good morning, Mikey, Brooklyn, Amy Gerard. There we go. Our DJ Triple XL mix to get you in the mood for the weekend.
1: Ladies and gentlemen.
0: Fight. And Tradie versus Lady, your chance to go and see Louis Tomlinson live.
2: Jamie, good morning.
3: Hello, good morning.
4: Jamie.
2: Good morning. You're up bright and early. Are you off to work?
3: Soon. I work in childcare.
2: Oh, so what room are you in? Are you with the babies or the toddlers?
3: I'm with the preschoolers, actually.
2: Oh, they're the hard ones.
0: Yeah.
2: I always think in in daycares, I would one day love to go and work in there. Just get to hold little babies all day long. Yeah.
0: The babies would be the easiest, right?
2: They're the ones that are non-mobile.
4: Do you guys remember being in childcare?
2: No.
4: Vague memory. And I remember they used to, if the kids actually slept, they'd give us like a chocolate or something after. So I remember always pretending to sleep so I got the chocolate.
0: It is funny. There's a thing about your first memory. I don't think you remember stuff until you're like
2: five.
0: My
2: first memory is of kindergarten.
0: Okay, no, I do remember childcare.
4: Yeah.
0: So maybe four?
4: Yeah, it must be.
0: Yeah, yeah.
2: All right, Jamie. So you drive a Volkswagen convertible. That's pretty cool. You've got a boyfriend, and is it the same boyfriend that you actually broke up with because he got kicked off Centrelink and couldn't get a job?
3: Yeah, that's the one.
2: So has he got a job now?
3: Yes, he actually has a full-time job.
0: Round of applause.
2: I couldn't date a guy with jobless either. Like, you need a man with a bit of drive and ambition, right? Man.
3: Yeah, I waited 2 years and then I just kind of couldn't do it anymore. So, but he got the kick up the
2: arse
3: he needed.
2: Yeah, sounds like you needed to break up with him for him to have.
3: Yeah, he realised what he lost.
2: Yeah, they always do. All right, weighing in at 84 kgs, she's a gold digger. It's Jamie Foxx.
5: She ain't messing with no broke. Now I ain't saying she a gold digger.
0: All right, good on you. Let's meet our tradie this morning, Luke. Hello, Luke. How you doing?
4: Hey, mate.
6: Yeah, going really good. Thanks, guys. How are you guys?
0: Yeah, we are good. You work in like trade shows and exhibitions. You got a Mazda CX-5. Married with two kids.
2: Nice.
0: Now, man, I want to hear about this. Some crocodile-infested waters and a fishing boat. This involved you in what? Kakadu National Park. Tell us the story, man.
6: Yeah, so in 97, I was living out in the middle of nowhere in Coinda, and appropriately took the fishing boat out one day, and appropriately I thought, well, I'll just go a little bit further, not thinking about the petrol in it. I went past this overhanging bridge and was like, this is good, and I kept on going, and the boat motor started sputtering away, and I was like, where am I? Thankfully, there was a bit of an oar in the boat, so I went up to the side of the water there, went back to the main village and said, can anyone help me? Appropriately, I came home in the dark.
0: How about, if you were to stuck there, the crocs can't get in the boat, can they?
6: Oh, look, it was a good-sized boat, but look, let's say I had to get off the boat onto the bank and then walk along a kilometre back to the road.
2: Yeah.
6: Oh. Crocodile's Dundee.
4: Imagine if you didn't have the oar and because putting your hand in to, like, move
0: you wouldn't be doing that.
2: And crocodiles are so predatory.
0: Yeah, that's the word.
2: They just swim along underneath the water watching if he was walking along the bank. Nut.
0: Yeah, just nut.
2: Nut, just a hard no.
0: All right, weighing in at 83 kilos, it's Crocodile Dundee Luke.
2: Woo!
0: All right, man, good luck. Amy's got your question.
2: Okay, Luke, question number one. Maybelline Sky High is what type of makeup product?
6: A brush.
2: Oh, it's not. It's mascara.
0: So,
2: kind of. I mean,
4: there's a brush.
0: It's kind of a brush
4: involved.
2: No. Nah. Could also be a hairbrush. All right. What is the name of the fluid that surrounds and protects a baby throughout pregnancy?
6: Amniotic fluid.
0: Oh.
2: Yeah, what was it?
0: Yeah. Say it again.
6: Amniotic fluid.
0: No.
1: Give it to
2: amniotic.
1: Him.
2: Amniotic. Right. You know, it's amniotic.
1: It a little wrong.
2: Yeah. Amniotic fluid. So yeah. you were on the money.
0: There's a lot of words like this that where no you wouldn't. I would have thought it was antibiotic fluid or something. I don't know.
2: Oh, God. Okay. In fashion, what is a halter neck?
6: Type of dress.
0: No.
2: So it's straps that loop or tie around the back of the neck. It's all right. Usually a top or a dress, yeah.
0: You got one, man.
2: One out of three?
0: Yeah. Let's see how Jamie goes. Here we go, Jamie. What is the name of the New Zealand men's national rugby union team?
3: Oh.
0: They do really well, this union team.
3: I honestly don't know.
0: Give it a
3: the
0: guess.
3: The Kiwis?
0: Nah. The All Blacks.
4: Yep.
3: Oh, that's so, yeah.
0: I know. No one watches rugby union. It's fine. But, yeah, you might see it on the news occasionally. Okay, when talking about a car, what does a VIN stand for? You have a VIN number on your car.
3: Isn't it like an identification number for the car?
0: Sure. So VIN, what does it stand for?
3: Vehicle identification number.
0: Hey, you got
2: well
0: one.
2: Done.
3: Okay.
0: Okay, here we go. Okay. How many umpires are on the field during an AFL game?
3: I have no clue.
0: Yeah, we'll give
2: just
0: it a guess.
2: Guess.
3: 10, I don't know.
0: It is 10. That is a really good guess. That means the girl wins.
4: Oh, Jamie.
2: Well played, Jamie.
3: I've never watched a game of AFL in my life.
0: Well, you should start watching because you're an expert. Okay, you got a double pass to see Louis Tomlinson on his How Do We Get Here World Tour. Tickets at tickettech.com.au.
3: Thank you.
2: Well done, Jamie.
0: Congratulations. All right, Tradie versus Lady back here Monday morning on Kiss. All right, there's a new way to find love at the supermarket.
2: Ooh, not with the bananas.
0: No, not the banana one, which I've done. We'll talk about
4: carrots,
0: that, actually.
2: Pineapples? I've heard pineapples is a thing too.
0: It's no fruits or vegetables, okay, all right? Okay. We'll tell you what it is coming up next. Let's do this giant hit. Everyone talking about Olivia Rodrigo, The Cure. Playing right now, 19 past 6, Friday morning on Kiss Breakfast. Mikey, Brooklyn, Amy Gerard.

0: Your number one hit music station. You're on Kiss. Good morning. Oh, yeah, for Chemist Warehouse, Friday morning, Mikey, Brooklyn, Amy Gerard. You might want to do this on the weekend if you're single. Where do you pick up?
1: Yeah, oh, well, none of us.
2: No, I know.
1: Taken.
2: Happily yeah. married, taken.
0: Yeah. Wasn't long ago. This time last year, I was still searching for love.
3: Yeah.
0: Okay, the grocery store, going shopping. Apparently, it's a good place to find love. Over in Finland.
2: Yes. Mm-hmm.
0: Their big, well, their largest grocery chain's going viral. So it'd be like our Woolies going viral. Prisma, it's called. They have introduced a basket system for single people.
2: Mm-hmm.
0: Basically, if you pick up a bright baby pink basket, it is a single basket. Here's how it works. If shoppers are holding the pink basket while they're shopping, it means they are single and ready to mingle.
1: So even the single men walk around with the pink basket.
2: I love this.
0: Yes, Brooklyn. Men can wear pink too.
2: I think it's really wholesome. I think, you know, not if you want, you could be single and not open to being in a relationship or not open to striking up conversation.
0: Well, then you wouldn't pick up the pink.
2: Yeah, you wouldn't pick up the pink. But if you are, like some people like putting themselves out there.
0: Mm.
2: Some people hate the apps and some people want a bit more of a wholesome face-to-face connection. I think it's a really great idea. I mean, I do think it would be hard. Like, imagine you're open to striking up a conversation. You pick up a pink basket and there's no one else with a pink basket. You'd feel a bit desperate, right?
0: You would.
1: Or even someone else with a pink basket walks past you and then doesn't say anything.
2: And doesn't strike up a conversation. Yeah.
0: Or everyone holding the pink basket is like unattractive.
1: Yeah.
0: You're not talking to them. I reckon I'd feel like a loser picking it up. I'm thinking about it. You think walking into Woolies and picking up all those green baskets and there's a pile of pink.
1: Mm.
0: I'd be like, oh, I'm picking up the pink one. I feel like I'm like you're standing out, showing everyone you're single. But here's my big question, Amy. Do women, because men are very confused all the time, as you know, do you want to be picked up when you're shopping at Woolies or whatever?
2: Oh, if I've picked up the pink basket, I want to
1: be in the mood.
2: I want to be... like picked up, basically.
0: In general, though, without the basket system, is that the kind of place, you know, we've talked about, where do you approach a woman? Would you be cool if you're just shopping for your cottage cheese on a Thursday afternoon with a dude coming up trying to talk to you?
2: When I was single and open to a relationship, I wouldn't hate a good look. Again, it would have to be a guy that I was physically attracted to.
0: Right.
2: Because otherwise... if it was like a morbidly obese.
1: Get away from me.
2: But like, I would be open to it.
0: So, okay, at a shopping centre, that's okay. Croat, Nat, you know us guys get confused.
4: Yeah, I know. You're all very confused all the time. I actually think it's a good place because it's like you can have a quick chat and then you can move on. But another thing you can do is you can, because I judge people based on their shopping. Like, I feel like it'd tell a lot about what kind of man he is. You look in his thing, he's only got like chicken and broccoli. You're boring.
2: Yeah.
4: Or you look and he's got all like full sugar Cokes and Mothers and stuff. Yeah. You're like, oh, you're
0: unhealthy.
4: A bit of a slob.
0: Yeah.
4: Yes. You know, so you can kind of get a peek into their life.
0: Does everyone else do that, by the way? If you are lining up, you know, if you've got a full shopping trolley and you line up behind people, is everyone else looking at what other people are bought?
4: I stare and I'm trying to work out what meals they're putting together. I'm like, that's smart.
0: I judge people too. Yeah, I'm like, okay. Giant cans of soft drink and like chips and shit. I'm like, you guys eat crap?
2: Yeah.
0: All right. Well, if you're going to Finland, that's the way to pick up. All right.
4: I reckon Woolies and Coles need to hear this and put it in stores here.
0: Yeah, bring it on. All right. 27 past six, 131065, our number, because we are about to do the birthday wheel. All right. So it is the last day of July. That means we only have one more month of this horrible winter left to go.
2: Yeah.
0: Yeah. Yep. Now you
2: one
0: get that?
2: Month. Yeah, sorry, I didn't. I was like, August is still winter. Yep, got it.
0: Is, 131065, is it your birthday today? If it is, well, happy birthday. Ring in. You can spin our wheel, win an amazing prize. Let's do the birthday wheel right now on 131065, 28 past 6 on Kiss. Mikey Brooklyn and Amy Gerard. Morning.
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6: Melbourne, hi. Happy Friday. It's Gordy. We have made it. End of the week. Friday vibes around the world's best city. And we're getting you into the weekend with Kiss Hits. We know you're going to love. They play right next to Old School Anthems from Kids.

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0: Looking over Melbourne, a chilly start to our Friday. Just got a couple of Bengals on the Calder Freeway this morning, heading outbound on the Green Gully Road exit ramp. Also heading inbound after Green Gully Road with delays back to Sunshine Avenue. 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The Kiss Cast, partly cloudy at 13 degrees, a chilly 4 degrees right now. It's Andy Huxton. First with Kiss Traffic and Weather together.
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21: Morning, I'm Brooklyn Ross. The future of the suburban rail loop project still hangs in the balance this morning. A new report has found dumping it would save Victoria $21 billion, but would still cost $2 billion in compo to contractors. New Premier Ben Carroll staying coy on whether it will proceed.
23: Every dollar of my government will be invested where it delivers the greatest value for Victorians.
21: The US says it has completed new strikes against Iran in response to attempted missile attacks on American forces. Iranian state media is reporting 3 deaths, including a young girl. And the ADF is launching a study to track the effects of blasts on soldiers' brains. Monash researchers will track up to 400 personnel during training, comparing helmet readings with blood and neurological tests. It comes after the Royal Commission into Defence Suicides. Your sport check is coming up in a sec.
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21: Our Aussies have added even more medals to their haul at the Commonwealth Games. We've picked up a few in cycling overnight, including gold. At last check, Australia on the tally had 50 gold. Next best was England and Canada with just 14 each. And in AFL, Geelong's had a 25-point win over Collingwood, ending the Pies' 6-game streak. The Kiss Cast is next.
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21: Partly cloudy, slight chance of a shower today. A top of 13 across Melbourne. Tomorrow, mostly sunny and 16. Then on Sunday, sunny and 17. Right now in Craigieburn, it's 4. 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
26: It's my birthday. It's my birthday.
1: You're on Kiss Breakfast. Mikey, Brooklyn, Amy Gerard. We are doing the birthday wheel right now for the last day of July. Happy birthday.
27: Okay, and you know whose birthday it is today?
1: No.
27: It is J.K. Rowling.
1: Oh, Rowling. Harry Potter.
27: J.K. Rowling. Harry J.K. Potter Rowling. Chick.
1: And anti-trans activist, I believe, Brooklyn.
21: Yeah, I know. She is very pro-women.
1: Yeah.
21: You know, at the expense of trans, which is, I don't know,
27: yeah, well,
21: it's a tough one.
27: Well, she's 61 today. Wesley Snipes.
1: Oh, yeah.
27: Remember him in Blade Runner? He's 64. His body is like a chiseled masterpiece.
1: Still at 64?
27: Okay, calm down, Amy. Asha Keddie is 52 today, and Ernie Dingo is 70 years old.
1: I remember Ernie Dingo.
27: That's a big milestone birthday.
1: 70?
27: And also, yeah,
1: has your old man had his
27: yes,
1: yet?
27: Yeah, he has. Yeah. I can't even remember what we did for it.
21: Mine's turning 80 at the end of this year.
1: Yeah, what are you going to do for him?
21: And I was thinking I'll organise something, but I mean, he doesn't have all that many friends
27: at that age. Yeah,
1: they're all
27: dead. They start dropping off. They start dropping off.
21: He just lives his own little life by himself, and that's fine.
27: Well, I just remembered what I did with my dad. We just went, oh God, I'm going to sneeze. Hang on.
1: Oh, sneeze on air. Oh, that was a cough and sneeze.
27: No.
21: Is that your sneeze?
27: Yeah,
21: that's
27: it sounds
21: a cough
27: like a
21: sneeze.
27: Cough. Yeah,
1: Amy's got a cough sneeze, everyone.
27: Call in if you've got a cough sneeze. We just went away as a family to like a caravan park.
1: Oh, boring.
27: Very wholesome.
21: Yeah.
27: That's what Big B wants, though.
1: We actually threw a big party for my dad. And it was the week before COVID kicked off. Remember, it was around the March.
27: Yes.
1: It was like the last party. And then it shut down.
27: That's
1: and
27: very
1: a lot of
27: lucky
1: his friends
27: you got
1: died
27: that in. A lot of his friends died.
1: No.
27: Okay, so The Wiggles also premiered in 1998 on this date.
1: I don't know this one.
27: I, I would have read like about, fruit salad.
2: Yeah. This is the worst song of
3: what
2: all.
3: What about Big Red Car?
2: Yeah.
4: Well, I don't know. I didn't pick the music. Oh,
3: Doris. I specifically Doris said to the POM, I said, this is really important because they're Aussie icons.
27: They're iconic.
3: Big Red Car, and he goes, on it. And then he pulls that.
4: I know. Do you think they're not as big in like the UK or something?
2: Yeah. Have you ever heard of them before, Alec?
4: Come on, back over to the mic, mate. You got many jobs to do.
3: Same song again.
6: Yeah.
4: What do you got? What do we got?
6: What do you mean? What have you got?
4: What one did you pick?
6: Oh, Big Red Car's on there.
7: We're going for a ride in our Big Red Car.
2: Hey.
7: Jump in the car.
4: Are they big in the UK too or not?
6: Not really, no. You know
3: they're huge in America.
27: Yeah. I have PTSD from listening to the Wiggles on repeat for like 8 hours a day back in my motherhood days.
4: Yeah.
27: And Hotline Bling by Drake came out 2015.
4: That's probably your biggest hit, hey?
27: Me one day.
4: All right, let's meet our birthday boy, Ryan. Hello, Ryan.
27: Hey, morning. Ryan.
8: Hi. Hello.
2: How are you going today?
27: Irish?
8: Good, yeah, I'm Irish, yeah.
27: You can pick it a mile away.
4: Yeah.
27: How old are you turning?
8: I'm 29.
27: Oh, happy birthday.
4: Are you one of these Irish that's come to live in Australia, sort of backpacking and stuff, or what?
8: Yeah, just coming for, new horizons and all that.
2: Oh, yeah.
27: For the weather and the Aussie girls?
2: Yeah, have you got a girlfriend?
8: Well. Yeah,
27: a little bit of that as well.
8: Yeah.
4: What do you think of Australia? Is it what you expected when you're in Ireland, or is it awful?
8: No. It's what I expected and more, I'd say. The weather's been A1, so.
4: There we go. What about you, the POM? Is Australia what you expected, or is it awful?
6: Oh, no, he's great. I really like it.
27: Well, it's definitely an improvement on the UK.
2: He did move here to be on the world's biggest radio show.
4: And then, here he is.
2: And then that lasted about 1 week. So great
6: 2 weeks,
2: trip.
6: Actually.
27: 2 weeks.
6: Well, depends how you count.
4: Maybe it was your fault. Hey, let's spin that wheel.
6: Happy birthday,
4: Ryan.
6: Right, I thought he was.
8: Yeah.
4: Yeah. Birthday.
27: All right, number 16.
6: Number 16, Ryan. You've won a double pass to see the Veronicas live at FOMA on December 3rd. FOMA is the new open-air music series at Tumbalong Park in the heart of Sydney's CBD. For details, head to moshticks.com.au. Enjoy.
4: Well done, man. Lots of Aussie girls there.
27: I was going to say, you might be able to pick up an Aussie girl there.
4: Now, talking to the Veronicas, man, that's our carryover birthday song. So you can pick that today.
2: You're going to hear that song in, a few weeks or whenever that concert's on. So you could go with me, Happiness by Alexis Jordan.
4: Oh. That was a one-hit wonder. All of yours seem to be.
2: Nah, shout out the songs.
4: Oh, yeah?
2: None as big as this.
4: All right, mate, what are you going for?
8: Let's go for the first one.
4: The Veronicas?
2: You got it.
4: Yeah, get you in the mood for the concert. All right, mate, here we go. Play that right now. This was massive when it came out.
2: I love them.
4: Yeah, man. The Veronicas playing right now. And first calls coming up. Anything on your mind, phone us up, all right? 131065 to get on air here at KISS as we play the Veronicas on KISS Breakfast. Mikey, Brooklyn.

0: Your number one hit music station, you're on Kiss at 7:15. Mikey, Brooklyn, Amy Gerard. And your calls on air, it's first calls time. What do you want to talk about? 131065. Let's go to Ray.
1: Yeah. Ray, good morning.
2: Good morning. How are you?
1: Good. What do you want to talk about?
2: I just want to make a comment on the pink basket in the supermarket.
1: Yeah. Yeah.
0: Finland, they're doing this thing. If you're single, you pick up a pink basket in the supermarket.
1: And it basically signals to people there that you are single and open for a conversation.
0: Yeah.
1: Do you think it's a good idea?
2: Yeah. Absolutely. Yeah. I decided straight away that I'm just going to go hang out at the supermarket with a pink basket all day because I hate dating sites. I'm done with those.
1: Yes.
2: I'm pretty much done with going to pubs and clubs. I'm a bit older than those things.
1: Yep.
2: Singles clubs don't work. Yeah. So I'm literally going to hang out in the supermarket, fill my basket with healthy food, do a circuit, empty it out again, and then do another circuit if no one talks.
1: Well, you know what? You could double down. You could do the pink basket and just stack it with bananas.
0: Yeah, do the banana
1: trick
0: as well.
1: Like, you're sending out all the signals because apparently bananas is also a telltale sign that you're open, single, ready to mingle, all those things. But
3: if you're in the supermarket and someone else has the pink basket, like, what happens then? Like, what is that conversation? Would you just extract, what would you do, Ray?
2: Well, I don't know. I'd definitely say hi. I'd check their baskets. They got bananas. I'm not going home from the supermarket with them right now in the middle of the day. I mean, I'm there to shop. However, if my intentions change and I'm not there to shop, then I might just go home with them.
0: Well, you get their number, right, at the very
3: you
0: least.
3: You have to stand there in the aisle and, what's your number? I'll get your number.
0: Like, one thing I noticed when I was single, you don't do numbers. You do Instagram, or maybe that's just a dude thing. Yeah, I want your Instagram.
1: No way.
0: Yeah, I don't want your number. Yeah, I want your Instagram.
1: If a dude asked me for my Instagram, I would be like, get out of here. Why do you want their Instagram?
0: It's a thing. You don't ask for numbers. Well, actually, let's check Chelsea's single. Do people aren't asking for numbers, are they? It's all about social media.
1: They're not asking for your Instagram.
4: It's a bit of both. Oh. It depends where they're asking, but I've definitely had people ask my Instagram before.
0: Yeah.
1: Oh,
0: yeah, we don't want your socials.
5: Hey, I can weigh in here. The gays ask for the Instagrams, just so you know, Mikey.
0: Right. Oh, there you go. Good. Yeah. Wow. Okay, thanks.
6: That's why you're excited.
0: Yeah, that's it. Yeah. Hey, Ray, you said you were over the dating apps. What ones were you on?
2: Oh, Plenty of Fish a few years back.
0: Yeah, yeah, Poff. God, I remember that.
1: What?
0: Poff. Plenty of Fish.
1: Plenty of Fish. Yeah. I didn't even know that was
3: one. Yeah, is that a legit one?
0: Yeah, man, it was huge back in the day. What did you use when you were single, Amy? Or have you never been on a dating app?
1: No, I remember after my ex-boyfriend, before I met my husband, I was on Tinder. Oh, God, and the amount of crap that's on there.
0: Yeah.
1: Like, you have to swipe through 100 people to even land on one that you like the look of.
0: Yeah, Tinder's way worse now.
1: I think it's, However, I've got lots of girlfriends who have met their now husbands through Tinder.
0: Yes, but I don't think many people use it now. It's more like
1: Tinder feels like
6: more apparently the latest one, everyone's talking about it, all the singles in the office, is Field.
0: Field?
1: Field.
6: Yep.
0: It's just the same thing with a different. Why are you laughing, digital?
6: Okay, Field originally is like a kink app.
1: Oh!
6: So you put in like, there's all these like acronyms and you have to Google what they mean and it's like all the kinky stuff. But now apparently it's becoming like just normalized as like everyday dating. Because I don't know, these normal dating apps like the Tinder, the Hinge, for some reason they become bots and then they become, so then you have to move on to a new one.
0: Yeah.
3: So Field. On there.
1: I've heard Ray is good. You apparently
0: you've got to be a celebrity, though.
1: No, you don't have to be. No, my girlfriends are on it. They're not celebrities.
0: Really?
1: Yeah, you have to be invited by other people that vouch for you.
0: Oh.
1: Yeah, and I think it's a little bit more prestige in that you have to, I don't know.
0: I thought you had to be someone.
1: No, you don't, but there are celebrities on it.
0: Right.
1: Yeah.
0: Okay, so if you want some B-grade person that was on Maths in 2019,
1: get on
0: you can get them. Hey, Nick wants to comment on that too. Hello.
7: Well, look, it's a common practice, I think, because many years ago in Bondi Junction, in the Coles, it was pretty well known in the area that if you were doing your shopping, you had your trolley, and if you had your banana standing up, it meant that you're single.
0: Yes, yes. Amy, I did a video of this.
1: Yeah.
0: I've got it. It's up on my social somewhere. Go and have a look.
1: Yeah.
0: And I walked around the supermarket with my banana standing up.
1: And did anyone approach you?
0: Not one person. Did it work for you, mate?
7: Mate, I was actually, this is going back many years ago, I was actually one of the manager of one of those stores.
1: Oh, wow.
7: And James Packer's first wife. I'll tell you the story. James Packer's first wife. I can't remember her name.
0: The model one?
7: Yeah, the model one. She's changed her name now. I can't remember. She used to shop there. And funny enough, the team used to tell me that, hey, you know, she's got a banana standing up. So
1: It's honestly, if I went shopping there, my kids love bananas. I buy bananas every single time I go to the shops.
0: Yeah.
1: So it's probably like misleading.
0: I know it doesn't mean anything, right? Yeah. Oh, good on you, mate. Thanks for your call, all right?
7: Thanks, bye.
0: Okay. More calls anytime, 131065.
3: Oh, Kate Fisher.
0: Is that a name?
3: Yeah. And then she's now Zipporah.
1: What?
3: Do you know? Have you seen Zipporah?
1: No.
3: Oh,
1: she just changed her first name?
3: Changed her whole name. Oh. I think it's to the Jewish name.
0: Right.
3: But yeah, it's a whole look change too.
1: Oh, we're Googling her currently.
0: Oh, I remember that girl.
3: Yeah.
0: Well, he's been married a number of times, hasn't he?
3: James Packer. Yeah. Oh, yeah. Remember he was with Mariah?
0: Yeah. They didn't get married though, did they?
3: No, I don't think so.
0: Okay, Croat Nut, you got some celebrity news on the way for us?
6: Yeah, Chris Hemsworth has spoken about the time he and his whole family almost died on a plane. So I'll tell you about that next.
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4: 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It's Melbourne's number one hit music station, KISS 101.1. Partly cloudy today, 13 the top. Hey, the weekend looking all right. It's going to be fine. Got our thousands of dollars you can win with our pop quiz. Your first chance coming up in the next 10 minutes, okay? 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

0: One hit music station on Kiss, Mikey, Brooklyn, Amy Gerard. 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
2: Oh, you like that gossip?
3: So Chris Hemsworth has uploaded a YouTube video revealing this really terrifying moment where he and his family almost went down in a plane altogether. So basically, Chris Hemsworth and his wife, Elsa Pataky, as well as all three of his kids, were in one of those small aircrafts that you get into, and he was flying over Costa Rica on a family holiday. And he pulled out the camera because they flew into this massive storm and there's all this thunder and lightning. And these planes, I don't know if you've ever been on one of these small aircraft.
0: Little one, hate them.
3: Yes, and the plane's visibly jolting around. And you can see Chris Hemsworth obviously being the dad and trying to like not show his kids that he's scared. Like even he's freaking out. Because it's one of those moments where you're like the realization of, oh crap, I'm in a tiny plane in the sky and I have no power here.
0: Helicopters suck too.
4: Yeah, well, and you think about like, who's that basketball player? Jackson?
0: Bryant.
4: Who went down? Bryant? Who was the
3: Kobe
4: basketball?
3: Bryant.
4: Yeah, Kobe Bryant that went down.
0: Small plane.
4: The small planes and stuff. I want to know, am I the only person, when I get on a plane and there is turbulence, am I the only person who has the most intrusive thoughts? And I'm like thinking, oh, this is how I die. Who will look after my kids?
0: I think everyone does.
4: Okay. I wanted to know. Is that
0: if there's turbulence. Yeah, but what about being a bad flyer? I had a girlfriend that would like, she squeezes in my hand until it's about to fall off because she's so scared of flying.
4: Yeah.
0: Turbulence, I get maybe you freak out a bit. But
3: I'm really chill in planes because even if there's turbulence, I'm like, what am I going to do now?
0: Nothing.
3: So I'm just like, if I go down, at least I'm going down surrounded by hundreds of people. I knew that I could do nothing.
4: Feel better.
3: No, but you can't get behind the wheel and control it. You can't do anything in that moment.
5: Yeah.
3: So it's just kind of like, I just accept. If it happens, I accept.
5: And I love going on a holiday so much that I always think, like, if you fly into Europe, the plane can go down. I'm on holiday. It's worth it.
0: On the way back. Right?
5: On the way back.
0: Then you don't have
5: better.
0: To go to work.
5: Yeah.
3: You know where I've been more scared than a small aircraft? Mm. A tuk-tuk in Bangkok.
0: Oh, yeah.
3: Bangkok, firstly, being in a car on the roads there is dodgy. And then I went in a tuk-tuk and they drive like they're in a truck.
0: That's
3: they don't
0: crazy,
3: care.
0: Hey?
3: They're jolting in between. Yeah. And you've got no doors, no airbags. Yeah. I freaked out.
4: Oh, wow.
3: Have you never done it, Amy?
4: I've been in a tuk-tuk, no. For me, the flying of the planes that high and the dropping feeling, I'm terrified.
0: The tuk-tuk would actually be statistically more dangerous than the plane.
4: It would. Yes, it would.
3: Also, Tom Holland. Oh, I'm really starting to love Tom Holland. I've said before on this show, Brooklyn, and you argued with me. I'm like, he's not hot. I don't get it. I'm starting to get it.
5: Oh, you've come around.
3: I've turned a corner. And you know what it is? It's his relationship with Zendaya, and they're doing a bunch of press at the moment, and he's just such a nice, wholesome husband. When she walks on the red carpet, he stops the interview and like looks at her, and you could tell he just loves her so much.
5: Yeah. It's so much the wholesome husband for me. It's
0: what
5: just
0: is it?
5: General hotness. Like,
0: do you really like him?
5: And that video he did with the
3: Umbrella.
5: The Umbrella video, the lip sync. Have you seen it?
3: So he did lip sync battle, and he used to, before he got the Spider-Man role, he was on Broadway. He played Billy Elliot and stuff. So he's a really good dancer as well. So in lip sync battle, that show, he did a performance to Rihanna's Umbrella and fully danced, like got into it so much and it went viral.
5: He was dressed basically like a woman.
0: Isn't that a bit like...
5: But just the way he owned it was so hot.
3: No, even as like a woman, but you know, who likes straight men.
0: Yeah.
3: The way he owned it and how good he was. Let's cut to the end when he's in the Rihanna girl outfit.
4: Oh, there's what. Oh,
5: Zendaya was watching.
3: Watch how good he is, though. Like, even though he's dressed like a woman, there's something about him owning
4: Brooklyn
3: it.
4: Likes it.
0: I get why Brooklyn likes it. I don't understand why a straight woman would be I'm watching this. He's dressed as a full chick, and you find that hot.
3: I don't find it hot, but I'm saying the fact that he owns it so much and he just committed wholeheartedly to the bit, I
0: reckon
3: rate it.
0: Kane should come home tonight dressed as a chick, eh?
3: He'd be a big woman, like a really big
0: basketball player.
3: Tom Holland is like, what, 5'8"? Like, he's quite a small man.
0: So he can pull it off.
4: 5'8"?
3: Oh, I could be. He's pretty, like, Zendaya's taller than him.
4: Yeah.
3: So, okay. I mean, hang on. We're typing very slowly on the screen here to get there.
4: How tall? Oh, 5'7".
0: And she's like 6'7", isn't she?
3: And she'd probably be closer to 5'10".
0: Yeah.
3: So, yeah, there's a visible height difference. But again, he just owns it. Anyway, we haven't even got to the story here.
4: Oh, yeah.
3: So he's doing a lot of press at the moment for Spider-Man. And in this new interview, he revealed he's just like the rest of us, even though he's got a net worth of $25 million. Take a listen.
6: Here's the thing, right? I share so much of my... I shouldn't say this because I don't know if you're allowed to do it. But I share...

0: So you make another profile.
1: They have their own accounts.
2: Ah.
1: You tied up.
3: But don't you girls think, like, well, they should be paying half or a share?
0: No. But you're paying for it anyway.
1: Yeah, you're paying.
0: You guys no tight asses.
3: Why not just pay for everything, all of your friends, all their groceries? Like,
2: yeah, you don't do this either, do you, bro?
3: No.
2: I have my own Netflix.
0: I don't
2: no
0: understand your logic, because I'm like, I'm paying for it for myself.
1: Yes.
0: So if I go to them, I'll just use mine. I'm not paying any more.
3: Why don't you let all your friends move into your house, which you're paying
0: because
3: for?
0: Then
3: you've
0: I'm
3: got
0: living
3: room.
0: With a,
3: you've got room.
0: Oh, come on.
2: 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Call in. 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Good luck.
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4: Looking over Melbourne, a chilly start to our Friday. Just got a couple of bingles on the Coolter Freeway this morning, heading outbound on the Green Gully Road exit ramp. Also heading into the city after Green Gully Road, delays are back to Sunshine Avenue, and a crash in Greenvale on Somerton Road at Aiken Boulevard. It's the 40-wing sleep event of the year. 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The Kiss Cast, partly cloudy and 13, 4 degrees now. It's Andy Huxton, first with Kiss Traffic and Weather Together.
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8: Now.
7: Morning, I'm Brooklyn Ross. The administrator of the CFMEU says it's hard to believe alleged corruption on the big build hasn't seen costs explode. Some estimates put the wasted bill to taxpayers at $15 billion. Michael Crosby spoken on the ABC, also opening up about threats from ex-union boss John Setka.
9: Police have taken out the Victorian equivalent of an AVO. That's got to have some force. I'm basically ignoring it and moving on.
7: The state opposition has unveiled a tougher adult time for adult crime policy. If the Liberals win November's election, young offenders would also face full sentences for car theft and attempted carjackings. The death toll from the massive earthquake in Japan has now risen to 34, and a federal Labor MP has been granted bail after being charged with assault. Luke Gosling was arrested at his Darwin home yesterday, accused of assaulting the NT administrator. Your sport check in a sec.
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7: Australia has now racked up 50 gold medals at the Commonwealth Games in Glasgow. Our cyclists have added two more to the tally this morning. We've got three times more gold than any other country. And Collingwood's six-game winning streak is over, going down to Geelong by 25 points overnight. The Kiss Cast is coming up next.
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7: Partly cloudy, slight chance of a shower today. A top of 13 across Melbourne. Tomorrow, mostly sunny and 16. Then on Sunday, sunny and 17. Right now in Craigieburn, it's 4. 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
14: Let's do it. We want to give you thousands of bucks. You can win on our Pop Quiz, but you've got to get all 10 questions correct, all right? Let's get into it. Maddie, hello, good morning.
15: Good morning, Maddie.
16: Hello. I can't believe I got through.
15: You made it.
14: Have you been trying a number of times?
16: No, I actually called once.
15: Oh, how good.
14: Well, there you go. There's a lot of people that try every morning, but you got through after calling once.
16: Amazing. Hey,
14: good luck. Amy's got your questions. So let's hit it.
15: All right, Maddie, best of luck. Question number one, is Bear Grylls a real bear?
16: No.
15: What type of competition is The Voice?
16: A singing competition.
15: The Jurassic Park movies are about what type of creatures?
16: Dinosaurs.
15: Which singer claims that her hips don't lie?
16: Shakira.
15: Seth and Summer were main characters in which early 2000s teen drama series?
16: Oh, pass.
15: Name one artist on the 2025 song Rain Dance.
6: Pass.
15: Sydney's Qdos Bank Arena was recently renamed to what?
6: Pass.
15: Maggie Beer was a regular judge on which Australian baking show?
6: Australian Bake Off?
15: Yeah. Which science fiction universe features an alien species called Vulcans?
6: Pass.
15: What does Qantas stand for?
6: Pass.
15: Seth and Summer were main characters in which early 2000s teen drama?
6: Oh.
14: It was a big one. Big hit. Nah. Oh, good.
6: No.
15: It was the OC. Mate, you were off to such a strong start. I was like, Maddie's got this in the bag.
14: Yeah.
6: I know. I thought I had it.
15: I thought you had it too. All right. Dave or Thames is one of the artists on the song Rain Dance. Sydney's Qdos Bank Arena has now been called Afterpay Arena. The science fiction universe features alien species called Vulcans from Star Trek. And Qantas stands for Queensland and Northern Territory Aerial Services.
14: There you go. Hey, 5 out of 10, not too bad. Another chance to play our pop quiz. Your shot at thousands of bucks coming up before 8. Keep it right here.
15: Yeah, and according to dating experts, all single people should be dating lots.

0: Yes, great. I really enjoy that song. I thought, I was hoping we were going to play I've got hoes in different area codes. Anyway, according to dating experts, all single people, this is to everyone listening right now, you should have a roster dating.
1: What does that mean?
0: So basically, well, it's what we would have called being a player back in the day.
1: Yeah. Having hoes in different area codes, yeah.
0: Hoes in different area codes. Kind of like playing the field. Mm. But this dating expert actually says that it's one of the healthiest ways that you can date. Mm. So many people enter the dating scene like it's a battlefield. They're a bit anxious to make the wrong move. Or on the other hand, they might just settle for somebody who's not right. I actually have a girlfriend who... She goes on a date with one guy and she is all in.
2: Yeah,
0: and
2: another type.
0: Yeah, she's all in and she's focusing all her energy on this one person. Mm-hmm. And he might have to like pull out of a date because he's tired or something like that. She gets real butt hurt.
2: Yeah.
0: Starts reading into it and stuff. Even my mum said to me when I was single in between a couple of boyfriends, she was like, stop just going out with one guy. Don't put all your eggs in one basket. Date lots of different guys.
1: How many are we meant to have on the go?
0: Okay, I've never had this many, but this dating expert says that the perfect number of people to have on the roster is five.
1: Five? Mm.
0: Five is apparently a good number and never lower than two.
1: Oh, why?
2: Yeah, so never one.
0: Well, never lower than two because keeping the number at two is risky because it can shrink down to just the one person, God forbid, and then it leads you to catch feelings or you cling to them out of fear that no one else is out there.
1: All right, I want to hear from you if you're doing the roster dating thing, 131065. I was single for, 4 years or some crap. I'm not just saying it because my girlfriend listens.
0: Yeah.
1: Literally, I'm a one-woman guy. No, yeah. I've tried it. I tried talking to a number at the same time.
0: Yes.
1: And going on dates.
0: You just can't be bothered?
1: It's exhausting, man, and you forget. It's like, was she the only sibling?
0: Is it like, I don't and know you start mixing up their names. Katie, wait, my name is Bianca.
1: Yeah. It's just too hard. Like, I get her point. You don't want to put all your eggs in one basket. What I did was I'd go on one date.
0: Yeah.
1: If I didn't feel it, I'd move on to someone else. But I didn't have like three or four or five chicks at once going.
0: I can safely say if I didn't have a few guys on the go, and I think I only had two or three, but if I didn't, when I met Ryan, he was so flaky. He'd just come out of a really long-term relationship, so he was all over the place. He kind of caught wind that I was potentially seeing another guy as well. And so he wasn't putting all his eggs in the basket. I wasn't putting all my eggs in his basket. But if I didn't have other guys that I was dating, I would not have given Ryan a chance because he was a flaky mofo.
1: Right. He was roster dating.
0: He was roster dating.
1: And you were
0: roster
1: dating.
0: And I was roster dating. Mm. And then over a couple of dates and a couple of weeks and stuff, what I realized was I actually really liked him the most.
1: Okay, what about you, Brooklyn?
3: Yeah, I was the same like your friend, Amy, who back in the day I would go on one date and just get obsessed. And then any time they couldn't do something, I would flip out.
0: Yes,
3: and
0: like, literally.
3: And I think that probably put a lot of people off just because I couldn't like handle any type of, you know, rejection or something not going right. And then probably like literally 3 months before I met Damien, who I ended up marrying, I thought, you know what, I'm just gonna not commit to anyone.
0: Yeah,
3: just date a few people, and I reckon I maybe had like four that I was like regularly seeing, and they were all quite nice, and like I actually was enjoying all of them for various things that they were doing.
0: But then, can I ask, did Damien stand out?
3: Well, obviously, but I think I was. And Damien should feel happy about out of all those people, I was like, no, I don't want to see any of them anymore. Yeah. Like, Damien is the one. And I reckon I was a better partner to him for it as well.
0: I agree. I'm exactly the same. And my mum said that. She was like, date all different guys. They'll all bring something different to the table. But there will be one that you will start to lean, like you'll start feeling closer to, and he'll start standing out, and that's your person.
1: And I get the theory. I reckon there's just a lot of people that like can't concentrate on that. So you can do one, ditch them, next one. Anyway, we'll take your calls. 131065. Roster dating. You got a roster going at the moment. Yeah. How many have you got?
0: Imagine someone calls up and he's like, yeah, I've got 15 on the go.
1: Oh, I'd love to hear that. Admit it, all right? 131065. Your call's coming up next. You're on Kiss Breakfast. Mikey, Brooklyn and Amy Gerard. Oh, here we go. Destiny's Child. Good morning.

0: Your number one hit music station, Friday morning. You're on Kiss, Mikey, Brooklyn, Amy Gerard. And we are talking about this...
1: roster dating.
0: Yeah, so yeah, how's it work?
1: So basically, we've got a dating expert saying it's not good to put all your eggs in the one basket. And I agree. I think Brooklyn agrees. Mm. She basically says it's actually quite healthy to date a few people. Now, I'm not saying date multiple people for 6 months, but for the first couple of weeks, I think it's nice to go out on dates, coffee dates, beach walks, movies, all of the things.
2: Yeah, and you shouldn't be committing, like telling someone, oh, we're exclusive
1: exactly
2: and cheating
1: right
2: on them. Like,
1: exactly,
2: that's wrong. But
1: yeah,
2: it's like the early days and just being casual,
1: yes,
2: with multiple.
1: That's exactly right. So don't put all your eggs in the one basket. Have a few people on the go, and then it's a healthier way to kind of hone in on the one that you like the most.
0: So 131065, are you doing it? Mm. How many have you got on the go? Theo Owens called in on 131065. All right, mate, how many have you got at the moment?
3: So I took a couple of months off, and then this week I decided to ramp it up, so I've got four on the go now. I better not be shooting myself in the foot because I hope none of them are listening to me.
1: Well, I was going to say, you got quite the accent there. So,
0: and distinct name as well. So you got four on the go right now, mate.
3: One last night, one tonight, one tomorrow, and then maybe Sunday if I have the energy.
1: Are you seeing them all equal amounts? Is there one that you prefer more than the other?
3: I don't know if there's even potential with any of them, to be honest. Because I don't stand a chance anyway, because 90% of the time I just get, you look like trouble, you look like you'd ruin my life.
1: You look now like trouble. Like,
0: are you on the way back now from a girl's house?
3: So yeah, I just got a line bike back.
1: A line no bike. I love it.
0: Hey man, how high have you gone? What's the most amount you've had?
3: When I first got to Australia, like 3 years ago, I'd say I easily, there could have been 6, 7, even 8 maybe. Like when I first got here, like I was booming when I first got here.
0: Good luck with finding one of them to settle down with, okay?
3: Fingers crossed. The look of the Irish.
1: The look of the Irish. All right, Stefan, what do you think about roster dating?
4: Damn, I'm quite the opposite. Like when I meet a person, I only meet one person. I don't like doing multiple people. I just think it won't work out in your favor, in my opinion.
1: Yeah. Mm,
0: okay. Is it like me? You just find it like annoying to have to keep up with the amount of people that you'd be talking to?
4: Well, it's not that. I think the brain just automatically will start comparing. Like, let's say you go and want to buy like a purse and you like the first purse you see. Mm. But now if I give you four similar purses, you will start comparing and thinking which one is better.
1: Mm. Yeah, but don't you think that that's healthy purse at the start, Stefan? Like,
4: I think I'm just born in the wrong generation, I think, but...
1: Yeah. You're a bit old school, a bit more traditional.
0: But on that, you were saying you were doing it with Ryan. But was he the purse that you were most interested in?
1: Yeah, absolutely.
0: Right. So what's the point of the other people then? If you're really into one,
1: because
0: why are you wasting your time?
1: It took me a little time. He wasn't the one I was the most interested in at the start.
0: Right.
1: Yeah.
0: It was a bit of a slow burn.
1: Yeah.
0: Okay, Jasmine, hi, go for it. What do you think of roster dating?
5: I 100% agree with roster dating. Yeah. I tried putting all my eggs in one basket and I was catching feelings and it just, wasn't good for me in the long run.
0: Yeah.
1: And that's
5: That's
1: the thing. I think when you have just the one person, you can sometimes go into that one person and that dating with all of these quite high expectations. And
2: no one likes someone who's desperate.
1: Yes.
2: And when you have all your eggs in one basket, mm-hmm, and you can see the future and you're going to get married. It just makes you be desperate,
1: yeah,
2: because you really are into it. Whereas if you hold yourself back a bit,
1: yes,
2: I think you're more attractive.
1: Yes, well, absolutely.
0: I think Jeffrey has an alert about roster dating. Is that right, Jeffrey?
1: Oh, hey, Jeff.
6: Yes. I know a girl who was going to uni. She was dating a guy who was seeing multiple people around the uni.
0: Mm-hmm.
6: She got pregnant and then the guy just turned around and said, look, sorry, not interested. I've got others on the go.
1: Oh. I mean, whilst
2: if you get someone pregnant, I think that changes things, doesn't it?
1: Well, no, it does, like, but it's also like there's two people. It takes two people to use contraception and practice safe sex. Like,
0: oh, that stuff.
1: That's not ideal, but also...
0: No, don't roster date. You could get pregnant. It's a problem.
1: I think roster dating's great and healthy.
0: Scotty Cam is coming up before 8. Keep it right here on Kiss. Mikey, Brooklyn, Amy Gerard. It's Friday. Good morning.
7: K-I-I-S. Woo! Melbourne, hi. Happy Friday. It's Gordy. We have made it. End of the week. Friday vibes around the world's best city. And we're getting you into the weekend with Kiss Hits. We know you're going to love. They play right next to old school anthems from Kiss.

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17: Melbourne traffic.
8: Looking over Melbourne as the sun goes up. Still got a few delays on the Caulder Freeway coming into the city at Green Gully Road after an earlier bingle. We've got a breakdown on the Ring Road Greensboro bound at Keilor Park Drive with one lane closed. The $10 Subway 6-inch sub. 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The Kiss Cast partly cloudy at 13 degrees, 4 degrees now. It's Andy Huxton, first with Kiss Traffic and Weather together.
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18: Morning, I'm Brooklyn Ross. Teenage car thieves will face tougher penalties if the Coalition wins the state election in November. The opposition's vowing to expand the current adult time for serious crime policy. It wants to include more offences. Meantime, a report's found dumping the suburban rail loop would save $21 billion, but it would force Victoria to pay almost $2 billion in compo for cancelled contracts. Alleged corruption on the big build has cost taxpayers big time, according to the CFMEU's administrator. There are suggestions $15 billion has been funnelled out. Michael Crosby contradicting Jacinta Allen's claim that taxpayers haven't paid.
20: I hadn't heard her say that.
21: She has said that specifically.
20: That's difficult to accept.
21: She's wrong.
20: I'd have to say that, yep.
18: That from the ABC. And the number of new homes being built across Australia has surged to its highest level in 5 years. Your sport check in a sec.
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18: Partly cloudy, slight chance of a shower today. A top of 13 across Melbourne. Tomorrow, mostly sunny and 16. Then on Sunday, sunny and 17. Right now in Craigieburn, it's 4. 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
25: So Forbes have released their highest paid podcasters list for 2026. Any guesses who's on top? Call me daddy.
24: Who?
25: Call me daddy.
24: Oh, I'm going Joe Rogan.
25: Call her daddy. Oh, call her daddy. You can call me daddy too. It is Joe Rogan.
24: Joe Rogan, yeah.
25: Yeah, so he apparently earns 82 mil a year from that podcast alone. Now, Alex Cooper was number one last year and has been number one before, but interestingly fell down to number 8 this year. So the number one spot to Joe Rogan, number two to, I've never heard of this. The podcast is shortened to TBPN. What's it called again, Chelsea?
24: TBPN.
26: TPBN.
25: Yeah, it's John Coogan and Geordie Hayes. It's some podcast I've never heard of, but apparently it's a daily. What's it called?
26: Have you seen the podcast with the girl and she sits in the bed and she's like, she just basically...
25: Yeah, Bobby Althoff. Yeah,
26: Bobby. And she's like, hot. And she throws shade at you.
25: Have you seen her?
26: Yeah, she's like, oh, okay.
24: No, I love her.
25: Oh, she's got her face doesn't move. She's had so much work done.
26: And it's she doesn't smile.
25: You'd hate that.
26: Yeah, and she tries to make you feel uncomfortable. Like, I feel uncomfortable watching.
24: She's
25: people
24: a real
25: think
24: bitch.
25: She's an industry plant because she came out of nowhere and got, like, Drake and all these huge interviews. But, yeah, she's not on the list. So, number one, Joe Rogan. Number two, that podcast we don't know the name of. Number three, Stephen Bartlett, Diary of a CEO. Then we got Crime Junkie. Then we got the Smartless podcast. You know, Will Arnett, Jason Bateman, Sean Hayes. Then we got Mel Robbins, you know, the Let Them Theory girl.
24: Yeah.
25: What I found was interesting. Number seven, Travis Kelce. He's making bang.
26: Yeah. He does it with his brother, right?
25: Yeah, called New Heights. It's like a sports podcast. Then Alex Cooper. Then we got a Pod Save America and Charlemagne the God from The Breakfast Club, which is like a radio show over in the US. So,
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25: All those iHearts.
24: All those podcasts.
25: Oh, you're all on that pod. So, yeah. Chelsea Handler actually made a saw the list and made a comment on Instagram saying, who was paying Joe Rogan $82 million? Give that to our vets and to our children. It's uninformed and say, whoopsie doozy every time he's wrong.
24: Yeah. So. There's a point, by the way. Like, it's paid by a private company, I believe, Spotify. So, you know, you can do two things at once.
0: Yeah.
24: Like, that company can pay him a lot, and also the government could pay for the vets.
0: Yeah, you can't just say for everything, oh, well, that money should go to disabled children. Yeah, well, of course.
25: I know, and they're so angry that he earns money. It's like, it's not your cup of tea, but clearly there's people who like it.
0: Oh,
25: I don't like his podcast, surely, because the hours, the episode's like 3.5 hours long.
24: Oh, and I find
25: that's
24: it boring.
25: Too long.
24: Yeah. And he does. He just interviews people with crazy conspiracy theories and just goes, oh, yeah, tell me more. But anyway, they are available on the iHeart app.
25: All right, Juliana Rancic. Now, Brooklyn, you were talking about her last week when I was off sick because there was that story where she got dumped on an intercom by her boyfriend at the time. Now, she's come out and given us more info on what actually happened. So apparently, when they first dated, so she's like, this guy's downplaying what our relationship was. She said they were together 24/7. They were saying, I love you all day, every day. And what actually happened was he's an actor. So he went to London to shoot a movie with Jerry Halliwell, a.k.a. Ginger Spice from the Spice Girls. And then while he's over there filming, she just sees these photos printed in all the tabloids of them holding hands. So she called him and she was like, it was like the most shocking moment of my life because this guy's telling me I love you. And then all of a sudden I'm seeing him holding hands with Jerry Halliwell. So she talks about the phone call on her podcast. Take a listen.
1: Literally not one red flag. Every single person who met us was like, he is so like in love with you, obsessed with you. Like, you know, it was like crazy. And then it went from all that to like, all of a sudden I call him and I'm so in shock. And he's like, and this is before AI. I would have thought they were fake. I'm not kidding. I seriously would have thought they were fake pictures. And I was so in shock. And he was like, yeah, I'm sorry. Just, yeah, sorry. One thing, I don't know. I don't know what to tell you. Like, yeah, I'm sorry. I screwed up. Like, basically have a nice life.
25: So then they reconciled, got back together, and then he kind of went off, like disappeared again on her, went on another trip, and then the intercom thing happened.
24: Oh. Right.
25: So it sounds like it was a pretty dodgy relationship all the way through, but I like the call and you just can't think of an excuse to get out of it. You're just like, yeah, sorry.
24: At least you didn't lie.
2: This is very true. And a lot of men do.
25: How they can take... you? Before AI, when there's photos. You can't now. Mikey, you've said it before. You just go, they're AI. They're not
24: everything's
25: real.
24: AI.
25: I wonder everything's if someone actually used that excuse if that's AI.
24: Yeah, surely.
0: Yeah. I mean, Donald Trump's putting it out there every now and again.
24: Yeah. Oh,
2: really?
24: No, it's AI. Yeah. AI image. Yeah. But if you got caught cheating. God.
2: Yeah.
25: It's AI. Imagine you said that.
24: With photos. Like if someone sent you photos of Ryan.
2: Yeah.
24: Knocking boots with another chick. He could say,
2: boots, yeah.
24: Yeah, he could say AI.
2: I would not believe it. He'd be dead.
24: Yeah, but if he looks you in the eye and lies. Well, maybe dead. Yeah. Okay, Scotty Cam is about to join us live. Let's get Scotty Cam on the show. Our brand new season of The Block kicking off on Sunday. So we'll have a chat to him next. And you want to hear more celeb news, get the Kiss Breakfast podcast on the iHeart app, right?

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1: All right, Scotty Cam, The Block, one of the biggest shows on TV, hey, and yeah. It comes back, well, every year, and then it's back, and then Scotty Cam's hosting it, yeah. And can you tell that he's not quite ready because I'm talking crap?
2: He loves hosting
3: we're trying to get him.
2: I'm pretty sure he's been hosting The Block for 17 years.
1: That whole time.
2: Well he was obviously love it.
4: Jamie Dury hosted, but Scotty was still there, right?
2: Yeah.
4: He's always been there.
2: Yeah,
4: and then he became a host.
1: Well, he's not here now.
2: I actually have friends who went on The Block and they...
1: Oh, yeah.
2: Yes. And they
1: that
2: said...
1: Dude.
2: Well, and I think...
1: Is that a Ryan?
2: Yeah, Rach and Ryan. Right. Yeah, they went on The Block. And I don't think people realise how hard it is. Like, you think it's like this TV show and they get to go back to their cushy hotels at nighttime and sleep. They are slumming it. And it's always down in Melbourne... And it's always freezing cold and they have to do, like, a lot of the time it's through winter.
1: Okay, but I want to know about these friends because yes. I know that couple.
2: Yeah.
1: What did they get out of it?
4: Yeah, well, did they win money?
2: No, they remember that season where there was two couples that got nothing.
4: Yeah.
2: And then them? I think, yeah, they were on that season and I think they got like 70, 90K.
1: Oh,
2: and they were, no.
1: They're going to kick in the teeth.
2: Well, not really because they both had to give up their jobs for 3 months,
1: right.
2: Leave their three children for 3 months and they were doing it because they thought, you know, they were going to earn life-changing money that were going to get them ahead and for not even one of their salaries.
1: Okay, what about their career bump? Like, are they getting deals and...
2: I mean, they were for a little bit, but I think as the next season starts...
1: People forget about them.
2: Yeah.
1: Okay, so what you're saying is it's not worth going on The Block.
2: Well
4: sometimes it is, but you don't know.
2: That's right. And then the year after, people were winning like 1.5 mil.
1: It's still something you tell people, though, like your grandkids.
2: Yeah,
1: television
2: sure.
1: was a thing and I was on The Block.
2: I do enjoy it, though. I love a renovation show.
1: Yeah.
2: And I'm excited
4: Well, The
2: for
4: Block
2: this.
4: Is by far the best one.
2: Yeah.
4: Like, you can't beat it.
2: And
1: it's
2: I'm
1: really good, Scotty, but why aren't you on?
2: Oh, I was trying to fill the show, Ben.
1: No, you're still going.
2: You keep drawing attention to the fact that he's not on.
1: Keep going.
3: Okay.
1: Yep,
3: I just called him direct.
1: Oh, you called him direct.
3: Yeah, we're supposed to go through the TV, but I just got him.
1: Scotty Cam, we got your mobile number. You're live on air. Good morning.
2: Hey,
5: good
2: Scotty.
5: Good morning. How the hell did you get my mobile?
1: We have everyone's. We tried calling Peter Overton from Channel 9 as well. He didn't pick up.
2: No, he did pick up, and then he hung up on you.
1: Yeah, soz about that.
5: Okay, I'll just say, if you call me again on my mobile, the SWAT team will knock the door down.
2: Just block the number after this, Scotty.
1: Well, we've really talked up your show, mate, so welcome along.
2: Yeah, we've done a lot of talking about The Block, and I'm actually really excited because this year's blocks, you've got the contestants are going to build, and they're going to have water views, aren't they?
5: You're going to have water views. It's going to be fantastic. And views of the city in the distance as well.
2: Yeah, wow.
5: So we're right on Port Phillip Bay at Mount Eliza. And it's a really beautiful seaside little town.
2: Yep.
5: It's got everything you need. Frankston's next door with all the big woolies and all that sort of stuff. You know, all the big stuff.
2: Yeah.
5: And you've got the nice little Mount Eliza with beautiful beaches. I lived there for 3 months when I'm doing it.
2: Yeah.
5: And, you know, so I really love the town.
2: Oh, so good.
4: Yeah, we did a KISS event at Frankston. Like,
2: did you?
4: I don't know. Feels like years ago, but it was probably
1: last
4: four
1: year.
4: Months ago.
1: Yeah,
4: I loved it there.
1: Hey, man, are you the type, like you're a carpenter, are you the type
5: yes.
1: of bloke where nothing's finished in your house? Like I remember growing up, there was a house behind us that had it concreted, had not painted it, I reckon, for 20 years, right? Are you an unfinished kind of guy?
2: It's like the whole saying with the people, like the Sparkies, the electricians, they've always got lights out in their house.
1: Mm.
2: And the really good chef never cooks at home.
1: Mm.
2: I've got a house in our street. He's a builder and he's been renovating his house for about 6 years now.
1: Is that you too, mate?
5: It used to be me. I was like that. When my kids were little, my wife, you know, she put up, we renovated every house that we lived in a couple of times over. Sometimes I knocked the house down and we lived in demountables for 1 year.
2: Oh my gosh.
5: On site.
2: Ugh.
5: Yep, that was a good one for my wife.
2: I was going to say, you must have a very patient
5: wife.
2: We're
5: in our 60s now.
2: Yeah.
5: And so I make sure everything's neat and tidy for her. There's nothing unfinished anymore these days.
2: Oh,
1: are you in your dream home now? You're in your 60s and you're a big TV star. Is it your forever home? Is it everything you wanted it to be?
5: Look, you know, it's not the house I've built. I've renovated this house, but the house before was the house I built from scratch, and that was sort of our forever home. But for me, there's no forever home.
2: Yeah.
5: And my wife sort of understands that she thought she was in her forever home. And then I came home and said, I've sold the house. I bought another one.
2: Oh, Scotty. Without even consulting her. Say goodbye.
1: All right. Hey, while you're there, mate, we want to do the hubby hotline with Scotty Cam. Okay, so do you need husband advice, a DIY project, some tips? Shit, we can do relationship help, mate. You've been married for a while, like you were saying.
2: Yeah, successful marriage.
1: All right. Well, our hubby hotline is open, 131065. Any hubby question you got for Scotty Cam, you'll hang around, okay, mate?
5: Thank you, guys.
1: Good on you. All right. Hubby hotline on 131065. Let's do it with Scotty Cam here on KISS.
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6: Looking over Melbourne on this chilly start to our Friday, we've got a breakdown on the Ring Road Greensboro bound at Keedlaw Park Drive with the left-hand lane closed and a crash in Greenvale on Somerton Road at Aiken Boulevard. 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The KISS cast, partly cloudy at 13 degrees, 5 degrees now. It's Andy Huxton, first with KISS traffic and weather together.
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1: Melbourne's number one hit music station, KISS 101.1. It's Mikey, Brooklyn, Amy Gerard. It's Friday. Good morning. Hey, partly cloudy today, 13 our top. Weekend looking good. It's going to be

0: Mikey, Brooklyn, Amy Gerard, and Scotty Cam is joining us. We are doing the Hubby Hotline. The block returns Sunday, 7 p.m. on 9 and 9 now. We are super excited, mate. Big TV show, and everyone's going to be watching.
1: I was thinking about this, like, Hubby Hotline, being able to call Scott Cam and just ask whatever question. I remember when I was building my house, there were so many times with contracts and just all this stuff, like, you wish you had someone you could just call and ask a question.
0: Well, we got him now.
1: Scotty, you'd be the perfect guy.
2: It sounds like a good business. I'm going to kick this off.
3: Yeah. You really should.
0: Let's stop.
1: Call and ask a question.
0: Well, we got him now.
1: Scotty, you'd be the perfect guy.
2: It sounds like a good business. I'm going to kick this off.
3: Yeah. You really should.

0: come on, old mate, can't he do a spag bolt? Pardon me. Or you know, like I like a good pasta dish with just tomatoes and things like that. You know what? I just bought a book called Eat Like a Sardinian.
1: Oh.
0: And it's so simple. It's a great book. I love cooking. And so buy him that book. And I've got no commission on this, which I did.
2: So you can cook, Scotty?
0: I can cook. I'm not bad at cooking. And I sort of build kitchens for my wife, but I sort of build them for myself as well, you know, because I like to have all the, a few little commercial touches, you know, big bench spaces and giant cutting boards and things like that. I love all that stuff.
1: Scotty, have you got into this meat smoking trend? Like, my husband's got a smoker and he loves smoking meat.
0: I do that up the farm. I've got a farm up the Mudgee, and I've got a big diesel tank oven that I built out of an old diesel tank.
1: Yep.
0: And it's a smoker as well, so I can smoke everything in there. And I do chickens and potatoes.
2: Oh, wow.
0: And you can even smoke salt.
1: Yeah. Oh,
0: I smoke the salt in there.
2: Smoking salt. So many men out there smoking up the meat.
1: Yeah.
2: Brooklyn loves it.
0: I do love open fire cooking as up the bush.
2: Which I do
0: a lot of.
2: Well, let's get off the cooking. Have we got another question for the Hubby Hotline? Sammy, go for it.
3: Hi, Scotty. I had a question. I have a two-story house and my husband is adamant that we can use our spare bedroom upstairs as a home gym.
1: Ooh.
3: My thing is, I'm worried the weights are going to go through the roof. I'm trying to convince him we can use the garage, but he's saying no, why not the bedroom upstairs?
0: Well, firstly, I think the weights are going to go through the floor, not the roof.
3: I meant the ceiling from downstairs, the floor from
2: downstairs.
0: So, well, look, that's a very good point. Depending on how old your house is and how what the floor joists and everything are on the first floor, what the framework is like. And I would suggest that you get someone to take a look at that. By chance, you'd have a manhole downstairs to get into that space and you'd be able to see what sort of timber they've used, whether it's laminated beams or just if it's a very old house, it might be just like a 62 hardwood, and worst case, it might be just an Oregon, which is timber. Mm. But you know, you need to probably just have a bit of a look at that. And I agree with you that if you're doing big weights, and is your husband a big unit? He's lifting the big stuff?
3: He is, yes.
0: He's a big kid.
4: I'd be worried about that too, Sam.
1: Yeah, I'd put him in the garage for sure.
2: Yeah, but I got a problem with that. I wonder if Scotty does as well. I hate it when people use their garage for storage and gyms instead of the cars. What does Scotty Cam think about that? Should your cars go in the garage or you don't care?
0: Mate, I am a car in garage like my entire life.
2: Yeah, that's how you protect the car. Like, to build another room.
0: Yeah,
2: or
0: we got my wife's car goes in every night.
2: Yep.
0: My car goes in, my ute goes in every night.
2: Yeah,
0: and that's it's a bit of a, it's not really a pain because I like reversing my car in so I know it's safe.
2: So don't bloody transform it into something else. All right, we've got one more here.
1: All right, Ava, you're on with Scotty.
5: Hi, Scotty. I don't have a husband, but I have a boyfriend, and I think that's more important. My boyfriend's sparky, and he's really attractive. I'm just wondering, should I be worried when he goes over to other houses where there's women, and would they be hitting on him? Or
0: 1,000%. I'd follow him. I'd follow him if I was you.
2: Does this happen, man? Is it true? Like, do all the tradies get hit on by women in their homes, or is it a myth, Scotty?
0: Well, sometimes. I tell you, like, I've worked since I was a kid, right? I had a paper run, and I had a chemist run. And when I was about 10 years old, one of my regular paper run girls, she used to answer the door in a see-through nightie every Sunday morning.
1: When you were 10?
0: And I was 10 years old.
1: Oh, my God. I had a sparky boyfriend when I was like 22 and he was a good looking rooster. And I used to think the same thing. Like, what if there was like a horny housewife at home and my ex would turn up who was nice to look at?
2: Yeah.
1: Would she just like accidentally drop her shirt?
2: Does it happen, Scotty?
1: He reckons it never happened, but I mean, of course he's going to say that.
2: We need it on the record once and for all. Do tradies get hit on by women in homes, Scotty Cam?
0: Look, I don't think so.
1: No.
0: I think we're, and also the tradies are very professional. Yes. They just

0: Thank you very much.
1: Yes.
0: But, you know, I've got a partner who is who I'm talking to now, which I can't remember your name. Sorry. Who are we talking to again?
2: Oh, you got my
3: Ava. We're talking to Ava.
0: Ava. Yes. And Ava, I'm sure you're very beautiful. And I'm sure...
4: I am beautiful. Thanks, Scotty.
0: Yeah, I can sense that you're beautiful. And he's not going to stray away from you.
3: Yeah.
5: You know what? That is bro code if I've ever heard it.
2: I know, right?
5: Scotty's got the dudes.
2: Because there are no tradies that are dirty dogs.
5: No.
2: Hey, Scotty Cam, good luck. Sunday night, 7
5: thanks,
2: p.m.
5: Scotty.
2: The block is back on 9 and 9 now. We'll be watching. Good on you, mate.
3: Yeah, thanks, Scotty.
0: See you, guys. Thanks for having me.
2: All right, 11 past 8 right now. Thousands of bucks up for grabs. We are doing the pop quiz twice a day here on KISS. Another opportunity now. Call in 131065. We'll play up next.
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22: Melbourne traffic. Looking over Melbourne on this chilly start to our Friday, we've got a collision being cleared on the Monash Freeway citybound at Wellington Road with one lane closed. Delays are back to Eastlink. Also, a breakdown on the Ring Road Greensborough bound at Keilor Park Drive with one lane closed. 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The Kiss Cars, partly cloudy at 13 degrees, 4 degrees now. It's Andy Huxton, first with Kiss Traffic and Weather Together.
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25: Now.
5: Morning, I'm Brooklyn Ross. The future of the suburban rail loop project still hangs in the balance this morning. A new report has found dumping it would save Victoria $21 billion but would still cost $2 billion in compo to contractors. New Premier Ben Carroll staying coy on whether it will proceed.
26: Every dollar of my government will be invested where it delivers the greatest value for Victorians.
5: The US says it has completed new strikes against Iran in response to attempted missile attacks on American forces. Iranian state media is reporting 3 deaths, including a young girl. And the ADF is launching a study to track the effects of blasts on soldiers' brains. Monash researchers will track up to 400 personnel during training, comparing helmet readings with blood and neurological tests. It comes after the Royal Commission into Defence Suicides. Your sport check is coming up in a sec.
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5: Australia has now racked up 50 gold medals at the Commonwealth Games in Glasgow. Our cyclists have added 2 more to the tally this morning. We've got 3 times more gold than any other country. And Collingwood's 6-game winning streak is over, going down to Geelong by 25 points overnight. The Kiss Cast is coming up next.
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5: Partly cloudy today, slight chance of a shower. A top of 13 across Melbourne tomorrow, mostly sunny and 16, then sunny on Sunday. Right now in Craigieburn, it's 3, in Dandenong at 6, and win a brand new car, 10K, and business class flights to New York to see Harry Styles live. 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
2: All right, let's do it. Twice a day you get to play our pop quiz. You could win thousands of bucks.
32: Ooh, yeah.
2: You just got to be good.
32: Got to be really? All over it.
2: Alicia, are you good?
32: Hey, Alicia.
33: We're good.
2: Let's go.
32: Oh, I hope you win, Alicia. All
2: good
32: right.
33: Thanks.
32: Question number 1. What major sporting event is Australia currently competing in?
33: Commonwealth Games.
32: What country does K-pop originally come from?
33: Korea.
32: What is the maximum prize money on Millionaire Hot Seat?
33: $1 million.
32: What 2-number meme got banned in some schools because kids love saying it
33: so
32: much?
33: 6-7.
32: Yes. Name a former One Direction band member.
33: Harry Styles.
32: Which book series is J.K. Rowling famous for writing?
33: Harry Potter.
32: Finish the ludicrous lyrics from Justin Bieber's song Baby. When I was 13, I had my first...
33: Pass.
32: Who was Aussie billionaire's James Packer's father?
33: Kerry Packer.
32: Who was the lead singer and frontman of Nerd?
33: Pass.
32: Savannah Guthrie co-hosts which American morning show?
33: The Today Show.
32: All right. Finish the ludicrous lyrics from Justin Bieber's song Baby. When I was 13, I had my first...
33: Dream.
32: Who was the lead singer and frontman of Nerd?
33: Oh, give me a clue.
2: Doesn't matter anymore anyway, but my God, you almost got there.
32: Oh, damn it, Alicia.
2: Eight out of ten.
32: Yeah, the ludicrous lyrics from Justin Bieber's
5: song. When I was 13, I had my first love.
2: Love.
32: Yeah, it was love. And Pharrell Williams is the frontman for Nerd.
2: Or is it N-E-R-D?
32: Oh,
5: N-E-R-D. Yeah, either way,
33: I might have got it.
2: Oh, I think so. Oh, man, you were so close, Alicia.
32: You did so well, though.
2: Thank you. If you're listening along right now and you're like, I could do that, we'll tune in Monday. We've got another chance for you. We'll be back at 6 a.m. on Monday.
32: Yeah, and I reckon there's two types of people who go on holidays. And these two different types of people usually go together. They usually get married. And I'll tell you which one I am next.
2: All right, we'll do that. 22 past 8 the time right now. You're on Kiss Breakfast. Mikey, Brooklyn, Amy Gerard. We're doing it for Chemist Warehouse, and it's Friday.

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1: When the world seems to shine like you had too much wine, that's amore.
2: That's amore.
3: Oh, the end bit got me there. So Ryan and I are going to Italy in a couple of weeks' time.
0: I know.
3: It's all worked out quite well. He actually has a work trip over there.
0: Yeah.
3: So that's kind of spurred this trip on.
0: You're leeching.
3: I am leeching, I'm piggybacking off the work trip. But it's also our 10-year wedding anniversary.
0: Aww.
3: So it's basically the only time my mum and dad agreed to mind the kids.
0: Right.
3: They were like, okay, I guess we can do it. We'll help you celebrate.
0: Yeah.
3: Now, the thing with Ryan and I are we are quite different travellers. So if it was me and I was in charge of this holiday, I would have booked the flights and our accommodation and that's it. I would have left the rest up to... what's the word I'm trying to look for? The rest up to...
0: The Lord. I don't know. the universe.
3: Yes. I like to get to a place and then I just like to see where the wind blows me. I like to go exploring.
4: Whatever you feel like doing that day, you'll do.
3: Correct.
4: Rather than book it all ahead of time.
3: Correct.
4: Yeah.
3: And now
4: unlike
3: my,
4: you.
3: My husband could not be more type A if he tried.
0: So he's very organized?
3: He loves to plan a holiday, but he doesn't just love booking accommodation. He likes to, he breaks down the days in little segments. So we've got like the morning, the lunch, the afternoon and the dinner. And majority of it is filled in. Now,
0: is that what you got there?
3: Yes,
0: got
3: I've brought it in.
0: A spreadsheet?
3: Yeah, a spreadsheet.
0: Because he does like project management for work or whatever, doesn't he?
3: No, he actually doesn't. He's in sales. So this is very
0: strange.
3: Why is he
0: so organized?
3: I think he just likes to... I guess I don't know what it is.
0: A little look. Can I just look at this?
3: Sure,
4: there are
3: look.
4: Benefits to it because you
3: there
4: can
3: is.
4: Book like the nicest restaurants.
3: Well,
4: and
3: this is his excuse. He actually thinks that I'm lazy. He's like, well, if I didn't book it, you wouldn't.
4: Yeah.
3: And I said, yeah, but I don't do that by choice. Like I like to go exploring and see where the day takes me. I'm okay with like one or two dinners or a lunch booked in.
0: He's booked it all, man. Like I'm just reading. Can I read some of this out?
3: Sure,
0: is that all right?
3: Sure.
0: You've got land dead on 750. Your check and Borgo. I can't read this.
3: Yeah, that's
0: Italian
3: a hotel.
0: Yep. Pool time. Pool time is scheduled. Dinner. The restaurant's
4: what if
0: already
4: it's
0: booked.
4: Raining that day?
3: Right.
4: Yeah.
3: How can we sway from the schedule? Probably not.
0: You got town and swim. You've got boat day. That's all fair enough. But a whole bunch of wineries. All these wineries booked. Hotel break. Just have a break at the hotel. Why is that scheduled?
3: We're allowed to rest in our rooms
0: or
3: walk around the grounds.
0: Can you read out the other ones there that I think Amy should read out what he's scheduled?
3: I think he's added these in as a lull, but he's added in some make love.
4: Oh, yeah.
3: Breaks. We've got make love on the 20th.
0: Make love breaks.
3: Friday morning, make love again. Saturday, make love around lunchtime.
0: There's
3: I think
0: a lot
3: I don't
0: of
3: know if that's
0: love.
3: Before or after lunch.
0: Before, probably.
3: Yeah,
0: it would
3: have to be before. But there are so we're going to Tuscany, and there are so many wineries locked in that I'm like, I am going to come back the size of a house, and also just be blind the whole time I'm there.
0: Yeah. So can I ask? Does this annoy you? Because I had a girlfriend. We went away, and I remember she had a full blown brochure printed itinerary.
4: Yep.
0: We're doing this. We're doing this. I actually like it because I'm an incredibly detailed, annoying, anal pain in the ass.
3: Yes.
0: I love that detail.
3: So my brother is actually married to a lovely girl, Jossie, and she is this organized, if not more so. So she probably has the laminated itinerary done and she's so detailed. So, and Tom's like, I just kick back and turn up to the airport. Like it's literally like having a travel agent.
0: It's a good thing though, right? Because if you're both detailed, you'd fight.
3: Yes,
0: right?
3: We
0: but
3: would.
0: But you're just going
4: to
0: chill and follow his schedule.
4: Yeah, it's good to have one and the other.
0: Yeah.
3: Well, I do think a type A and type B need to get married.
0: Yep.
3: But I do sometimes feel a little bit like suffocated. Like I want to just like, let's just have let's do one day on, one day off.
0: No. You have to make love at 12:04 p.m.
3: I don't know. It could
4: Doesn't
3: be a good
4: Doesn't it take
3: thing.
4: The fun out of it?
3: I liked, yes. I
4: like,
3: think a little
4: I don't want
3: bit.
4: To know every minute of what my holiday is going to be like. Like the best holidays I've been on have been doing stuff that I could never have planned ahead of time.
3: Right. Oh, I remember when I lived in the UK, I went to Ibiza and I was only there for 4 days and I had the best time and I moved hotels. I ended up staying for 2-3 weeks, just wherever the wind blew me, right?
0: Won't be happening this time, mate. It's all on a schedule. I can see that.
3: Yes. Well, he's going to have a read of this. Hopefully he's not listening because he's going to think that I'm the most ungrateful person on earth. But anyway, moving on, we're going to I'm actually going to tell you the one innocent question that could get you ghosted. This is for the men out there. I'll tell you what that is next.
0: All right, Alex, Warren, Fever Dream playing for you now. 8:30 the time. 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
1: All I want to hear is yeah. KIIS. So there's an influencer that has shared this one question that a man can ask that will probably get you ghosted. And ooh. I have to admit, I hate it as well. So yeah. Shelby Haas, she appeared on the Burnouts podcast and she shared the pre-date question that instantly puts her off. Have a listen.
2: A guy, if they ask you out on a date and they're like, hey, so like, what do you want to do? You're like put into your masculine energy and you're like, I'm not even going to go on this date. He asked me where I want to eat. Like, that's too much. I'm just going to ghost him. Versus if a guy texts you, hey, I'm picking you up at this time. We're going to go here. We're going to do this after. Wear this. You get that text and you're like, okay.
1: Oh, I can talk to that. I remember in my early 20s, I met this lovely, large Croatian man. And I don't know why I added the nationality in. But he was the ultimate gentleman. He would say, hey, let's have a date on Thursday night. I'm going to pick you up at 6:30, wear a nice dress. And then before the date, he would send flowers to my work saying, I can't wait to see you.
3: That's a bit much.
1: Oh, it was absolutely delightful. Mm. I loved him. Yeah, loved him. We love a man that takes the lead yep. and shows a bit of initiative, especially if they've asked you out on a date.
3: I know this. And I'm listening to it. No, I absolutely know this. People wonder how I pull nines and tens apart from my great looks.
1: No.
3: Okay. They're all wondering. No, I know. You can, guys, please, if you're a dude listening, if you ask out a lady, you organize where you're going.
1: Yes.
3: Always. I always have a plan. Every time I ask someone out, there is no way in hell would I say, you want to go out for a drink?
1: Yeah.
3: And then I go, but where do you want to go?
1: No, you don't
3: do that. A lot of dudes
1: unsexy.
3: Do, but.
1: Yeah. Well, look, my husband, God love him, but I want to say maybe we've both become a little bit complacent in our marriage and like we've spoken about doing dates and stuff and I'll say, oh, this date's free. And he goes, okay, like, what do you feel like eating? And I'm like, no.
4: So even God your own husband after all these years can't consult with you about where you want to go.
3: That I got to say, I get you organize a date. The guy should organize the date. Yeah. But why do women never know where you want to eat? I thought food was very important and very emotional to you.
1: No, it's not so much about the food. It's that we want, like, if you're taking us out,
3: we just take you out.
1: Put in the effort.
3: Even like, 10 years later when you're
1: absolutely.
3: Married.
1: Absolutely. I would love, my favourite thing, Ryan, if you're listening, if Ryan said to me, hey, keep Saturday night free, I've organised a babysitter, because that's always an issue, because that's always on me. Mm-hmm. I've organised a babysitter and we're going out somewhere special. Mm-hmm. Oh my God, mind blown. Would love it.
3: All organised.
1: Yes.
3: Yeah, right.
1: Because normally it's something we have to talk about together. I've got to do the babysitter.
3: You
1: finding.
3: Book the dinner.
1: I book the dinner.
3: All right. Hey, you might have a thought on that. 131065. We've got last calls coming up real soon, so you can get on and chat about that. Croat Nat's going to give us a hit of celebrity gossip as well. We'll do that next right here on KIIS.
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24: Looking over Melbourne, plenty of sunshine about with a few clouds around. We've got delays after an earlier breakdown on the Monash Freeway city bound at Wellington Road. Also, we've got an incident being cleared on the Ring Road Greensboro bound at Sunshine Avenue. Speeds are down to 40. 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Oh, what a feeling, Toyota. The Kiss Cast, partly cloudy at 13 degrees, 5 degrees now. It's Andy, first with Kiss, traffic and weather together.
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0: Melbourne's latest info.
2: Now.
0: Morning, I'm Brooklyn Ross. The administrator of the CFMEU says it's hard to believe alleged corruption on the big build hasn't seen costs explode. Some estimates put the wasted bill to taxpayers at $15 billion. Michael Crosby spoken on the ABC, also opening up about threats from ex-union boss John Setka.
4: Police have taken out the Victorian equivalent of an AVO. That's got to have some force. I'm basically ignoring it and moving on.
0: The state opposition has unveiled a tougher adult time for adult crime policy. If the Liberals win November's election, young offenders would also face full sentences for car theft and attempted carjackings. The death toll from the massive earthquake in Japan has now risen to 34. And a federal Labor MP has been granted bail after being charged with assault. Luke Gosling was arrested at his Darwin home yesterday, accused of assaulting the NT administrator. Your sport check in a sec.
25: Sport delivered differently. Georgie Tunney and Abby Gelmy uncover the stories behind the scores on Two Good Sports. 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
0: Our Aussies have added even more medals to their haul at the Commonwealth Games. We've picked up a few in cycling overnight, including gold. At last check, Australia on the tally had 50 gold. Next best was England and Canada with just 14 each. And in AFL, Geelong's had a 25-point win over Collingwood, ending the Pies' six-game streak. The Kiss Cast is next.
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0: Partly cloudy today, slight chance of a shower. A top of 13 across Melbourne tomorrow, mostly sunny and 16, then sunny on Sunday. Right now in Craigieburn, it's 3, in Dandenong at 6, and win a brand new car, 10K, and business class flights to New York to see Harry Styles live. 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
3: Thanks, Brooklyn. All right, still to come, last calls. Anything you want to talk about, our number here, 131065. Croat Nat's got to hit a celebrity gossip as well here on Melbourne's Kids. Morning.

0: like that gossip. So Ben Affleck was a celebrity guest on Who Wants to Be a Millionaire America this week. Now, they do this because it's all to raise money for charity.
1: Yeah, he doesn't get the money.
0: No, he doesn't. He doesn't need the money.
1: Yeah.
0: So he was partnered with another guy named Jamie Ding, who actually holds the 31-game winning streak on the show Jeopardy over in the US. So he's partnered with this guy who obviously knows his stuff, and they're playing for Eastern Congo Initiative, which is a charity that focuses entirely on advocacy and grant-making to support local community-driven solutions. That is a very
1: keep
0: big...
1: Keep going.
0: It's for the Democratic Republic of Congo, basically.
1: Good work.
0: So that's anyway what they do. So what I thought I'd do is they won the $1 million, so they got this question right. But I thought I'd give you the question and see how you guys would have gone. Now, it's hosted by Jimmy Kimmel as well. So you're going to hear Jimmy Kimmel reading out the question, but we won't hear the answer, and I'll get you guys to have a go.
1: You ready, Amy?
2: Yes.
1: Okay, here we go.
3: In an annual Thanksgiving tradition, all but which of these have been the name turkeys pardoned by a U.S. president? Peanut butter and jelly. Tater and tot. Mac and cheese. Spaghetti and meatball.
1: I mean, it's just a guess.
0: So one of them hasn't been the name of two turkeys that were pardoned. Which ones do you think are the fake turkeys?
1: Peanut butter and jelly. Amy?
2: Spaghetti and meatballs.
0: All right, let's take a listen.
4: Yes.
5: Yeah.
4: Let's do this.
5: Let's do it.
4: D, spaghetti and meatball. Final answer.
5: I have such a stomach ache right now.
2: Again.
3: Computer, please reveal the correct answer.
0: Amy, you won $1 million.
2: I feel victorious.
0: Your face lit up like you actually just won the money.
2: It's just the fact that I've beat Mikey again.
1: Yeah. How did you know that?
2: I actually,
1: psychic?
2: All I thought was it was the least American.
0: Why are we going into her thought process behind this hypothetical
2: question? Yes, I'm a white witch.
1: No, really, least American. Yeah,
2: yes,
1: okay.
2: It was least American. I felt like spaghetti and meatballs was
0: more
2: Italian.
0: Yeah, what were the other ones? Tater and tot. Peanut butter and jelly, mac and cheese. Yeah, you're right.
2: Very
0: smart, Amy.
2: Nice.
1: And I just
2: went. Just a pretty face.
1: If I'm being honest, I went peanut butter and jelly because it's the only one.
2: American.
1: Well, it's the only one I remembered when he was reading them out. Right. That's a good way of doing it.
0: Yeah. Okay. Hey, Stanley Tucci, who you'd know from The Devil Wears Prada and The Hunger Games, he did this new interview overnight, and it's like celebrities, they cook during the interview if you can hear any noise. But basically during this interview, Stanley Tucci revealed a fun fact about Harry Styles that I don't think anyone really knows. Take a listen.
6: Is there anyone that can cook a good meal?
7: Harry Styles is a good cook.
8: Is he?
7: Yeah.
8: What does he cook?
7: He made a beautiful lemon pasta when I went to visit him last year. I mean, delicious.
2: My husband is a sensational cook.
1: Oh,
2: and
1: how
2: not
1: good.
2: Just like a steak and sausages on the barbie.
1: Yeah.
2: He will cook meals from scratch. He will cook salads from scratch. All different pastas.
9: Salads from scratch.
2: Wow.
0: Cut some cucumber.
2: I know. No, blows my mind with a lettuce salad.
1: What? Not many men can do a good salad. I'm with your husband on that. That's good. Yeah.
2: Well, he'll add in like the pasta and then he cooks the pine nuts and
1: roast them. Yeah.
2: That's why I got married to him.
1: That's the only reason. Yeah.
2: Well, it's definitely up there with a big reason.
1: I love cooking. And I think
2: do
1: I'm...
2: You?
1: Yeah, I know I baked something crap, but no, I do. I like cooking.
2: I remember watching a video of you like dropping a light and easy meal and it dead set looked like dog food into a bowl.
1: During the week, I am on You Foods at the moment just to keep the weight off. But on the weekend, I like to cook and
2: what
1: I
2: do
1: can
2: you cook
1: well.
2: What's your special, like, you know everyone has
1: Yeah, I can make this amazing mussel pasta dish.
2: Oh, yeah?
1: Yeah.
2: Like a white wine sauce?
1: Red.
2: Oh, that's interesting.
9: I agree with you though, Amy. Mikey, if you like to cook, you wouldn't be eating like pre-packaged.
2: Yeah.
9: Like I will go down to Woolworths, bring up a pre-packaged meal because I'm just super lazy. Damien like looks at me in disgust.
2: Yeah, like
1: your
2: you've
1: Italian
2: got a disease.
1: Husband.
2: Yeah.
9: So because he cooks.
1: So really, but every night that means you've got to cook then.
9: Yeah. Well, he cooks.
0: Do you know how quick it is to cook?
2: Yeah.
1: It's a pain in the
0: ass. You put a piece of meat on, I don't know, in a pan and then just cut some salad while it's cooking.
2: Or get yourself an air fryer. They are a game changer. A bit of salmon.
1: I got one of them.
2: Yeah,
1: overrated.
2: What?
1: Yeah. Everyone's like...
2: Oh my God, I love an air fryer. Everything goes in
0: What do you mean overrated though? Do you use your oven?
2: No, he uses his microwave.
0: I don't think you do, so...
1: I just feel like everyone's going off about the air fryers. Yeah, they're not that good.
0: Yeah, they are, if in comparison to oven cooking.
9: But they're just a mini oven.
0: Yeah, and they're quicker.
2: Yeah, but you don't have to preheat them. Yeah. That's a game changer for me.
1: We're going
2: to
1: do last calls. Do you also think air fryers are overrated? Anything on your mind? 131065, wrapping up the show for the whole week, all right? So if you want to call in, do it right now. We'll talk to you next. And if you want to get more of our celebrity news, grab the Kiss Breakfast podcast on the free iHeartRadio app.
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10: Looking over Melbourne, plenty of blue skies today. We've got an incident on the Ring Road Greensboro bound at Sunshine Avenue. Also, a collision being cleared in Patterson Lakes on Thompson Road heading west at the Mornington Peninsula Freeway. 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The Kiss Cast, partly cloudy at 13 degrees, 6 degrees now. It's Andy Huxton. First with Kiss Traffic and Weather together.
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1: Good morning, it's Friday. You're on Melbourne's number one hit music station, KISS 101.1. Gordy's coming up, your chance to win a brand new car, 10K in the boot and business class flights to New York to go and see Harry Styles live. Hey, our weather today, partly cloudy. Fine over the weekend, though. Last call's next on KISS.

0: song could ever say.
1: Yeah, you're on Kiss. Good morning, Mikey, Brooklyn, Amy Gerard.
2: Hello.
3: Hello.
4: Hello.
1: Hello.
3: Hello.
1: Last calls before the weekend. What do you want to talk about? Here's Zoe. Hello.
3: Hey, Zoe.
5: Hey, how's it going?
3: Good. What do you want to talk about?
5: That's good. I'm just referring back to the date night situation and how the man should plan everything.
3: Yes, oh, yes.
1: The influencer says, and it's a common one, if a man asks you out on a date.
3: Yeah, and then says, what do you want to do?
1: Nah. We have to have a plan, Zoe.
3: Yes, you do. Do you agree with that, Zoe?
5: Yeah, definitely. I'm very old school. I love that traditional of the guy being like, oh, I'm coming to pick you up. Let's do this.
1: Yep.
5: I just thought it was really funny because my hubby last night, we had mum look after the baby.
3: Yeah.
5: And he calls me, he's like, all right, we're going out tonight. I'm like, fantastic. I'm like, when was this? Like, come on, let's do it. And then he's like, okay. So he took me to my favorite ice cream shop 40 minutes from our house.
3: Nice.
5: He took me to the airport lookout. And then our wedding anniversary was like a couple of months ago and he didn't get me flowers, right? The bare minimum,
3: yes.
5: Right?
3: The bare minimum, yep.
5: Seriously. And then at the end of the date last night, he's like, oh, wait, I've just got something in the boot. And he brings me a bouquet of flowers.
3: Oh, Zoe,
5: and I'm like,
3: isn't that so nice?
5: Yeah, it's just like, thank you. Like, where was this like 2 months ago? Come on.
3: I was
5: so appreciative.
3: And that's the thing. Like, it doesn't even sound like he took you anywhere overly fancy, but it's more about the fact that he's thought of probably spots that were special to you and your favourite ice cream store.
5: 100%.
3: That's all we want to see, a little bit of effort.
1: What about this one?
3: This initiative, yeah?
1: I got the post-it note and I just wrote, love you, and stuck it on her steering wheel in a car.
3: Yeah, I bet she loves that. That's really sweet.
1: Yeah.
3: It's just little things. I remember when I first started dating Ryan, he sent me all of these lottery tickets to my work and he just wrote a little note saying, I feel so lucky to have you.
1: Aww.
3: Right? And it would have cost him like $8. But
1: did you win? No.
3: Well, he won me.
1: Oh.
3: Yeah.
1: All right, last call. Let's go. Joe, good morning.
3: Hey, Joe.
6: Hello, how are you guys?
1: Good. What's up?
6: So earlier, you guys were talking to Amy about her itinerary for travelling.
3: Yes.
1: Well, it's not hers. A bloody husband did it.
3: It's my type A husband.
1: Yeah, it's mental. Everything's scheduled in.
6: Yeah, so we travelled for 9 months around Australia and not planned one thing.
3: Ooh. Yes, I love this, Joe.
4: Did it get boring after a while?
1: Yeah.
6: Yeah, well, we have 3 kids under the age of 10, my husband and I.
3: Yeah.
6: We purchased a caravan, rented out our house. And off we went.
1: Mm. Very common. Like these people, I remember growing up, these kids, their parents bought a bus.
3: Yes.
1: And they're like, we're going around Australia for the year.
3: I would die. I could never be in such a confined space with my children for so long. But I remember when I was in my early 20s, I went to the UK. It was my grandfather's 80th birthday and my parents had said that I could have a one-way ticket to wherever I wanted for my 21st birthday. So I said, I'll come over to the UK. Was meant to just stay for 2-3 weeks. Ended up staying for 3 years.
1: No plan.
3: And I just bumped around. Maybe I'm some sort of gypsy. Like, I love no plans and I love just seeing where the wind takes me.
1: I
3: love it.
1: Well, you're in Melbourne. Where did you go first then? And what, you just drove until you got over it? Like, how does this work?
6: So we drove. We knew we wanted to head up towards Darwin.
3: Yeah.
6: So we just picked a date that we were going to leave and then we just planned a couple of days in advance.
1: Yeah, gotcha.
6: So we would just look on the map and say, yep, this looks like a good town.
3: Yep.
6: Or we would meet people along the way and they would say to us, you need to stop here, stop here, stop here. And we just went with that.
3: And I think it's the greatest way to do it because when there is so many things in place, I think these Taipei characters, they struggle when there is a need to pivot. So like...
1: Yeah, I'm bothered hearing that. It's
3: annoying
1: me.
3: You.
1: Yeah. Like, what do you mean?
3: If the pool day isn't sunny, what are you going to do? Are you going to be okay?
1: All right. Hey, have a great weekend. We'll be back here live 6 a.m. Monday. Mel C joining us on the show. So we're going to chat about her wedding.
4: She's the one that you really like?
1: Yeah, man.
4: Yeah,
3: she's Sporty
4: Spice, fan.
3: Right?
1: Yeah. Love her. Love her music. So she's going to talk about a wedding. And that reunited the Spice Girls last week.
3: Oh, that's so exciting.
1: So we'll have her on to talk about that.
3: Yeah, and we'll have the world's best.
1: And that reunited the Spice Girls last week.
3: Oh, that's so exciting.
1: So we'll have her on to talk about
3: that. Yeah, and we'll have the world's best psychic medium.

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1: Monday.
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2: Looking over Melbourne, plenty of blue skies for our Friday. We've got a collision being cleared in Paterson Lakes on Thompson's Road, heading west at the Mornington Peninsula Freeway. One lane is out of action and delays it back to Eastlink, and the Calder Freeway is slowing citybound at Green Gully Road after an earlier collision. There's more ways to go electric with Toyota, with hybrids, plug-in hybrids and battery electric vehicles. 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Oh, what a feeling, Toyota. The Kiss Cast, partly cloudy and 13 degrees, 6 degrees. Now it's Andy Huxton, first with Kiss Traffic and Weather Together.
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7: Now.
6: Morning, I'm Brooklyn Ross. Teenage car thieves will face tougher penalties if the Coalition wins the state election in November. The opposition's vowing to expand the current adult time for serious crime policy. It wants to include more offences. Meantime, a report's found dumping the suburban rail loop would save $21 billion, but it would force Victoria to pay almost $2 billion in compo for cancelled contracts. Alleged corruption on the big build has cost taxpayers big time, according to the CFMEU's administrator. There are suggestions $15 billion has been funnelled out. Michael Crosby contradicting Jacinta Allen's claim that taxpayers haven't paid.
8: I hadn't heard her say that.
9: She has said that specifically.
8: That's difficult to accept.
9: She's wrong.
8: I'd have to say that, yep.
6: That from the ABC. And the number of new homes being built across Australia has surged to its highest level in 5 years. Your sport check in a sec.
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6: Australia has now racked up 50 gold medals at the Commonwealth Games in Glasgow. Our cyclists have added two more to the tally this morning. We've got three times more gold than any other country. And Collingwood's six-game winning streak is over, going down to Geelong by 25 points overnight. 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
6: Partly cloudy today, slight chance of a shower, a top of 13 degrees across Melbourne. The weekend's looking warmer though. Tomorrow, mostly sunny and 16. On Sunday, sunny and 17 degrees. Then for Monday, showers increasing and 15. Right now in Hoppers Crossing, it's 5. At Cranbourne, it's 7. 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
13: Yo, Gordy, you beautiful thing. I'm calling for cash, cars and stars.
14: 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Oh, my brother. 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You're in the car?
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13: Oh, yeah. 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
14: Yes, sir. Hey, step one, hear the Kiss Key song. 131065 when you do. Step two, become a Kiss winner. Oh, step three... Let's have a big Friday. Me, you together. New Bruno Mars.

0: 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Win a car, $10,000 cash in the boot.
1: Oh, wow.
0: And business class flights to New York for Harry Styles. Woo! Your winning key song is coming. My friends are in love with American girls. We'll play it inside the next 15 minutes. Keep it KISS and call 131065 when you hear it. Shine.

0: Music station, Kiss. Happy Friday. I knew it. Hearing Taylor on Kiss is one thing, but hearing Taylor Swift in your brand new car with Cash Cars and Stars, like, Tay, that's insane.
1: Oh my God, Gordy, I can't believe they win that car.
0: Right?
1: That's awesome. And like, $10,000 cash.
0: Oh yeah, and don't forget, business class flights to New York City to see your ex, Harry Styles. Anything you want me to say to him? Okay. Hey, G Flip's coming up in a sec. Music to make your Friday actually feel like a Friday. And let's talk about the Kiss Key song, Awkward, but old mate Harry, you want to see him in New York? Drive your brand new car to the airport with the 10,000 in it. All right, Harry Styles, American Girls. Hear this play. 131065 me, I'll put you in for Cash Cars and Stars, all right? Within 10 minutes, this goes down.
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4: G'day there, looking over Melbourne on this partly cloudy morning. A crash on the Princes Freeway, citybound after Coroid Creek Road. The left-hand lane closed, speed of 40, of course. Crews attending. Elsewhere, a collision in Patterson Lakes, Thompson Road westbound at the Mornington Peninsula Freeway. 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The Kiss car's partly cloudy, a top of just 13 degrees. It's Andy first with Kiss traffic and weather together.
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0: 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How are we doing? 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
0: Hey. Who have I got?
1: Hey, this is Sarah.
2: And Luke.
1: Loving the music that you've got going on.
0: Oh, seriously? Cool.
1: Yeah, that song you just played was awesome.
0: Yeah, G-Flair. I'm just friends with the monster. Let's keep it going. Kiss-tory. Eminem, Rihanna, the monster. Always a good idea. Let's get it happening. Mary's called up. What's up? What do you want to say?
3: I just want to know what is the song that I need to listen out for the Cash, Cars and Stars.
0: Oh, okay. The Kiss Key song is this. Harry Styles, American Girls. So, dealies, it's going to play within 10 minutes. When it does, get your phone, 131065, call me. And that could get you up for the brand new car, the $10,000, the business class flight on United to see this guy, Harry Styles, live and free. Within 10, all right? Phones closed, kiss loud. Let's have a great Friday. Come on.
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6: G'day there, looking over Melbourne on this partly cloudy morning. A crash on the Princes Freeway, citybound up to Corroy Creek Road. The left-hand lane closed, speeds at 40. Delays pushing back to Palmer's Road. Clear onto the west gate, but brake lights from the Balti into the Burnley due to another crash. The right-hand lane out of action. The $10 Subway 6-inch meal. 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The Kiss Cars, partly cloudy, otherwise fine, the top of just 13 degrees. It's Andy first with Kiss Traffic and Weather Together.
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